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1: Still want in? Good news. We're keeping it. Hashtag steady at 40 as finalists win. 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
0: Why don't you do that? 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
1: Asking for a friend, you ready?
2: Asking for a friend.
1: Long story short, this lady sent us a voice note saying, I can never see my son or my grandkids because my daughter-in-law hates me. And her son is too soft, in her words, to do anything about it. What's your advice?
3: Ouma, vraag is, hoekom hou sy nie van jou nie? Het jy nie dalk ietsie gesê of gedoen wat jy nie moes nie?
1: See, my spoon is making its rounds.
4: Big questions.
5: The son-in-law is not soft. He's weak. And he must stand up for himself. The children deserve to see their grandmothers and vice versa.
1: Yeah, there's nothing like a granny. You must do, as the adults in the room, I'm going to agree with her. You must keep the kids. The kids are more important than your feels.
6: Unless the granny is not treating the grandkids according to the rules you have for the kids.
4: Yeah, because sometimes they stick to their old ways.
6: Thank you.
4: And you might want to parent differently because the kids are not the same as we were when we were growing up. And grannies sometimes.
6: Come on, it's busy.
4: Yeah, what? It's three generations. It sometimes, unfortunately, doesn't work.
1: So all I'm hearing is I'm going to withhold the joy of my kids having a granny.
4: Or I'm going to protect my children.
1: Because...
6: Yeah, because I protect
1: children.
6: Yes. There are some wild grannies out there.
4: That's the priority.
6: Yeah.
1: I'm going to ask the question for next week's Asking for a Friend.
6: Okay.
1: Because that needs to be unpacked, right?
4: Yeah.
1: What you're just saying, you know.
4: Yeah.
1: Wow.
4: That's the relationship.
6: Wild grannies.
1: Grannies, I've got you. Don't you worry. I'm not done with this.
7: Any mother-in-law or father-in-law, when you marry off your son or your daughter, you give up your right to point your finger in their business. If your daughter-in-law and your son-in-law and your daughter choose to live their lives in a particular manner, which doesn't necessarily meet your narrative or the way that you want them to live, then you should never marry them off.
1: Sure. It's just so harsh towards the grandparents, I feel, again.
4: Yeah.
1: Wow.
4: Yeah.
1: What happened to It Takes a Village? What happened to... We are family. What happened to calling your new in-laws mom and dad? What happened to all that?
4: So families don't
1: that you agreed to when you got married. What happened to all that little togetherness there?
4: Because families just don't look like they used to traditionally.
6: Well, not just that. I mean, let's just face it. At the end of the day, parents, grandparents are humans too. They're, you know what I mean? They don't suddenly become sainted just because they are parents or because they are grandparents. So they're also fallible.
4: And you know they're parenting more than they do.
1: I like where you're going with this. I think you're exploring it in the right way. So what you're saying is they're not perfect.
6: They're not perfect.
1: I like this.
6: And so there needs to... Sometimes when people go no contact with either parents or grandparents, there actually is a very valid reason for that. And we need to then explore that.
1: I'm not talking about extremes here.
6: Yeah, no, of course.
1: I'm not talking about extremes.
6: Yeah.
1: I just feel that people are incredibly resolute all of a sudden when it comes to that in terms of not accepting imperfection. I don't like the way that my mother is giving my son sweets or something.
4: I don't think it's just
1: I'm just going to cut them off.

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1: Do you know what? 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

It is music by Gracie Abrams. That's So True. Before that, Chris Brown with Benny, Beautiful People. If you're up before the sun and looking for the perfect way to start your day, well, you found it. Good morning. I've got music coming up by Ellie Goulding, Wet, some Alex Warren. Not forgetting Jesse Tlek, Msaki, See Me Through. This is NSYNC with This I Promise You.

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0: 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Hashtag steady at 40.

0: It's The Kid with Stay. Before that, Jesse Clegg, Msaki, See Me Through. More music coming up by Olivia Rodrigo, Ronan Keating, If Tomorrow Never Comes. But before I get to that, my name is Mac Ravapali, and from 4 to 6 a.m., I'm right here with you on Jacaranda FM, your number one feel good station. 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

Mariah Carey, it's Fantasy. Baby music by Charlie Puth, Meghan Trainor, Marvin Gaye. Loving the tunes, loving the tunes. Slowly heading out till 5 a.m. DJ Snake coming up. Some Ed Sheeran, Shape of You. Haven't played that one in a while. It will be great to hear. A bicky Shape of You. No, Opat, Net Na Faith in your favorite adult. Your feel good licky. And of course,

0: out till 5 a.m. DJ Snake coming up, some Ed Sheeran, Shape of You. Haven't played that one in a while. It will be great to hear. A bicky Shape of You. No, Opat, net na faith in your favorite world. Your feel good licky. And of course, that is a Woensdag ochend wat beteken your eyes as Opat. Now, just when you thought, that's it. Happy bye-bye 40 years, Checker NFM. Nee, wat? We have more lined up for you. So, do you want to know what's next? Take a listen.
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1: Me not working hard. Yeah, right, picture that with a Kodak. 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
1: Hey.
0: All right. 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But anyway, 084-85-0942, Strictly Voice Note, 084-850-0942. Listen to this one. And it goes like this. Ek arriveer elke jaar, maar ek reis nooit. 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I arrive every year, but I never travel. I bring a new month, but I carry nothing. People say my name every day, yet I never answer. What am I? Sterte met hy in. Now, there are certain songs that instantly take you somewhere. Maybe it's a road trip from years ago, a family braai or a school dance, or that one moment in life you wish you could relive just one more time. Now, today's Feel Good song is one of those songs. It's the kind of song that just, you know, that has traveled across generations and somehow still feels just as magical every time you hear it. No matter where you are this morning, whether you're driving to work, getting ready for the day, or just enjoying a quiet moment with your coffee in hand, this song has a way of making you pause and smile. Here is your Feel Good song on your number one Feel Good station. Yeah, I know. You want to turn it up? Do it. Don't be shy. Come on. Yeah, louder. I can't hear you. 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

0: spotlight. 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What a voice. Ella, Choosing Texas. Good morning.
1: Hello, Mr. Mac.
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0: 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You're going to let us know why it's getting cold, Gerda.
1: Ja, je let het komen voor ons.
0: Okay, listen to this. Now, I need you now to listen very carefully. 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
4: Weet jy Mac, in die woorde van die weerbureau,
0: ja.
4: Verwag koue fronte, want dis winter.
0: Mama, dis winter, dankie Gerda.
5: Yeah, when we said we wanted to celebrate 40 years of feel good with you, we meant it. But what awaited us was more than we expected. 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We found family. 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We danced together. Laughed together. Sang every word together. 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
0: Right, time to find out if you got it right or wrong. I arrive every year, but I never travel. I bring a new month, but I carry nothing. People say my name every day, yet I never answer. What am I? Linda, talk to me.
7: Mora, Mac. Linda, yeah. Well, I'm going to say it's today. Every day is a today, and it arrives every day, and people will say today at least one that I'm probably totally wrong. Lekker dag julle.
10: Mac, good morning. That one, I think it could be the cold. Yeah, let's hope I'm right. Enjoy it. Thanks for a brilliant show, man. Bye-bye.
0: Ek laag julle ek laag hier by die einde. Jock.
11: Morgen, Mac. En alle luisteraars, ek denk vanoggend se riddle is vandag. Die woord vandag, or today. Kan verkeerd wees.
0: Heeltemal.
11: Maar, ja. Lekker woensdag, klein saterdag allemaal.
0: Jy weet, mas.
11: Maar wat op die pad is veilig. Wat vas.
0: Alright, as usual, I always kick off every month with riddles based on that month, and the answer to that riddle, die raaisel, die antwoord wat ek soek, it's actually the month of June. Juni. Ay, ek het jou baie. Ons doen het weer morgenochtend, same time, same place, maar geloof my, tomorrow I'm going to make it even more trickier, so ek hoop jy is gereed. Jania, Lucas Meyer, ek sien jou met choms daar, plek in Waterkloof, my again daar plek. De Verkeerde, Teddy Swims, Tones and I, gone, volgende.
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0: Dis musiek van die Jebels Fantasties, middel van die nacht, Harry Styles, Let That Talking. Wat van een beetje Rian Benade, Katsabak, kom ons doen het. Now, yesterday on Asking for a Friend with Martin Bester, clearly this topic struck a nerve or two. You know, after 4 years together, my partner is financially very comfortable, yet still expects everything to be split right down the middle. Now, is that fair in a long-term relationship, or should financial contributions reflect each person's circumstances? Well, this is what you had to say.
1: I did charge my wife rent for the last 5 years.
2: Excuse me, what?
1: Yeah, I charged the rent.
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1: And then it came out that my house is paid off, but I still charged the rent.
4: Breakfast with Martin Bester.
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0: senses evenly. Is this normal?
1: Poppy! Martin, speel vir 'n bietjie daai Gold Digger song van Kanye West, hey?
2: I was thinking it right from the start, my friend. I wasn't gonna say it, but...
3: Now I ain't saying she a gold digger, but she ain't messing with no broke.
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4: 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You need to shush your mouth. 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
1: 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Hashtag steady at 40. 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

0: It is Marshmello, Halsey, Be Kind. 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
10: Pretoria vandag op na 22 grade, Johannesburg 21 en Mpumalanga 24.
11: Goeiemôre, ek plus hier rekening op die N3 sy padwerke, dit belemmer verkeer in die rigting van die Kalulis Wisselaar.
12: In your sport, Bafana Bafana have arrived in Mexico ahead of the FIFA World Cup and three South African players have bagged three of the five awards announced by the URC yesterday.
10: Ons begin met 'n bietjie goeie nuus. Vanoggend af en vir die res van die maand, verligting by die brandstofpompe vir die wat staat maak op petrol, op diesel en ook gas om warm te bly.
13: Both grades of petrol will increase by 1 rand 43 cents per liter. Diesel will decrease by 3 rand 25 and 2 rand 62 per liter. Illuminating paraffin will decrease by 7 rand 95 cents per liter. Maximum retail price of LP gas will decrease by 17 cents per kilogram.
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14: No acts of violence or intimidation or incitement of violence would be tolerated. We remain on the ground to monitor the situation.
10: Een bekroonde Grammy-sanger Phoebe Bryson is deur die nag in die Amerikaanse staat Georgia oorlede in die ouderdom van 75. 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
1: I did charge my wife rent for the last 5 years.
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7: 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Martin, speel for a bikkie die gold digger song van Kanye West, eh?
8: I was thinking it right from the start, my friend. 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
9: Now I ain't saying she a gold digger. 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
2: 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Why don't you do that?
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2: Why don't you do that? You need to shush your mouth. Okay.
3: Yeah. 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
3: Good morning, husbands, landlords, wives, friends.
2: The sun is not up yet.
3: New rule. Listen, late on the show this morning, I'll do something useful. We'll get the angels together and see if we can make a difference in someone's life. Very, very special cause. Very close to our hearts this morning. That's coming up. 50,000 for the secret sound. And then, have you gotten yourself in for a little break? Unless you woke up this morning and you were the very few people saying, no, I'm good to go. I'm gonna keep going. Right through June. Right
11: You're not
3: through
11: even
3: July,
11: halfway yet.
3: You know. However, I've had those thoughts.
2: Have you? Yes, as have I.
3: Guys,
11: they're very normal thoughts to have.
3: I've had impure thoughts about absence, being absent. Now it's time for a break. So if you want to go to an exotic holiday for free, get yourself in. It's powered by Thompson's Holidays. We'll make another winner just after, just before 7 this morning. So if you entered, you got yourself a finalist ticket, boarding call, stand by your phone. I could call you up and make you a winner. What have we given away so far? Send someone to you?
2: Yeah, so we sent someone to Zanzibar
3: nice.
2: On Monday. That was worth 80,000 Rand. Ilana gave away an escape to Kenya worth 72,500 Rand. And then the driver with Robin Roz gave away a Mauritius Island escape value 85,000 Rand. So there's a couple of ones still left. I mean, Rovers Rail is still there. Victoria Falls is still there. Maldives is still there. Mozambique is still there.
11: I'll take any.
3: Guys.
11: Any.
3: Literally.
11: Yeah,
3: half of it. Bring it on. So that's all coming up on a Wednesday morning. Let's go.

0: luister in die oggende. Dankie vir die goeie werk wat julle doen. Dis lekker om na julle te luister.
1: The morning vibe, they get you ready for work and they get you ready for school.
2: You're waking up with breakfast with Martin Bester on your

0: Mosbeth Nars, stay if you want to dance. Thank you, Mars. Jack Radio FM, number one feel good station. How's your Wednesday so far? I stopped at the garage earlier this morning and I put myself in some cheaper diesel.
1: Oh, nice. Lucky you.
0: Yeah.
2: Did you know, or was it just you just happened to fill up today?
0: Save some money. I just happened to fill up. Then went inside.
1: Yes.
2: Yeah.
0: And I spent
1: all the money that you saved.
0: I spent 48 rand on a chai latte.
1: Excuse me, what?
0: That's how I'm feeling today.
2: Yeah.
0: That's how I'm feeling today.
1: Wow.
0: That is how I am feeling today.
2: You might as well ask them for a cup of petrol.
0: 48 rand.
1: I can't.
2: Yeah.
1: For a cup of chai tea.
0: What are we doing to ourselves?
1: No.
0: I mean, willingly. No one forced me.
1: No.
0: But I thought I want to treat myself. You know, I've got one of those weeks and one of those days. So, hey, let me get a little... Can I just tell you guys, I have no idea what chai tea is. I don't even have a vague clue. I have absolutely no idea.
2: But you love buying it.
0: However, it tastes real sweet and it's nice.
1: Okay. I can tell you right now, it's just a whole bunch of spices like nutmeg and cinnamon and tea.
0: May I please put my ignorance on further display?
1: Yes, yeah. Please.
0: May I?
1: Yes.
2: Yeah, go for
0: I mean, yeah, and if you judge me, I wouldn't blame you.
1: Yeah.
0: You're free to judge.
2: Okay. Yeah.
0: I have absolutely no idea what matcha is either.
2: Matcha, no idea. Matcha's everywhere.
0: Matcha, don't know. Chai, don't know.
2: Don't know, yeah.
0: Tastes nice sometimes.
2: Yeah,
0: the matcha stuff also,
2: I don't know if the matcha stuff tastes nice. I just know that we're running out of matcha.
0: Oh, really?
2: Because people are buying it so much.
0: At one stage, everyone was drinking grass. Remember that?
1: Oh, yes, wheatgrass. Wheatgrass shots. Yes, yes.
0: Yeah. Yeah. Grass was snijden op een zaterdagochtend. En die grass was nog zo nat geweest. Een klein gras on je voeten vast.
2: You make it expensive enough, people will buy it.
0: If you come up, this is how I'm going to spend my day. I'm going to come up with some idea. I'm going to give it some name that no one knows what it is, but I'm going to pretend like it's famous and like it's trendy, and I'm going to charge a lot of money for it. Because also, you can't come up with something like matcha or chai and make it cheap. No one's going to believe you that it's special.
1: Well, yeah. Matcha has even, they've extended that. So you get matcha, and then you get ceremonial matcha.
0: Oh, my goodness. Oh,
1: and ceremonial matcha is the prize, and it is horrifically expensive. Horrifically expensive.
0: Did we also know, we passed the era of kombucha?
1: Yes.
0: We passed the era of the grass bit. now, what was between kombucha and matcha?
1: Is it not kefir? The kefir.
0: Oh, I refuse. No, I'm kidding. It's nice. wasn't there something
1: between kombucha?
0: What was pre-matcha, guys?
2: I don't know.
0: Listen, this conversation is like very now.
2: Yeah, but I know way back when there was some coffee from, was it Thailand? Somewhere in Southeast Asia, which had droppings in it, elephant droppings.
0: Stop it.
1: No, you're talking about Lombok coffee or Nombok
2: like
1: coffee. Yes, the droppings from the monkeys or something.
0: No, it's like a squirrel thing.
1: Yes.
0: It's terrible.
2: There we go.
0: It's really awful.
1: Still one of the most expensive coffees in the world.
0: Anyway.
2: Why?
1: Oh, this person is actually right.
0: Because
1: chia
0: seeds.
1: Chia seeds.
0: It's pre-matcha, wasn't it? we are now in the era of matcha. I'm still kind of lingering in the era of chai. But yeah, good chat. How's your Wednesday going?
2: How expensive was your Wednesday morning?
1: Your treat for the week.
0: Yeah, exactly. Yes, sir. I get stupid. I got stupid net op my voorkop tattoo. That's what I'm going to do.
2: No.
0: I moan about the petrol price and then I'm going
2: I stand in that queue to buy cappuccinos at these little coffee shops. No one thinks about the price. And there are queues.
0: Well, ons is dwaase. As you will saampraat, 084-850-0942. Gepraat van geld. This is where all this was going, by the way. Gepraat van geld. The question on the poll yesterday was, should you know what your partner earns? I will give you the stats and the results next.
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8: Jacaranda Newswatch traffic in 90 seconds.
1: So in Pretoria on the N1 southbound, there's been a collision before Rigel Drive. There's a stationary vehicle on the N12 westbound at Voortrekker Road. There's another stationary vehicle on the N3 northbound before the ramp from London Road. Of course, there's roadworks. In Edenvale on the N3 southbound is causing restrictions towards the Galulis interchange. And there's also been a collision this morning now on the R21 southbound at the ramp to the R23 Benoni. More traffic with me, Felicity Regan, in about 10 minutes.

0: Eleni Blok. Jack Ryan FM, 'n vroeë woensdagoggend. Hoe lyk dit nou? 6:25, is jy al wakker? Get up. So, talking about... By the way, I'm going to try that next time. If I've got money left tomorrow morning, I'm going to have myself some ceremonial matcha.
1: No, because you'll be broke for the rest of the month. Don't do it.
0: Really? Is it expensive?
1: Yeah.
2: You have to trade your car in for it.
0: Oh, sure.
1: Yeah.
0: Oh, that's no good deal.
3: Martin, matcha is gaga and chai is kwaai.
0: Dude, jy moet 'n winkel oopmaak. Matcha's gaga, chai is kwaai.
2: Okay.
0: Oh, that's the kind of menu I want when it comes to these things. Give me a bit of a heads up. What am I unnecessarily spending my money on? Make me feel better somehow about it. Do you know what I'm saying?
2: Yeah.
0: I'm gonna go Google it. You want AI to tell me what it is?
1: Yes.
0: You must tell me.
1: This lekker. This is lekker.
0: Spend 100 rand on this drink. It's going to make you feel less cynical.
2: Yeah. Or poorer.
0: Yeah. Okay, so the question yesterday on our poll was, should couples know what they earn? Should you know what your partner earns? Some people are very inquisitive people, I've noticed in life. And other people just don't care, I suppose. What did the polls say? What are the results?
1: Well, the results are actually a resounding 86% yes, you should know.
0: Oh, wow.
1: Yeah, what your partner earns. And only 14% say no.
0: Oh, really?
1: Yeah, so...
0: What's your take?
1: I don't know. Honestly, I don't know if I want to...
0: Because if you know, then you're kind of in on it. Then you also have to feel bad when their money runs out and stuff. Isn't it better just to live in ignorance?
1: Yes. Yeah, that's a fact. Ignorance really is bliss.
0: Guys, see what chai tea does for you. It opens your eyes to the obvious. Do you think you should know what your partner is?
2: I think so. I think especially if you're... In 2026, things are tough.
4: Yeah.
2: And you need to know where the limits are. Don't get upset at your partner because you can't go on a holiday or a weekend, or don't get upset if they struggle to pay the school fees that month. You need to understand just how much of, you know, financial trouble we do have as a couple. I think it's important.
0: Hannah?
5: Does this include bonuses and things like that when your partner gets it? Do they have to tell you exactly what the bonus is and when they get it?
0: So, is that a different question? Should you know what in your partner's bank account versus should you know what your partner earns?
1: Oh,
0: is it a different question?
1: Yes.
2: I think so.
4: Yeah.
5: Okay.
0: What?
5: Just writing the weather.
0: Do you know everything?
5: You know what?
0: Hannah's got the password. What am I saying?
2: She's just checking.
5: What I'm saying is you need to update these talks. You cannot have this talk in the beginning and then leave it. You need to update it.
0: Like a little chat, like, you know, hey honey, where are we at? You know, in life.
2: Yes.
0: How are we doing?
5: Yeah.
0: Is it like a nest egg thing? All those, like,
2: can we buy that house?
5: Is my bonus mine or ours?
0: Yeah.
2: Yeah.
0: I suppose in a way, you need to know.
2: Yeah.
0: Something happens, you need to know.
2: Buy a new car. No, we can't.
1: Exactly. But why do we need to buy? Do you need to buy a new car? Then you must use your money to buy a new car. I'm going to use my money to buy a new car.
2: That's fair enough, but then we'll struggle together. That's just the way it works out.
1: No, but you've decided to make that decision, so then you must be able to update and keep up with your own credits and stuff.
2: But then I can't help you with other things.
0: You know, you don't need that, all the moaning around you. You said you had the money and now you're buying chai tea.
2: Important to know.
0: You know, so that it's a balanced conversation. Thank you for taking part in our poll. Coming up, we want to give you some cash, no questions asked. Well, actually, I'm lying. Questions asked because it is the Ford family quiz. If you're in, you got to beat a...
1: That's quite a good number. It's a 9.
0: Oh,
1: yes.
0: Good luck, but you can do it. Drop me a quick WhatsApp. First word, Ford, with your name to 084-850-0942. It's coming up.
1: There's something really special about Nkosi Sikelel Africa. McDonald's and Jacaranda FM are turning that pride into a competition with McDonald's Sing Loud, Sing Proud. So all you need to do is WhatsApp Sing to 084-850-0942 and then you follow the prompts to enter. 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
5: Partly cloudy and cool to warm over Gauteng, Mpumalanga and Limpopo. Expect isolated thundershowers over the southwestern parts of the northwest later today. Pretoria, Polokwane and Rustenburg up to 22, Joburg 21, Mbombela 24, and Malahleni up to 19 degrees.
1: There's now been a collision in Johannesburg on the M1 northbound at the Crown Interchange.
5: The Malawian government has also now announced the repatriation of its citizens from South Africa. The Malawian Ministry of Foreign Affairs says in a statement it is supporting Malawians affected by the protests against and attacks on migrants and undocumented foreigners currently sweeping through South Africa. And two people died in Kenya during protests over a contested Ebola quarantine center for American nationals that's at an airbase some 200 kilos from Nairobi. President William Ruto has defended the planned center meant to quarantine Americans arriving from the DRC, but the plan sparked anger at the US using Kenyan soil and bringing Ebola patients to Kenya. And with that, we look at our business news. Treasury says South Africa is still on track to meet fiscal targets despite the disruptions caused by the conflict in the Middle East. Reuters reports that Treasury Director General Duncan Peterser told a Citi Emerging Markets conference yesterday that the country's debt dynamics have structurally improved. He added that the 17.2 billion rand that government will spend on the fuel levy relief until the end of this month will be funded by the fiscal outperformance from the previous financial year. Oil prices on the rise again as Middle East peace talks stuttered. Uncertainty pushed oil prices up more than 1%, with both main contracts up around 5% this week. Stocks mostly rose on Asian markets this morning on the back of continued demand for all things linked to artificial intelligence. Looking at our financial indicators this morning, a dollar at 16 Rand 25, a euro 18 Rand 90, a pound 21 Rand 88 cents. Gold at $4,482.97 per fine ounce, and the higher Brent crude price now trading at $96.76 per barrel. I'm Khada D'Souza, back with more news at 7.
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2: And the countdown clock continues, 8 days to go until the FIFA World Cup now. And are you guys ready for your Bafana quiz question?
0: You know what? I am more than ready.
2: All right. We're going to make this one a historic one. So let's go back to 2010 World Cup. South Africa played 3 group matches in 2010, a 1-1 draw with Mexico, a 3-0 loss to Uruguay, and a famous 2-1 win over France in Bloem. Name one of the 3 goal scorers.
0: Tshabalala.
2: Well, there you go. I'll have to give it to you.
1: Yes, Martin. You're finally catching up to me. Well done.
0: Patronize me.
2: You're not keeping score.
0: Don't patronize me. He gave you the answers.
1: No,
0: I know
1: he
0: that.
1: Did it.
2: Well done. Zimpiwe Tshabalala scored in that opener against Mexico. No goal scorers against Uruguay, and Katle Kompela and Bongani Kumalo in that 2-1 win over France in Bloem. It was cold in that match. Well, Bafana have arrived at their base camp in Pachuca in Mexico ahead of the start of the tournament next week. Their trip included a 2-hour refueling stop at Cape Verde, with the team arriving to a lot of interest. That's because the locals are wary that Bafana will open the tournament against host Mexico on the 11th of June. And the welcome was, well, the most Mexican welcome you could imagine. I watched that video, and they just keep going, those mariachi bands. It's fantastic. They don't stop until somebody says, okay, good night. Love that.
0: When I win one of those big lotteries, yes, I'll have a mariachi band follow me around.
2: Walking into the office and everything.
0: Walking in the room to the room before you. Yes. Scaring people, surprising people.
2: Just an announcement. All the players and personnel are in camp, including the team doctor, Tsepo Molobi, head performance analyst, Sinesi Pomali, assistant coach, Helman Kalele, and head of security, Ndumbata, are the only outstanding members of the team, but they have secured their visas and departed yesterday afternoon. The team also have their first training session yesterday afternoon. Liverpool, meanwhile, have agreed a verbal agreement with Indoni Iraola to take over as head coach following the sacking of Arne Slot. Iraola left Bournemouth at the end of the season and is clear favourite for the role at Anfield. And Lions players Chris Smith and Kwan Horn, as well as Stormers eighth man Evan Roos, received 3 of the 5 awards announced by the URC yesterday. As the competition winds down, Smith picked up the golden boot for best kicker in the competition. Horn won the Ironman award for playing the most minutes, and Roos the top try scorer award. That's after he touched down 12 times this past season. I'm Kolan Jinga, and that's your Jack of Sport.

0: tonight, Tona. That don't impress you much. Tona for 7. Right, it's a game called the Morning Family Quiz, although this week is called the Fort Family Quiz because thank you so much to Fort Territory. You could win yourself some really cool prizes.
1: You really could. So, of course, you get 1,000 rand just for playing at the end of the week, a 6,000 rand cash prize. But then you go into a draw all together to possibly get an experience, a little micro-adventure with the Fort Territory, a weekend away with the family. It is really quite unbelievable. And that, of course, is all happening. I think this Friday we do the draw.
0: That's right.
1: Yes.
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0: Caro, how are you?
4: Fun.
0: Lekker, lekker. Who's there in the car with you?
4: Miley and Nalei, my daughters.
0: Hello, Yale.
5: Hi,
0: Voel jullie slim volgend?
5: Ja.
0: Let's go with that. Okay, Caro, en die kinders daar uit Pretoria Oos, het julle jaar genege?
1: Dis korrek, ja.
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1: Ja.
0: We believe in you. 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Is julle gereed?
4: Ons is gereed.
0: 30 sekondes op die klok. Ja. Right, ladies. Here. En wat een land is Perth?
4: Australië.
0: Wat een type pasta is lang en draadachtig?
4: Dat is spaghetti.
0: Wat is die naam van die school in Harry Potter?
4: Hogwarts.
0: Hoeveel meter is daar in een kilometer?
4: 1000.
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4: Cinderella.
0: 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In wat land is die Grand Canyon?
4: Amerika.
0: Coco Chanel is een leidende figuur in wat bedrijf?
4: Martin.
0: I'm going to give you the last one because I hesitated there on one question, so I'll give you that second back.
1: So, Caro, jy en jou meisie baie goed gedoen. 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
0: Nee, het is 'n skaatsport. 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
4: Ek wil net sê skaakbord. 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
0: Ja, what would that give them?
1: That would give them a 9, which puts them in dual lead with our family from yesterday.
0: Because I think that was my stuff up.
1: Okay.
0: So it was the chai tea.
1: Chai tea's taking the

0: 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Right, another spot open up for you to get yourself in for our Jack Ryan FM birthday boarding call competition powered by Thompson's Holidays. 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Well, then guess what? This could be you.
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0: Every time someone wins, a spot opens up. So, Lazelle, wil jy vier as jy luister en hierdie is jou boodskap bel ons.
2: What a wonderful day to celebrate today, 40 years back. I've been listening to you guys from then on. Tomorrow's my birthday, then I'm 60. But anyway, you have to enjoy your day and God bless.
0: There's your first birthday message for you. All right, so if your name is Lazelle Olivier, Lazelle, as it jy was daai, bel ons gou terug, jy 10 minute.
3: Hy het, en natuurlik ook Lazelle, is daar moontlik dat jy een van die volgende pryse kan wen. Is dit korrek? Ja, so sy kan of die Rovers Rail Durban Safari wen. Dit is ter waarde van R126,000.
0: Wow.
3: Ja, die Victoria Falls Getaway. Dit is drie aande by 'n wonderlike plek, airport transfers, luxury river cruises, and of course the Maldives luxury escape, valued at R90,000. There's also still the Mozambique beach escape, which has got a private deck and a splash pool with all your meals included. It is going to be incredible.
0: So, call us back. The studio line, Lazelle, die nommer is 087-802-0088. Bel nou vir 'n kans om op vakansie te gaan, powered by Thompson's Holidays.

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0: Lazelle Oorlie Peters, dit jy, morgen.
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0: 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Weet jy, ek is in Bethel gebore.
5: Ja.
0: Fun fact.
5: Ja.
0: Yeah. Most people care about that. Most people. So, I'm trying to get into Secunda. I was trying to go on holiday. She's like, get me out of here. I want to go to the Maldives. I want to go. Lizzie, jy is in die trekking. Jy het 'n spot. Jy kan een van die fantastiese vakanties ven, hoor.
4: Oh, Jana, ek is so blij. Baie dankie, Martin.
0: All expenses paid, flights included, for Bethel, is like, of Evander, jy weet, is een van die luxe vakanties. 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Wie sal jy saamvat as jy gaan?
4: Ek sal verseker my man saamvat, definitief.
0: Ah, cool, jylle. 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Baie geluk.
4: Baie dankie, Martin. Bye.
0: So now we need to make another winner, and every time we make a winner, send them on this beautiful, luxurious escape, it opens another spot,
5: yes.
0: Opens up another spot, and we're going to do this until Friday. What is left there, did you say? Like the Robbers Rail, the Maldives.
5: The Maldives, the Mauritius is still available, and Victoria Falls as well. So
0: get in. Send us the words feel good with your name to 084-850-0942 the moment another spot opens.
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3: This is Jacaranda News Watch with Gerda de Souza.
9: Johannesburg today up to 21 degrees. Pretoria and Polokwane up to 22.
5: There is now a stationary vehicle on the N1 southbound at Linwood Road. Off ramp, of course, there was the accident before Rigel. So currently we're dealing with about a 22-minute delay there.
10: In your sport, Mexico's FIFA World Cup squad has been confirmed, and not all eyes are on the football, with the Women's T20 World Cup scheduled to get underway in exactly 9 days' time.
9: The Malawian government has become the third in Africa to also announce the repatriation of its citizens from South Africa. The Malawian Ministry of Foreign Affairs and International Cooperation says in a statement it is supporting Malawians affected by the protests against and the attacks on migrants and undocumented foreigners currently sweeping through South Africa. The governments of Ghana and Mozambique have already flown some of their citizens out of South Africa. Mangalisa Kumalo has more.
11: In the statement released yesterday, the Malawian Ministry of Foreign Affairs and International Cooperation says it is in the process to repatriate Malawian nationals who have volunteered to return home and require logistical support from their government. It adds that the ministry, through the Malawian High Commission in Pretoria and Consulate General in Johannesburg, has been in contact with leaders of the Malawian diaspora groups in South Africa in order to assess the situation and provide the necessary support to those affected. The ministry says it has also undertaken several diplomatic initiatives to engage with the government of the Republic of South Africa on the matter. Mangaliso Khumalo for Jacaranda Newswatch.
9: Meanwhile, government has condemned the violent clashes that erupted in Mossel Bay in the Western Cape over the weekend. It's called on residents to work with law enforcement agencies in their investigations. Yesterday, President Cyril Ramaphosa said the presidency is focused on strengthening immigration management and protecting the integrity of South Africa's borders. He tabled the budget for the presidency in Parliament and emphasised the need to uphold the law, reject xenophobia and vigilantism, and promote society founded on respect, dignity and social cohesion.
12: Migration can help to drive economic growth and opportunity for all. However, we need to deal with illegal migration. We have seen how illegal immigration into our country can put pressure on our public services and undermine our efforts to create decent work for all.
9: In Johannesburg, Metrobus management says an agreement was reached with employees. The protests caused disruptions yesterday, but Metrobus says this morning the wheels of all these buses are rolling once again. The issue was the decision to trim down Metrobus routes, partly due to the rising fuel costs. And finally, award-winning Grammy singer Piba Bryson passed away in the U.S. state of Georgia through the night at the age of 75. His soothing voice and love ballads had the world at his feet in the 80s and the 90s, and then he won over a whole new generation with his Disney hits.

0: 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Click on news.
1: You know what makes me sad? Bieber Bryson passing away.
2: Yeah, very.
1: What a beautiful voice.
3: Yeah. What a voice.
0: You know the goosebumps when you hear those notes and you just, I hear him sing that. Those movies, those songs bring back so many memories.
1: Hearing his voice right now made me sad. You know whose voice also made me sad?
2: Who?
1: The president.
2: Oh, dear.
1: Can I tell you why?
2: Of course you can.
1: Yeah. Because I am so sick and tired of being patronized. I mean, you know, I'm sick and tired of being spoken to like I'm stupid. There are stupid people, don't get me wrong, in numbers. But when they repeatedly say things like we are stupid, I actually can't anymore. Hey? Like, seriously, why are you telling us all these things?
2: Yeah, please don't.
1: Please don't. What do you want me to do? Must I go and do border patrol?
2: Thank you.
1: What must I do? Must I go, must we all take up jobs as police as well? But why are you telling me this?
2: That was weird. Thank
1: you. Why?
2: That train was doing.
1: Yeah. Anyway.
2: We need more chai in this studio.
3: Yeah, is definitely.
1: Did the chai run out?
3: Yeah.
1: Is the sun up?
0: This is it. Go for it, Martin. Why don't you start?
1: Bring out the pot. Switch on the stove.
0: When is there a cloudy day with no sun?
1: But the gas stove, because the electricity is very expensive.
2: Oh, the electricity and other things, yes.
0: But gas prices down.
3: Yeah,
0: 17 cents a kilo.
3: Oh, that's great.
1: As someone, I don't want to linger on that, but it is a very important question. Someone worked out, is it less expensive to cook on electricity or gas?
2: I'm convinced it's gas. So, yeah. I mean, I saved up for years to get a gas stove.
1: Is it?
2: And the fact that my gas, what you call it, the thingy,
0: the bottle
2: lasts me forever, I'm convinced.
3: And I use a small canister. I use a 9 kilo.
2: Oh, yeah, me too.
1: Yeah. I want to know these things because I want to save money. Why? Because I want to buy more chai. And then also ceremonial matcha.
2: That's right.
3: Like 50 gas canisters.
1: How we laugh. Listen, it's Wednesday. So good morning, angels incoming. It's a privilege. And that is something truly uplifting, is calling the angels together and see if we can make a difference in someone's life. Very special cause this morning. As you all saam praat, 084 850 0942. Jou stem is die belangrikste. Môre.

0: Taylor Swift now, open light on Jacaranda FM, 7:11, Wednesday morning. Gaan het goed? Thank you for tuning in. Thanks for making us part of your morning drive, your morning family, whatever you may be doing, coming, going towards Pretoria, back from Pretoria, from Johannesburg, mm-hmm. whether you're using N1, N3, N14, N4.
1: Yes, all the Lacquer. Big ones, yeah.
0: All the N's. And the M's.
1: The M's as well, of course, yeah.
0: So, this Friday, guys, I'm sorry, it's only Wednesday, but I'm already super excited about Friday. I think you know why.
1: Yes, of course.
0: Because Friday is the release date of Angel.
1: Yay!
0: A song inspired by a feature that's been part of my life for many, many years. And if you've been with the station for many years, same with you. But not only that, it's a feature that's just been giving and giving and giving. And I wanted to give it something from myself and from us. And the best way I can do it is in a song. And I collaborated with a fantastic voice and songwriter in Ross Learmonth. Honestly, I can't wait to play the whole song in full. But just to give you a little taste, someone's asked, just play a little something from the song that releases on Friday. Here's a bit. Just

0: Because there's one thing that Good Morning Angels has taught me is everybody needs an angel.
1: Yeah.
0: Sometimes on a daily basis. Sometimes you know who that angel is. Sometimes you don't even know them.
2: Yeah.
0: Doesn't matter. And sometimes the angel is you, as the song says. The song just captures all the thoughts and inspirations that I've gathered along the years given to me by Good Morning Angels.
1: Yeah.
0: And what we've learned. And it's a lot.
1: Yeah.
0: I've taken a lot from it. And it's just a little way of giving back. The song launches on Friday, and I'm going to go big with it.
1: Yes, of course you should.
0: So Ross is going to be on the show.
1: Yes.
2: Yeah.
0: So that's one thing here in the studio. But here's the thing, though, and just correct me if I'm wrong. There's one thing that, and I learned from this Sister Tina experience.
1: If you get
0: out and about and out of the studio sometimes, it lands a bit differently.
1: Oh, absolutely.
2: Absolutely.
0: Yeah. That's the last thing.
1: Yeah, a visual. Like elements as well of the show. Absolutely, you can see it in action.
0: And also react.
1: Yes. Yeah.
0: Physically.
1: Yeah.
0: We sometimes sit here in the studio, we wave at you.
1: Yeah, we do.
2: You don't see us.
0: I don't think so.
2: No.
0: I don't think
1: it'd be very creepy if they could.
2: Really,
0: some people drive past here, flash their lights or hoot, and they tell us, did you see them? That we, like, you know, it's like, and you're gone.
1: I've had people send me pictures of our studio as they're driving by.
0: Yeah,
1: they're like, hey, I just drove past your office.
2: Okay,
1: and I'm like, okay, hi.
0: And I don't think you can see us from the outside.
1: No.
0: So what I'm saying is, can we go outside one more time?
1: Of course we can.
2: Yes.
0: But I mean,
1: outside.
0: But I mean outside.
1: What do you mean outside?
0: Not the bus.
2: Oh,
0: not even the bus.
1: Oh.
2: Yeah, Tina is gone now.
0: Is she?
2: Is she? What are you saying?
1: What do you mean?
0: I was on stage at Loftus Fest on Saturday.
1: And I was there.
2: What? She couldn't miss the rugby.
0: That bus is like Kit. It followed me. Not on Sister Tina, the bus, but outside. Like outside, very close to the road that you travel on every morning. Have an idea. We'll check it with someone. We'll see a little something. Okay, I'll tell you more next.
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10: Jacaranda Newswatch traffic in 90 seconds.
1: There's queuing traffic in Johannesburg on the N1 northbound towards Oxford Road. A stationary vehicle on the N1 northbound before the Diepkloof interchange causing delays. I see there's quite a slow-moving traffic. It's not too hectic on the N12 R24 towards the Galilee's interchange. There's been a collision in Eldorado Park on the N12 westbound near Klipspruit Valley Road. Traffic is also very slow going from the Boysons area and, of course, Johannesburg M2 westbound heading into the Joburg CBD currently. So if I look at it from Boysons area, there's about a 32-minute delay there. And then, of course, that accident that happened earlier on in Pretoria and the stationary vehicle on the N1 south, that's causing about a 40-minute delay there. So please, if you can, avoid it rather. Lastly, traffic lights are out in Glen Vista on Klipperfield Drive, not working at Impala Road. More traffic with me, Felicity Reekin, in about 10 minutes. Let's go!
10: Breakfast with Martin Bester. 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Yeah. 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

0: Mary J. Blige now, Family Affair. You know, we've been out and about for the last couple of Fridays, in fact, and Thursdays for what it's worth. And I was just saying to Felicity and Claudia now, you know, kind of miss it for this Friday because a lot of good things, big things happening on the show. We should be out and about.
1: Yeah.
0: Good suggestion that just came in here from someone on the voice note.
2: I'm Martin and team. Ek het vir julle 'n voorstel.
0: Yeah.
2: Convince julle marketing en budget mense om 'n groot TV-skerm buite op te sit op die gebou wat na die pad se kant toe wys en dan live broadcast julle net.
0: So it's so funny you mention that.
3: Oh, really?
0: Ours is for just a perfect coincidence. On the line right now is a gentleman called Rene Headley. He is the founder and director at Epic Outdoor.
3: Yes.
0: Yeah. They must do something that was just described in that voice note right there. Rene, how are you? Good morning.
4: I'm fine, thank you. And you?
0: Good, thank you. So how's that now? Good suggestion. Putting up a thing here by us, but I believe you've got one just down the road.
4: A great suggestion. Absolutely. I actually had goosebumps because it gave us a crazy idea, which I want to run past you. We are proud Jacaranda partners. Currently, we've got a Jacaranda campaign on all of our digital boards in your listening area,
0: yeah,
4: except one.
0: Oh. Which one is that?
4: On the N1 between Allendale and New Road,
3: mm-hmm,
4: we've got a 400 square meter digital screen,
0: oh,
4: powered by solar, which we call aptly N1 Solar, and it's about to become 800 square meters big.
3: Wowzers.
4: Because we're adding a second side to this billboard.
3: Oh my goodness. Oh.
4: And believe it or not, we want to commission the screen on Friday morning.
0: So, can a person broadcast from a billboard?
4: Well, I don't know where this baseball analogy comes from in our business, but we always say we're swinging for the fences.
0: So, I'm not sure what that means.
4: Yeah. We're giving it our all, and we try and hit the proverbial ball out the park. So, part of your show is Good Morning Angels.
0: Yeah.
4: And it's all about miracles and dreams coming true. So,
0: yeah, well,
4: for us to pull this off, we're going to need a miracle. But I reckon together, we can make this happen.
0: We just made a buzzword.
4: So what if?
0: Yeah.
4: What if we move the entire studio into our billboard and broadcast the entire show, including the new song, from inside our billboard?
0: Wow.
4: And broadcast it to both screens on the outside.
3: Stop it.
4: Stream this live onto the digital screens as well as social media platforms, merging airwaves and highway traffic into one.
0: Rene, that sounds like a fantastic plan. You know, I am so in.
3: I've seen this billboard. It is massive heading towards Johannesburg. It is huge. Yeah.
0: And now it's both sides.
5: Well,
0: and
5: now north and south.
3: That's nuts.
0: That is incredible. Rene, we're going to make it happen. If we can make a big purple bus go around South Africa with a studio inside, we can most certainly make this happen, I hope. Rene, see you this Friday.
3: How exciting.
4: The best radio station broadcasting to the best listeners from inside the best digital board in Gauteng. I don't think anything has been done to this scale. So yeah, I guess it feels like a proposal. Martin and team, let's make history together on Friday.
0: I love
4: are
0: it. We are in.
3: Yes. We say yes to this proposal.
0: We are in the billboard, on the billboard this Friday. That sounds incredible, Rene. And you know what? That sounds like just a top way to start the morning on a Friday morning. That is incredible. I love that. I can already feel the excitement. There's so much happening. South Africa is getting ready for a lot of excitement around a Football World Cup, a Soccer World Cup.
4: Yeah,
0: it's a weekend. There's big rugby. As you say, a song to launch just a Friday. What better way to do it than on a big screen, baby?
4: I can't think of a better way.
0: Rene, thank you very much for that. Thank you so much.
4: You're
0: we appreciate it. Cheers, eh? Bye-bye.
4: Take care.
0: I love it when a plan comes together. Rene Headley there, founder and director at Epic Outdoor. You say it's a big one?
3: It's a massive one on both sides. So when I come into work, I can see the one on the N1 North. And then when I leave work, the one on the N1 South. Massive, huge digital billboards. Really cool.
0: And it's launching this Friday.
3: Hey, oh, man.
5: Great time. And now people can wave.
0: And yes, absolutely. And we can wave back, most importantly.
3: Yeah.
0: It's huge. It is brand new. And I've seen these kind of billboards. They are impressive. And we're going to be on it. Finally.
5: Yay.
1: Mom!
3: I made it!
0: It's Aha Now. Welcome to your Wednesday morning, your number one feel-good station, Jack Rowan FM.

0: What a classic aha take on me. It's a Wednesday morning, calling the angels together in a couple of moments' time with Good Morning Angels. What a beautiful, important cause in South Africa. I'll tell you more.
1: 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How does it work if I want to sell my car?

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3: Partly cloudy and cool to warm over Gauteng, Mpumalanga and Limpopo. Expect isolated thunder showers later today over the southwestern parts of the northwest. Pretoria, Polokwane and Rustenburg 22, Joburg 21, Mvumbela 24 and Emalahleni a high of 19 degrees.
4: That collision in Pretoria on the N1 southbound before Rigel Avenue, we're currently dealing with a 40-minute delay there.
3: Metro bus management in Johannesburg says an agreement was reached with employees. The protests caused disruptions yesterday, with Metro bus saying this morning these buses are back on their routes. The issue is the decision to trim down Metro bus routes, partly due to rising fuel costs. And 7 people were killed when a drone strike hit a bus in Russia-occupied eastern Ukraine. The bus was in the Donetsk region, traveling from Moscow to Crimea. It comes a day after a massive drone and missile barrage by Russia on Ukraine killed at least 23 people. I'm Khadija D'Souza. More news at 8.
5: Jacaranda Newswatch Sport.
6: Well, most of the focus has been on the upcoming FIFA World Cup, which is just 8 days away. But a day later, the 12th of June, also marks the start of the ICC Women's T20 Cricket World Cup in England and Wales, with England taking on Sri Lanka at Edgbaston. South Africa is in Group A, the two groups, so they'll face Australia on the 13th in Manchester, followed by matches against Pakistan, India, the Netherlands and Bangladesh. The 10th edition of the tournament will see 12 teams compete across 7 venues, with the final scheduled for the 5th of July at Lords. The International Cricket Council, meanwhile, staying with cricket, has suspended Canada over breaches of the National Board's membership obligations just weeks after the global governing body's anti-corruption unit launched an investigation into Cricket Canada. The Canadian national team will still be able to participate in ICC events, and funding to operate the teams will be provided through a controlled mechanism. That's according to the governing body. The Canadians will also still have to, though, follow a set of conditions aimed at fixing its governance and administrative issues to restore their membership. The ICC had also suspended the United States body, USA Cricket, over membership rule breaches last year. The US national teams, though, do continue to participate in ICC events and are set to compete at the Los Angeles Olympics in 2028. The Mexican squad for the upcoming FIFA World Cup has been confirmed. Goalkeeper Guillermo Ochoa is set to become the first Mexican player to feature at 6 World Cups. That's after the 40-year-old was named in the squad. He's seen limited action for the national team in recent years, but has been called up to that 26-man squad. Captain Edson Alvarez, striker Raul Jimenez will also bring experience, while emerging talents such as a young forward Armando Gonzalez and a 17-year-old midfielder who's a bit of a midfield maestro, Gilberto Mora, will also make the squad. Mexico plays a final warm-up game against Serbia. That's tomorrow, before they face South Africa in the World Cup opener on the 11th of the month. I'm Xolo Njinga, and that's your Jacaranda Sport.

0: Calvin Harris now and Feels on Jacaranda FM. 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
0: Our special guest on Good Morning Angels today, it gives me so much pleasure. Her name is Glenda Pickering from Glenda's Dog Rescue. Glenda, how are you?
3: Well, thank you.
0: Welcome in the studio. I know you have a lot to do. You do the kind of work that a lot of us probably don't have the stomach to do or the heart to do, or we just don't do it because we fear that we might harm humans, that harm dogs. But you do that kind of work, and you do incredible work, and thank you for that.
3: Thank you for the opportunity to bring to the attention of the public, and especially the corporate world, the dire condition of animal welfare in this country.
0: Yeah, and you do work in the Orange Farm.
3: Orange Farm area, with the suburbs around Orange Farm. We work in the whole of that area.
0: How long have you been doing it?
3: About 15 years.
0: Really?
3: Sure. Yeah.
0: I mean, how do you start doing it? Do you just decide one day enough is enough? I need to get involved.
3: It was when my husband died. I felt I had to do something to help. And I started off helping children in the township. And I saw the condition the dogs were living under and found out that most times the mother will make sure a child gets food and water. The dogs, and obviously the poorer the community, the worse the dog has to suffer, because there is nothing left. The family can hardly feed itself. Mm. So the dog is left virtually to go around the rubbish dumps trying to find food, and often eat nappies or whatever they can find to eat in the rubbish dumps, which may be a rat that's been poisoned, and therefore the dog is poisoned. We get poisoned dogs every day.
0: So in our country, as many parts around the world, the shocking condition of animals, I think a lot of people just want to look away. I hear that comment a lot. People are like, oh no, I can't look at this Facebook post. And I'm like, okay, fair enough. I can't force you to look somewhere, but at least just empower the people who can't look away.
4: Yeah.
0: And those are people like yourself, Glenda.
3: Yes.
0: Who then need to take the funds and the support from the rest of us and be a voice for the voiceless. Those dogs most certainly don't deserve to be in that situation. Someone needs to look after them, and that's what you do. What kind of service do you offer them?
3: We do everything virtually. We're a 24/7 shelter, and we're one of the only ones in the townships. We're a total charity. That's the problem with South Africa. The welfare of animals is left to the people that care. There's no support from the government, and it's up to people like myself to fund these charities on their own funds. We have hundreds of dogs, I mean literally hundreds of dogs, needing foster homes. These are dogs that didn't ask to be born because of the lack of sterilization and the amount of dogs. The puppies that are unwanted are unbelievable. You find them actually in the streets of Orange Farm.
0: Tell me about the Animal Warriors.
3: Yes, that's a group of children we have that support Glenda's dogs. They bathe dogs, get rid of the ticks and fleas. Ticks and fleas lead to bilary, and that's a huge problem in the township.
0: And it's such an important project to do, because the impact on the children, also incredibly important.
4: Yeah.
0: A human being that is taught to be kind and to care for another living being, whether it be a dog or any kind of animal, that makes you a better human being, right?
5: Yeah, and in South Africa, we do have to consider preconceived notions and past beliefs, especially not necessarily dogs, but if I look at cats who get ill-treated because of people's beliefs, I think when you catch them young, it's a wonderful way to let them understand how important it is to look after animals.
0: And all this costs money, the sterilization, the education, the rescuing. What is your immediate need?
3: Well, at the moment we need a washing machine, we need a dryer, and we need a vet's table. It's always food, financial support, foster families, because that takes a huge weight off us, because then we can empty our shelters, bring in new dogs, but we can't get a backlog of dogs. Without foster parents, we can't work.
0: Right, well, let's see what we can do. Let's get the angels together for Glenda's Dog Rescue, working in the Orange Farm area. See what we can do, angels, coming up.
6: Yeah, when we said we wanted to celebrate 40 years of feel good with you, we meant it.
7: But what awaited us was more than we expected. We found more than just people waiting for the purple bus. We found Family.
6: You opened your towns, your hearts, and your stories to us. We danced together. Laughed together. Sang every word together.
7: And somewhere between the selfies, the music, the hugs, and the

0: and somewhere between the selfies, the music, the hugs, and the happy tears, we realize something beautiful. Beautiful.
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10: I have been awake since 10 to 2 this morning. 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It's freshness that says. 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
1: Jacaranda Newswatch traffic in 90 seconds.
9: So, bietjie goeie nuus. Die ongeluk in Pretoria by N1 Suid voor Rigelaan is opgeklaar. 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In Melrose by N1 Noord is daar swaar verkeer in die rigting van Collett Rigelaan. Daar was ook 'n ongeluk in Centurion by N14 Wes. Dis nou voor die R55 Pretoria Wes afrit. Verkeer is ook stadig in Bedford View by N12 R24 Wes in die rigting van die Louise Wisselaar. In Eldorado Park 'n ongeluk by N12 Wes naby Klip by Valley weg, dan kan jy vertragings ook verwag in Pretoria op die Mampane snelweg oos in die rigting van SK en Pagliari Rylaan. Bly ingelig op Twitter by Jacka_traffic.
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0: Sienna Spira now, Die on the Seal on Jacaranda FM. It's a Wednesday morning, you know what we do on Wednesdays, right? 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
0: So we have a very special guest in Glenda Pickering from Glenda's Dog Rescue, doing amazing work in the Orange Farm area, and she's dedicated her life to this cause, looking after the animals in that area for many, many years. Glenda, how long do you still want to do this job?
2: Most of the shelters in South Africa are maintained and run by older women. And that is a problem, the legacy. Myself and Barking Mad, Tracy from Barking Mad, are trying to create an academy, so there will be a diploma at the end of it. There will be a training course for people, so that young people can become welfare officers.
0: Yeah.
2: They will spend a year at Barking Mad, and they will then go into the different welfare different shelters and train, and they'll get a diploma and work as an intern in these shelters.
0: That is a fantastic
2: idea. That also needs funding from corporates.
0: Imagine now you're a corporate listening this morning, and you think to yourself, what kind of legacy do I want to leave behind and attach to my brand? I tell you what, if a corporate comes forward and says, here's funding, X amount per year for this kind of training academy, as you call it, to get younger people into, because there's only so much you can do, Glenda. I'm sure you also at some point in your life just want to take it easy, for goodness sake.
2: I'm 82.
0: You're what?
2: I'm 82.
0: My goodness, Glenda.
2: I just want to say, it's not scary in the townships at all. I've been working there for 12, 15 years. I have never had any problem. The people want to help. They need the help. If you take it yourself and you want to pay for a vet bill, I mean, very rarely you can get out of a vet's office without paying £400 just for the consultation. So how do the people in the township cope? I mean, it's just impossible.
0: Yeah.
2: So they need help. I mean, they really and truly need help. It's people like me that have to do on our own, and we need help from the corporate companies. We really
0: and we need a younger generation coming through.
2: That's why this is why the academy is so important.
0: Definitely, if there are corporates listening and people who believe in animal welfare in our country, come forward. This academy sounds like a fantastic idea. In fact, just come forward when it comes to helping out animal welfare societies like Glenda's Dog Rescue that works in Orange Farm. And then two things, a vet table, washing machine and a tumble
2: dryer
0: and stuff. I tell you what, I'm going to give you 70,000 rand.
2: Oh, what? Thank you. That's amazing. Thank you so much.
0: No, listen, we can do so much with that. From Good Morning Angels to help you with your outreach.
2: Oh, shame. Martin, thank you. I'm so very grateful.
0: That is from our very kind listeners and supporters to Good Morning Angels. It's been going for more than 20 years, and people are kind and generous, and I hope they show you more kindness
2: and more
0: generosity and more support. We love you so much. I hope more comes in, and I believe in this academy and training that you want to do, because you've brought up a very important point. We need a succession plan here. Younger generation need to come through. They need to be the new Glendas and all the other women's names that you can throw out there that keep welfare, animal welfare alive in this country. Nice to meet you.
2: Thank you. Nice to meet you.
0: What a worthy cause to support. Our number in the studio is 084 850 0942. Good job, angels. Good job.

0: Na, as well as the imports and easiest goodbye. Coming up, 50,000 Rand, anybody for a secret sound? Are you in? Can I call you?
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8: Johannesburg today up to 21 degrees, Pretoria and Rustenburg up to 22.
9: The stationary vehicle on the N1 northbound for Winnie Mandela Drive is causing delays, as is the slow traffic in Sandton on the N1 southbound towards Greyston Drive.
10: In your sport, Alexander Zverev stays on course for an elusive Grand Slam title at the French Open, and not all smooth sailing in the lead up to the World Cup, with teacher protests growing in Mexico City.
8: The Malawian government has become officially the third in Africa to also announce the repatriation of its citizens from South Africa. The Malawian Ministry of Foreign Affairs and International Cooperation says in a statement it's supporting Malawians affected by the wave of protests against migrants and undocumented foreigners currently sweeping through South Africa. The governments of Ghana and Mozambique have already flown some of their citizens out of the country. Mangalisa Kumalo has more.
11: In the statement released yesterday, the Malawian Ministry of Foreign Affairs and International Cooperation says it is in the process to repatriate Malawian nationals who have volunteered to return home and require logistical support from their government. It adds that the ministry, through the Malawian High Commission in Pretoria and Consulate General in Johannesburg, has been in contact with leaders of the Malawian diaspora groups in South Africa in order to assess the situation and provide the necessary support to those affected. Mangaliso Khumalo for Jacaranda Newswatch.
8: The DA's leader in Parliament, George Michalakis, says if the presidency is serious about changing the direction of the country, we must face an uncomfortable truth that the criminal justice system is failing. Michalakis reacted to President Cyril Ramaphosa's tabling of the presidency's budget in Parliament yesterday. during which he lauded the work of the Madlanga Commission of Inquiry and the police task team, which follow up on the testimonies given during the public hearings.
12: At station level, officers often lack the most basic resources required to perform their duties effectively. Cases that do make it to court are too frequently hampered by incomplete investigations, inadequate prosecution capacity, and overwhelming case backlogs.
8: Meanwhile, the Madlanga Commission heard more testimony yesterday from yet another officer who highlighted unusual conduct in the handling of the 541 kilo cocaine consignment stolen from Hawke's premises in Port Shepstone back in 2021. Lieutenant Colonel Patience Songla of the SAPS Forensic Science Laboratory in KwaZulu-Natal said she received a phone call to travel to Isipingo to assist officials with sampling in the cocaine case. But this, she says, fell outside of her unit's jurisdiction.
13: How did you know that what was being requested by Brigadier Nuswa's team was a non-clan lab crime scene so that your members don't go out?
14: From the information that I've requested from the three people that have communicated to me.
8: And here we go. A story that you don't hear every day. You may not want to believe, so hold on to your cup of tea or coffee. More than 5,300 years ago, before the pyramids were built, Usti was strolling through the Alps when he was killed by an arrow in his back. He remained frozen in ice until two German hikers stumbled across his mummified remains back in 1991 in northern Italy. Since then, Usti's well-preserved remains have been kept at the same temperature, that's minus 6 degrees Celsius, in his icy tomb. This has allowed scientists to carefully study him. And then they discovered four different yeasts that can survive sub-zero temperatures in Usti's guts. What is the first thing that came to mind? Can they bake a bread?
15: Mm-mm.
8: The answer is yes. Mm-mm. The scientists baked what they say is a delicious sourdough loaf from the yeast found in the mummified Usti's guts.
0: No, guys.
15: This is walgelijk.
0: Why? What's wrong with us?
8: Because it's telling them more about yeast.
15: No, we don't need to know more about yeast that grows inside people and bake food with it. That's disgusting.
8: It was a tasty loaf.
0: I've got the marketing for it down already.
15: Oh, did you tell?
0: Yummy mummy. Here till Friday. It gets better sometimes.
16: Goodness, they drink decaffeinated.
0: Gerda, why? All right, so listen, 50,000 Rand for the secret sound. 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Here it comes. Again. 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
0: All right, so 50,000 Rand. José, how are you?
19: Good morning.
0: Are you good? How's Cineville this morning?
19: Oh, can't complain. It's beautiful and lovely sunny.
0: Yeah, it's a beautiful winter's day and a nice day to win an extra 50,000 Rand, José.
19: Yes, I believe so. Well, I hope I'm correct.
0: Try me.
19: I believe that the sound is from the family quiz where you were talking to the four students at High School Kempton Park. Right before the first question was asked, there was that trrrk sound.
0: Oh, what kind of work do you do that you're so sharp?
19: Well, actually, I own a security company.
0: Oh, well, you see
19: we
0: there.
19: We do maintenance of security systems and alarm systems.
0: He's alert.
15: Very alert.
0: Trust this guy. José, so was it something that happened during the show?
19: No, sir. Well, actually, we actually a big fan of you guys. We listen every morning. And I have to actually give all the credit to my gorgeous wife.
0: Okay.
19: She is very, very, very sharp.
0: Jose, I love that. Honest as well. It's not that morning at Weerskool Kempton Park. It did happen during a show. Question is, did it happen on air at the schools for those broadcasts? Maybe, maybe not. But you know what? Well tried. Tell your wife, good job, but try again. Thank you for trying.
19: Thank you very much.
0: Cheers,
19: thank
0: brother.
19: Thank you.
0: Bye.
19: Thank you, Zach.
0: Jose Pereira out of Cineville, Pretoria, not getting it. 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And listen, don't forget to SMS out to 38798 now and see how much you can save on car insurance, or ask for 500 Rand if you don't.
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0: Olivia D now, man, I need on Jacaranda FM, quarter past 8 in the morning on a Wednesday. You're good. How about we give you 5,000 Rand and a TV and a soundbar? Does that sound good? Does that sound like you're going to be ready for Bafana Bafana and the World Cup soccer starting in just over a week? Was it next Thursday?
1: Yeah,
2: next Thursday.
0: Here's the question. Do you know our national anthem? Well, if you do, then drop the word sing on WhatsApp to 084-850-0942. That's the word sing on WhatsApp to 084-850-0942. Follow the prompts. And then when we give you a call, I'm going to start playing the anthem at a certain part, stop it, and you have to go on for two more lines.
1: Okay.
0: So simple as that, really. If you're in, then stand by your phone because we're playing next.
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9: Jacaranda Newswatch traffic in 90 seconds.
6: Queuing traffic in Braamfontein on the M1 northbound towards Smith Street, as well as in Melrose on the M1 northbound toward Corlea Drive, and queuing traffic in Sandton on the M1 southbound toward Greyston Drive. In Pretoria on the M1 southbound, there's queuing traffic towards Rigel Avenue. That's due to the collision on the opposite carriageway. So please, let's get a move on there and not be looky-loos. Slow-moving traffic at Edenvale on the N3 southbound towards the Galulis interchange. Also a collision on the N12 eastbound before the Rietfontein interchange. A collision as well in Centurion on the N14 westbound. It is before the R55 Pretoria West exit there, and you can expect delays in Pretoria on Solomon Mahlangu Drive. That's towards the N4 highway. More traffic with me, Felicity Regan, in about 10 minutes.
0: So this is all courtesy of McDonald's Sing Loud, Sing Proud competition. 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
0: Not only $5,000 cash, also a TV and a soundbar. How's that? Op die lyn vanoggend is Moritz Botha uit Harties. Moritz, hoe gaan dit?
10: Goed en self, Martin.
0: Lekker, lekker, dankie. Hou jy van jou sport?
10: Ja, ek love my sport. Sport is my
0: lewe. So imagine this beautiful. I mean, it's quite a big TV as well.
6: Yeah, it's like, I think it's 77 inch. It's big.
0: And 70-inch smart LED TV plus HS1000 soundbar and cash.
6: That's yeah, so it's cool. Very good.
0: Let's get this party started. Moritz,
10: yeah, Martin.
0: Sterkte, ken jy die landslied?
10: Ja, ek kan hom vir jou met toe oor en aan agtermiddag sing.
0: I like it. Okay, ek like it. Ek gaan hom vir jou begin hier, so jy kan begin saam sing en as hy ophou, net so twee lyne aanhou. 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Here we go.

0: Hör uns ewige Bechtes, war die ganze Antwort hier. Sounds the call to come together, and united we shall stand.
1: But Thomas,
0: let us live and strive for freedom in South Africa. Africa.
2: Oh, yes, Maurits.
1: Maurits Botha, jy verdien sommer twee TV's. Luister, you are the winner today. 5,000 rand cash for correctly singing the South African National Anthem loud and proud. Thanks to Jacaranda FM and McDonald's. And also, that's not all. You also won a Hisense 70-inch UHD Smart LED TV and HS 1000 soundbar.
0: Bye,
1: hello. Yay.
0: Oh, my word.
1: Ek het
0: my
1: TV gespeel dis en. Oh, well, hardie is punt in die weer. Maurits, jy moet 'n lekker dag hê. Dankie dat jy gespeel het, hoor.
0: Dankie, word.
1: Bye. You know, once again, just making us feel proud of South African right there. If you want to enter tomorrow and a chance to win some lekker cash, a TV and a soundbar, drop us a quick word, the word sing. You send that on WhatsApp to 084 850 0942. 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Yeah, turn up your morning,
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0: podcasten na Jacka. Jacka en FM on a Wednesday morning. Gaan het goed? Just tuning in. Hey, some music coming up for you to get your Wednesday going from Bruno Mars. 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
3: I did charge my wife rent for the last 5 years.
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5: 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Is this normal?
6: Poppy! Martin, speel for a bikkie die gold digger song van Kanye West, eh?
0: I was thinking it right from the start, my friend. I wasn't gonna say it, but...
7: Now I ain't saying she a gold digger, but she ain't messing with no broke.
0: If you can't contribute with money, then you get more chores.
1: What?
0: Did I phrase that right?
1: No, I don't think you did.
8: So now, because you make more money, I'm Cinderella, basically. I'm cleaning the house. Yeah, no, it doesn't work.
0: Doesn't it make you feel like you're adding value?
1: Excuse me?
0: I'm not sure.
1: Excuse me?
9: That's not why you had to pick that spoon up again.
0: I'm not even touching the spoon.
1: You're adding value. Why don't you move on swiftly to the other messages? Why don't you do that?
9: She does.
1: Why don't you do that? You need to shush your mouth. Okay.
0: Wow!
1: Yeah.
0: She gets that face every time, man.
4: Breakfast with Martin Bester. Weekday mornings from 6 to 9.
0: Oh, boy. You see, this is why I need a good cup of chai latte at the start of my day. Sweeten the deal. Oh, sorry, what did you say earlier? What was it? Ceremonial?
1: Ceremonial grade matcha.
0: Guys, what is wrong with us in life? South Africans are strange. On the one hand, you'll moan about how expensive things have come, and you worry about gaan jy hierdie maand deurkom. As you've been seen there.
1: That's like
0: it's in your hand.
1: Yeah.
0: But, yeah, I mean, so,
9: while you're stressing.
0: So ridiculously irrationally priced. And now, nom, in your mond.
10: I deserve it.
0: Hey?
10: Yeah, ek verdien hierdie want dit is 'n moeilike maand.
0: But that's the psychology.
9: Yeah.
0: That is exactly. I'm going to punish my wallet to make me feel better.
9: Well, yeah.
0: It's a weird...
1: Meanwhile, it's made out of spices that are so inexpensive, not even funny. Chai tea is literally an assortment of every household spice, basically, that you have. You can make your own chai.
0: Maar je gerde is nie, dat eet jou eierkoek.
9: Yeah.
1: That's true.
10: Vars gebak.
0: Yeah. Bake your eierkoek. You can, what did you say? You can what? Bake your cake and eat it. What?
10: Yeah.
0: How's the saying that?
9: can have your cake and eat it.
1: The Marie Antoinette of Jacaranda.
9: Let her eat cake.
1: I will bake my cake and I will eat it.
0: Yeah, but also having said that though, I think you put us off food for life with your 8 o'clock story this morning.
10: I was about to say, can I bake you something with the yeast?
0: No,
9: it's okay.
0: No,
1: nie donkey.
0: Yes,
1: can jy 'n bruisdrankie maak met daai gis?
10: Ek het nou, daai gestorie het my nou aan baie goed laat dink.
0: Nee, kyk.
9: I just can't get over, yeast is supposed to help things rise.
0: No. And right now, it's not. Because when I'm, as ek dink aan koek, wil ek nie dink aan yeast nie. And now if it goes in there.
10: Ja, maar koek en brood is twee verskillende goed.
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0: Jy is die bakker. Ek is die skinker. 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
10: 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Die man was glo op pad om die wegneem etes af te lewer toe hy die kar in die fontein ingery het en toe maar besluit om self die kos op te eet. 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
4: Jacaranda Newswatch Sport.
9: Right, so not all smooth sailing in the lead-up to the FIFA World Cup. Protesting teachers toppled statues of football players on Mexico City's main promenade yesterday and threatened growing protests before the World Cup if the government does not respond to their labor demand. A dissident wing of the National Teachers Union called the protests, also threatened mass demonstrations at the World Cup opening on the 11th of June. They are demanding a 100% salary raise and are opposed to pension reforms. That's not the only concern in the build-up to the tournament. Democratic Republic of Congo's long-awaited return has been overshadowed by growing concerns over an Ebola outbreak in the country. A planned international friendly between DR Congo and Chile has been cancelled after Spanish authorities intervened. Officials in the town of De La Linea de la Concepcion called off the match scheduled for next Tuesday. DR Congo have qualified for their first World Cup since 1974, where they appeared as Zaire. Well, more on this World Cup. The tournament will feature 48 teams for the first time. The teams have been drawn into 12 groups of four. The top two from each of those groups, as well as the 8 best third place teams, will all progress to the knockout phase. It kicks off, as I said, on the 11th in Mexico City, but it is one of 3 opening ceremonies, followed by the first game of the tournament between Mexico and South Africa. Mexico City, Guadalajara and Monterrey will host the matches in Mexico. Vancouver and Toronto will host the games taking place in Canada. The rest of the matches will all be played in the US. So that's Atlanta, Boston, Dallas, Houston, Kansas City, LA, Miami, New York, New Jersey, Philadelphia, Seattle and San Francisco will be hosting features. So we're going to get to see a wide part of Northern America. Bafana Bafana, meanwhile, have arrived at their base camp in Pachuca in Mexico ahead of the start of their World Cup. And all the players are in camp, including the team doctor and head performance analyst Sinesipho Mali, assistant coach Helman Kalele and head of security Team Mdumbata are the only outstanding members of the team still to arrive, but they left South Africa yesterday. And Alexander Zverev breezed past Rafael Jodar to stay on course for an elusive Grand Slam title at the French Open. Jakub Mensik, meanwhile, halted João Francesca's scintillating run in the quarterfinals yesterday. I'm Colin Jinga, and that's the Jack of Sport.

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1: Always.
0: Okay. Mm. Wits University has been named top in on the continent.
1: Oh, wow.
0: In the whole of Africa.
1: Yes, Wits. Well done.
0: I was saying the other day it was their alma mater. What was it?
1: No, we were talking about the kids wanting to study medicine and why didn't they go to Wits?
2: And I was saying one of the best universities on the continent is just across the road.
0: But more than that, though, it is ranked 200 globally, 200 out of 21,291 universities.
1: That's really impressive. Wow. Well done.
0: That's top 1%.
1: Yeah.
0: That's, I think, very, very, very cool. So if you're a Wits student this morning, congratulations.
2: Like a Vitsies.
0: You have made a really good choice. Like it.
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1: Pretoria op die N1 suid is verkeer nog steeds bietjie stadig by Lynnwoodweg. 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Verkeer is redelik swaar op die M1 suid in die rigting van Grayson Rylaan. Daar's stadig verkeer ook in Pretoria op die N1 suid. Dis in die rigting van Rajolaan as gevolg van die ongeluk in die ander baan. Dan is daar ook ewig verkeer in Braamfontein op die M1 noord in die rigting van Smitstraat. Daar was ook nou die ongeluk in Sandton op Grayson Rylaan Wes by Catherine Straat. Bly ingelig op Twitter by Jacka_traffic.
4: It was Megs, our producer, who went to Wits.
1: She did, yes. Fabulous,
4: you see. There you go, there you go. You were Tix. Off Tix. Lekker. If you know Tix is, and if you know UJ is, and if you know Wits is, what's that nog? Northwest
5: University.
1: Best University.
5: Which is to be Potch.
1: Count University of Joburg. University
4: is that Jean-Marie? Jean-Marie was here, Potch. Lekker. What is your saying now, yeah?
5: Waar jy graad kry, met lekker kry, klaar kry.
4: Is dit nog steeds?
5: Ja.
4: Okay. Potch, lekker, ja. Yeah. Quite well represented.
5: Very well represented.
4: I wonder where UPE was up on it.
5: My mom was a UPE.
4: Oh.
5: Before it became NMMU.
4: It became, it's a funny story, they made it
5: NMU.
1: NMNU.
4: Nelson Mandela Metropolitan University. Yeah. Then they decided, that's a bit long, and then they just shortened it to NMU.
5: Yeah.
1: Okay, that's much better.
4: But also, it's not called any of that. You just refer to it as Madibas.
5: Yes, they are the Madibas.
1: Okay, right.
4: Yeah.
1: Very typically South African.
4: No. Yeah.

0: Sergio Mendes now. I will buy you a chai latte if you tell me what the song is about.
1: Sure. Mashkanada. Mm. It's about fudge.
0: I'll buy you a chai latte. Anyway, that's a great answer. About fudge. Mm-hmm. How is it?
1: Yeah.
2: I don't believe her.
0: You don't?
2: No, I don't.
0: She's right.
1: No, I'm not. Okay, yes, I'm just going to take it and go, yes, I am. I'm definitely not right.
0: He's singing, hey, you little sweet thing. Daddy's got a sweet tooth tonight.
1: That's right.
0: It feels like some fudge. Yeah, no, he doesn't. I have no idea. But we have to brush up on our languages, eh? Because they're going to be at this World Cup. There'll be a lot of languages again.
2: There'll be a lot of languages. A lot of people speaking a lot of languages, like the Tower of Babel. But it's, yeah, it's the biggest World Cup with, what is it, 48 teams for the first time.
0: Yeah. But those places you mentioned.
2: Yeah, a lot of where they're going to be actually playing. All over the U.S. Not too many places, just three places in Mexico. Mexico City, Guadalajara and Monterrey. And then just two places in Vancouver and Toronto in Canada.
0: Okay, and then America, a whole lot.
2: And then it's America. But fun, I do have one match in the U.S. That's going to be in Atlanta.
0: Atlanta,
2: Georgia. And then Boston, Texas, Dallas, Houston, Kansas, L.A., Miami, New York, New Jersey, Philly, Seattle, and San Fran.
0: Yes. Have you been in Seattle?
2: Quite a list. Never. I've never been to Seattle.
0: No, so gepraat van tea and coffees.
1: Right.
0: That's like, it's like, it's a daily thing. That's like a thing there. They stop as a family in the morning, get your coffee and drink it in the car.
1: No
0: way.
1: So
2: far.
0: Big and, hey?
2: It's so far to travel to.
0: I flew.
2: Yeah. You didn't walk?
1: I flew. To Seattle, really?
0: Mm. Yeah, it's you can basically almost see the other side.
2: Yes.
0: Snow-capped mountains, they right up against the border.
2: Looking at Canada.
0: Yeah. Looking at Canada. But a very, very cool place. Mesa Island. Very, very wealthy part of Seattle. That's where Bill Gates
1: lives,
0: yeah.
1: Okay. It's also where Grey's Anatomy is based.
0: Is it?
1: This is in Seattle, if I'm not mistaken. Well, yes.
0: LA basement. Yeah. And then, I remember when I was there, there was a front page news article where Bill Gates was fined for using too much water or something.
2: Oh, wow.
1: Oh.
2: They're strict like that.
1: Okay. Yeah. Okay. Sure.
0: Absolutely crazy.
2: And it's quite the opposite of where you went last. You went to Atlanta. You were far south, Seattle's far north.
1: I was very much deep in the Appalachian Mountains. I mean, we literally actually did go to the Appalachian Mountains. We should go to Atlanta for the soccer, especially by Fun Up.
0: No, I'd rather just sit here and just kind of, you know,
1: are you sure?
0: Reminisce. Yeah.
1: I would much rather
0: do that.
1: Okay.
0: Sit here and reminisce.
1: I'm going to suggest Atlanta. Just hear me out.
0: Anyway, you don't have to move wherever you are. We will keep you updated and posted on this World Cup for sure.
2: Yeah.
0: We'll net you saw it, the Republiek van Nederland. Yes. That is what ons is. Van een rand to the other rand. West rand, oost rand, Nederland.
2: It's a rant between friends.
0: Listen, time for us to go. Ilana, Afrika Breeding Cup is volgende. Big show tomorrow, let me tell you. Very special guest that we have invited. She has made world headlines with her husband.
1: Mm-hmm.
0: And she'll be our guest on the show tomorrow. She will weet wie dit is. Moet jy ses hier inskakel. If you want to take a guess, hook us up on social media. And Friday, also a big show. I don't know if you heard earlier, but we are going to be broadcasting live from a billboard. But not just any billboard, a massive billboard right here on the N1. Mm. So very much a big ending to this week. Geniet vir Ilana Afrika Breedenkamp. Ons is weer morgenoggend terug. 6 uur, lekker woensdag allemaal. Okay, bye.
1: Okay, bye.
3: 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So you still have a chance. #steady at 40.
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1: Why don't you do that? You need to shush your mouth. 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
0: Yeah. 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

0: Ons verkeer kom en al die geleenthede om te kan wen op die show. 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
1: Jacaranda. 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

0: too much fun on the floor, Securix. Hello, guys. Welcome to it. You can also be part of all the action. So the guys just let me know. Make sure that you register here at Gallagher Estate, or you can come to securix.co.za. It's a beautiful website filled with a lot of details about what we're doing from the 2nd until the 4th of June. If you just tuned in, I'm Ilana Afrika Vredenkamp. This is Jacaranda FM. Guys, my eyes cannot believe what I'm seeing. So just to give you an idea, on the floor at 9 o'clock, when those doors opened, it became very exciting. There's people that are here to film. There's others that are part of technical. I just said hi to these guys dressed as cops. I was like, hey guys. They were like, yo, sterk. I was like, yo, ek ook. But I was just saying it back because I wasn't sure what to say to them. But I tell you who I do enjoy speaking to. And that's Gary Corin, MD, as well as Mark Anderson, Portfolio Director. The name has changed.
1: Montgomery Africa.
0: Okay, Montgomery Africa is hosting Friends, this amazing. Can we just give it up for them? Yeah! You see, because we've been on a bus for a month, we can't help but just feel joyous every time we see people. This is amazing to see. What happens after 3 days? Do you move on?
1: No, we break it down, unfortunately. We're just saying post-show blues, but we still have today and tomorrow, so let's enjoy those 2 days.
0: Gary, I come back every year for my sins. I mean, shout out to the team that puts this together. But as Jacaranda FM, we love being here. I feel safe. I feel like we know how to protect people. I know that we can invite people to industries. Just give us an idea. How many exhibitors are present and what are we doing?
1: We're just short of 200 exhibitors across a variety of different sectors: occupational health and safety, fire expo, security, Securex itself.
0: Don't forget AOSH.
1: Oh, absolutely, occupational health and safety, and a lot of technology on display today as well, Ilana.
0: There's an aim here, and I can see how there's young people coming in to see. There's internationals that's visiting. Some of our industries have sent people to represent here. What is it about for you that excites you so much?
1: Well, the forum itself is amazing. The fact that you can meet with people, engage all five senses, their demonstrations, live demonstrations, so you can actually see the technology solutions working and playing themselves out on the floor of the exhibition itself. It's a rather unique environment.
0: It's very exhilarating, I must tell you. I mean, everywhere there's places where you can touch and feel, and you talked about the senses. I mean, I just saw a display of amazing vehicles, and then at some, I won't say which stand. Thanks, guys. They wanted me to sign an indemnity form because I wanted to touch the firearms.
1: Rather not. And it's good to see you standing this year. Last year you were leopard crawling, but...
0: Well, wait till I put my helmets on, okay? We're not just there yet. Mark Anderson, good to see you. Portfolio Director, it's exceptional what I'm seeing you on the floor.
2: It has been amazing. I mean, it's been a great 1 day. The first day was yesterday. 2 days left for trade. The doors opened at 9. We opened till 4 o'clock. So, yeah, great to see the variety of exhibitions on display here.
0: People across the country listen to Jacaranda FM. We're live on our app as well. It's such a wonderful platform, and it's great being invited back to this platform every year. What stands out for you? Because every year it just gets better and better.
2: Definitely the new exhibitors. I mean, we're always grateful to have our loyal standing exhibitors that come back year on year, but it's great to see the new guys on board this year. I mean, just in front of us here, we have the massive drone cage. They do live demonstrations on the hour. Companies that across the board, energy is now a massive role in the four shows this year. So it's great to see that.
0: There's so much to learn over the last or for the next 3 days. I mentioned that there's giveaways and exhibitors, and there's some demonstrations as well as some presentations.
1: Yeah, there's some free to attend seminars, so there's a lot of intellectual content to the show. People can come, sit, listen, learn, and just pick up on some of the technologies that are available at the moment.
0: Well, this is Jacaranda FM. We're coming to you live from Securex. Yes, I'm live on radio too. We've got an audience from where we're standing. Come on, say good morning so that they can hear you. Say morning. Yes, this is Jacaranda FM. And wait a minute, whose birthday is it?
2: It's happy birthday, Jacaranda.
0: Oh, to us. I thought it's yours. I see everyone mouthing happy birthday. Okay, well, now's a good time to sing, guys. We turn 40. Speaking of which, birthday to 084-850-0942 if you want to win tickets to an amazing exclusive concert. So that's what's happening on 9 to 12 today. But before we even get there, they said you're going to sing.
2: Well, live on radio?
0: Yes.
2: Okay.
0: Happy
2: birthday to you.
0: Sure. Let me rather play music. That was great. Shout out to Gary and to Mark, Portfolio Director, Montgomery Group Africa. Thanks for having us. Let's give them a round of applause, guys.
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0: that material. Brendan Piper, Jacaranda FM. Friends, it is so wonderful because I'm seeing so many familiar faces and people who I haven't seen in such a long time. If you just tuned into Jacaranda FM, it has been an exceptional morning. People taking pictures, others keeping us safe. I just learned that some of the guys around us, they're going to do a drone exhibition shortly. So when we are live on Jacaranda FM this morning and you hear the buzz of excitement, it's because not only are there drones, homeltuie vlieg hier oor ons en daar's baie opwinding. 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It's all of this under one roof. So Securex South Africa, AYOSH Expo, Facilities Management Expo, Fire Expo, and RE Plus South Africa 2026. It's really an exceptional morning as we're coming to you live from there. News also coming your way with Gerda at 10 o'clock this morning. But first, for Spiwe Ndaba, the Comrades Marathon isn't just a race. It's a battle that pushes your body, your mind, your spirit to the edge. Last year, exhausted and falling near the finish, he kept moving because that moment wasn't just about finishing. It was about refusing to quit. That's why this year, Comrades' theme, Skafela Moya, it speaks so deeply to his journey. Now, he runs for those who need hope and for anyone who's fighting their own battle. As the 2026 Comrades Marathon approaches, Salsi asks, what are you running for? Tell them and tag at Salsi on social media.
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10: Johannesburg today up to 21 degrees, Pretoria 22, and Tzaneen 15.
4: We start in KwaZulu-Natal, where one person died in a major crash that shut down both directions of the N3 near the Marion Hill Toll Plaza. A truck carrying corn collided with several vehicles. The truck came to rest down an embankment on the Pietermaritzburg-bound side of the highway, with its load strewn across the road. The High Court in Johannesburg is today expected to deliver judgment in the trial of the man accused of starting the fire at the Isandisu building in Marshalltown in Johannesburg CBD in August 2023. The blaze resulted in the deaths of 76 people at the hijacked building. Cliff Shiku has more.
10: Stembiso Mdlalose faces 72 counts of murder, 12 counts of attempted murder, arson and defeating the ends of justice. Mdlalose was arrested after confessing to starting the fire at the Usindiso Building Commission of Inquiry in 2024. He claimed to have choked a man in a ground floor room and used petrol to burn the body to cover up the murder. However, during the trial, he changed his story, claiming that a drug lord forced him into confession. Cliff Shiko for Jacaranda Newswatch.
4: In the High Court in Pretoria, suspended police organized crime unit officer Fanny Nkosi will find out today whether he's been granted bail. He spent 2 months behind bars. Nkosi was arrested on a string of serious charges, including corruption, theft of police dockets and dispossession of explosives. His legal team approached the High Court in Pretoria to overturn an earlier decision denying him his bail release.
11: Nkosi is challenging the ruling in the Pretoria North Magistrates Court, which found that granting him bail could jeopardize ongoing investigations, with concerns he may interfere with witnesses, tamper with evidence, or evade trial. Nkosi is accused of stealing and concealing police dockets to undermine investigations and was allegedly found in possessions of explosives while also failing to safeguard firearms and ammunition. Meanwhile, additional charges of theft, fraud and defeating the ends of justice are being considered in connection with a separate case against Nkosi in Limpopo. Mangaliso Khumalo for Jacaranda Newswatch in Johannesburg.
4: International news takes us to the Middle East, where Kuwait says Iran hit a passenger terminal at its international airport this morning, wounding several people and forcing air traffic to be suspended. Bahrain and the US said they'd also intercepted an Iranian attack on Bahrain. And soccer superstar David Beckham is getting his own star on Hollywood's Walk of Fame. The ceremony for the 51-year-old former England captain will take place hours before the first game on US soil in this year's Soccer World Cup, which is being jointly hosted by Mexico, Canada and America. Movie legend Tom Cruise and Beckham's pop star turned fashion designer wife Victoria Beckham will be at the ceremony on June the 12th to unveil the plaque immortalizing the British midfielder on Hollywood's most famous thoroughfare in the sports entertainment category. I'm Khadija De Souza. More about this morning's news at jacarandafm.com. Click on news.
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17: Welcome to your Feel Good Mystery Year on Jacaranda FM. We're coming to you live from SecureX, and you won't believe what's happening currently. There's a whole crowd and they're going wild. Say good morning. I tell you what else the crowd is going wild. As 9 to 12, we're coming to you live from SecureX. What's happening right now is there's a drone demonstration, and I'm trying to find out where our pilot is. Oh, I found him. Hi there, sir. What's your name?
18: Karel Engelbrecht.
17: Hi, yes, lebendig op Jacaranda FM. Yes, boy, ernstig.
18: Waarom?
17: Ja, he's focusing on what he's doing at the moment, and this thing looks phenomenal. Can you talk and drone at the same time?
18: Yeah, I can.
17: Okay, he's going to try. What are you flying?
18: I'm flying the Matisse 4T. It's a thermal drone from DJI.
17: Okay, it's his eyes are glued. Okay, I wonder if we can do another world first on Jacaranda FM. I'm gonna speak to Karel Engelbrecht while doing our Feel Good Mystery Year, and I'm gonna give him the clues, and hopefully he's gonna guess our Feel Good Mystery Year. I give you six songs, clues, while you're flying a drone. Do you want to see this? I want to see this. Karel's under pressure. He's going red in his face. Karel, oh, you can find me as well. Don't worry. Okay, Some of the biggest hits during this year included Eminem, Nelly, Avril Lavigne, Shakira, and Justin Timberlake. If you were watching movies during this time, Harry Potter and the Chamber of Secrets. No, he doesn't look like a Harry Potter guy. Maybe Spider-Man. Yeah, because it climbs like his drone from DJ. How do I say this? DJI Enterprise. Okay, he's nodding. Okay, cool. It definitely is not the year that you were born, Karel Engelbrecht. What is our feel-good mystery year on Jacaranda FM by what? Just take any guess. Which year?
18: 97.
17: Okay, so Karel says 97. Karel wasn't very good at the feel-good mystery year, but he's very good at flying this drone, okay? Next team is Pirate Shaw. Do you know the feel-good mystery year, Shaw?
14: No, ma'am.
17: No, he says no, ma'am. He's a pilot. He says ma'am. He's also flying. What are you flying?
14: I'm going to fly the Matisse 400 after Karel lands, which is the bigger bird with three payloads on the H30T sensor and the spotlight and the speaker.
17: Om vir jou idee te gee, dit lyk soos 'n baie groot spinnekop. Hierdie hommeltuig is baie groter as die een wat Karel vlieg op die oomblik. En van Wale, I've just been handed the controls. Can I talk to the drone? Hi drone, this is Jacaranda FM. Guys, the drone just spoke to me. Okay, this I've had enough. Can you talk to people while they're underground? This is amazing. Okay, I've had enough. Here comes our first song. I didn't expect that on Jacaranda FM for our feel-good mystery year.

This is the Feel Good Mystery Year on Jacaranda FM. Taking you back into time. Guess the Feel Good Hits. WhatsApp 084 850 0942. Now.

0: 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Otherwise, come to Gallagher Convention Centre. Come and register and say hi to everyone. That faint buzz that you are hearing in the background, if you're wondering what it is, at this stage, one of the biggest drones that I've ever seen. Nou, homeltuig is besig om te vlieg. Dis een van die goed wat ons gebruik in die industrie van sekuriteit. En as jy wil sien hoe dit lyk, come and say hi. We're coming to you live from Securex as 9 to 12 on Jacaranda FM. I'm so excited. I'll show you a video later on. Morning, sir. How are you?
1: All right, Daniel.
0: I'm very good, thank you. He's a visitor. His name is Leshomo. Then I've got Donovan. Hey, good to see you again.
2: Hallo, Ilana.
0: Wat maak julle?
2: Well, ons is van Milwaukee af. Die grootste en oudste power tool company in die wereld.
0: Sjoe, dis krag.
2: Permanent. Permanent.
0: Wat geniet jy die meeste van vandag?
2: Wel, is net om met mense te interact. Jy weet, net om te sê, luister, ons is hierso. Die groot vraag is, hoekom is ons in Suid-Afrika? Nie, maar ons is al rikkie hierso. Ja.
0: I interrupted you earlier, guys. I just saw that drone do things. Okay, wait. I must focus. I interrupted you. You were busy chatting to Cameron. Cameron, are you a visitor today?
3: I'm a visitor, indeed.
0: Where are you from?
3: Rewards Factory is the company name.
0: Okay. And what are you looking forward to seeing this week?
3: I think innovation in terms of security applications, both aerial, as you said, drone behind you, but just in general, what's the market doing to curb what we're facing as South Africa?
0: It's so amazing that we are here, and you just said it. You're here also to help South Africa. Isn't that extraordinary?
3: It's amazing to be a part of it and to be a part of the solution and not just a spectator.
0: Well, you're going to be part of my solution this morning with our Feel Good Mystery Year. These guys are so serious on the ground that when they hear Feel Good Mystery Year, it definitely brings a smile to their faces. You need to guess the Feel Good Mystery Year with these facts. It was the year that Thabo Mbeki was president. Also, Kwaito Music, to ek Kwaito sê Donovan, nee, hy het hom. Okay. Een van die eerste kameras het begin, dis nou foonkameras, het begin populair word. En as jy 'n Nokia gehad het, then you were like, which year?
2: Say about 2001.
0: Really? Okay, not just a pretty face, the Jacaranda FM team. He's warming up, eh? That was close. Okay, what do you say? Which year?
3: 2004.
0: Okay, 2004. I also met Gideon earlier. Gideon Barnard is van, wat is jylle maatskapie se naam?
4: Nemtek Electric Fencing.
0: Toe sê ek vir hom, gaan jylle ons allemaal veilig hou? 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
4: Ja, ons doen barrier heinings en ons doen enig iets en alles met elektrische heining te doen. Van die energizer, warning signs, draad, alles. 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
0: En toe ek vir hom vraag, doen jylle die solar ook? 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
4: Yes, ja, so maar al ons energizers kan op solar werk en dan ons maak ook solar farms, al die van industrial en commercial properties maak ons toe.
0: Kom ons kyk hoe slim jy is met ons Feel Good Mystery hier vandag. 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It happens to be the year that Queen Elizabeth, let's just say the Queen Mother passed, and let's find a happy fact. Friends, we were watching Friends, American Idol. Do you know the Feel Good Mystery year? Wat die jaar, denk jy?
4: 2012,
0: say I? Okay, don't worry, we got you. We're going to play more music to make sure you guess it. 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

0: 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Guys, I've convinced the guys to make the drone talk. 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
0: This is the coolest drone ever. Kijk wat doen jy, Karel.
1: Awesome, yeah.
0: Sure, this is so cool. Waar sou mense dit gebruik?
1: Well, by vir sekuriteit definitief. Hierdie platform is een van die hoër en vlaggenskap drones wat ons onder DJI Enterprise bemark. En al sy payloads wat hy dra, die kameras, die soeklig en die speaker word baie goed gebruik in die security om die kriminele te vang.
0: So can you imagine if you're trying to use this for security reasons and the drone starts talking and it says welcome to 9 to 12 on Jack?
1: Dan moet hulle maar radio's aansit en luister vir julle.
0: Welcome to Securex. We are chatting to a few people on the ground while we are playing Feel Good Mystery. You just heard it from Shaggy, Hey Sexy Lady, and we're guessing our Feel Good Mystery, your song. I've got a few more facts to share with you, but before I do, I might as well share some information here on the floor as well. Brent Simon is doing a talk later on. We mentioned that there's going to be presentations, there's giveaways. What time is your slot? What time are you talking?
3: 13:30 today. It's at the facilities management section.
0: Okay, what are you going to be talking on? I mean, this is a security expo. There's a lot of fascinating things happening around us. Everything from people keep us safe. AOSH Expo is here. Ori Plus South Africa. What's your topic on?
3: I think the shortcuts. In short skills, that's what we know in our industry. And unfortunately, if you look at the situation currently in South Africa, I mean, everything is escalating, but budgets are being cut. And it's a sad part of it, and it's not easy to understand. So from a commercial perspective, I'm involved with a company called ArcStech, and we prevent bad things from happening to good people.
0: I love that so much. Then I just got a picture from Dave. Dave Rumpersert, he is also one of our speakers later on. Oh, the drone just sat down. Look at that. He's also one of our speakers later on. We have a picture together from many years ago here at Jacaranda FM.
4: Yeah. That was like 2019. You were quite excited by some of the cool tech and things that we were speaking about. So yeah, excited to be back here. It's a new year and a new year for security and for crime. Kind of talking about a lot of the proactive aspect and technology. So my company is Dave Africa Security Advisory, and we kind of get involved with organizations to create that proactive element. So we're talking about the nexus of the human AI nexus. So at what point do we actually have AI meeting humans and upskilling people and just creating more proactive technology around perimeter people?
0: Well, while we're creating so many opportunities, I must tell you also, we're meeting so many people. You want to come here to network as well. I've seen people that I saw the same year that I met Dave here on the ground, 2018, 2019. I'm seeing people exhibit. There's a lot more feet around us. We're learning about technology, so you really want to come past. If you just tuned into 9 to 12 on Jacaranda FM, I'm still Ilana. We're playing our Feel Good Mystery year, and we are coming to you live from Securex South Africa, AOSH Expo, Facilities Management Expo, Fire Expo, RE Plus South Africa, and we're live at Gallagher Convention Center, Johannesburg, 2 to 4 June 2026. So come and be part of something incredible. Guessing our Feel Good Mystery year with some of the facts. Here's one more before we reveal it. All the same things. In fact, it's Tattoo on Jacaranda FM.

0: Guess I feel good, Mr. Year. I just met a young person on the ground. Do you know how excited I am when I see... How old are you, young man?
1: I'm 18.
0: You're 18? Who brought you here?
1: My dad.
0: I love that. You need to stay close to your dad because look where he brings you. Isn't that amazing?
1: Yeah, it is.
0: What did you see today? What did you like seeing today?
1: We just arrived, so I'm still getting to see the place and all.
0: Are you ready to learn today?
1: Yeah, yeah.
0: Because, I mean, this is security people. We got swag. You know, what else do you say there with your friends? We cool.
1: Yeah, yeah.
0: I know. See, we cool. Say thanks to your dad for bringing you out.
1: Thank you.
0: What do you do, sir?
2: I'm cool. How are you?
0: Very good. Why did you bring your son out today? I see that you are a director in your own business.
2: Okay, see, since it's a security expo, so last time when it was here last year, we purchased some cameras, security cameras. So this guy is very keen on showing us how it works, the new technology. So we brought him up so that he can help us to choose the right cameras for the security of our business.
0: I love that you brought your son out, and I love that you have already appointed him as an expert in the business and that he's consulting.
2: Oh, yeah, my pleasure.
0: This is amazing. Welcome to it. 9 to 12, Jacaranda FM. Sure, I'm loving where I am. Okay, I gave you the facts, everyone. This year, a lot happened. Some of the biggest songs included Eminem. I got to play it here. Avril Lavigne and Shakira. En as jy movies gekyk het vroeger, so Saul, ek het genoem Spider-Man. Op TV het jy Friends gekyk. Sommige van die muziek wat ek gespeel het vanochtend, Tattoo, I played Shaggy with Hey Sexy Lady. And the Feel Good Mystery Year is 2002. So 2002, that's what we celebrated. I still need to get your messages. I must tell you, I've been running around this morning having so much fun at SecureX. But thanks for taking part. If you still want to send those messages, you're welcome to do so. 084-850-0942.
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0: Your number one feel-good station, Ella Landley and Choosing Texas. Good morning. Welcome to 9 to 12. Hi, Jelle. Baie dankie aan almal wat hallo sê en ook op ons WhatsApp line 084-8500-942. 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Die enigste probleem wat ek kan sien is, Gauteng, die N1, dit is noordwaarts. Unfortunately, there's been a collision northbound. It is at Atterbury Road. So thanks for the update on that. I will also keep you updated here on 9 to 12 on Jacaranda FM. Now listen, the birthday vibes just keep continuing. It's been exceptional. And now today, the team let me know that there's something wonderful and a great opportunity for you. So we're giving away tickets. Jacaranda is still celebrating its 40th birthday. And we are continuing to share the celebrations with you. If you are turning 40 in 2026, you could stand a chance to win tickets to an exclusive secret concert. It's happening this weekend. You need to WhatsApp the keyword birthday to 084-850-0942 and then follow the prompts to enter. I could be awarding you with 4 tickets to an exclusive concert for turning 40 in 2026, courtesy of your number one feel-good station. It's Jacaranda FM. Once again, thank you for everyone that has said hi so far, dancing to the music. It is a packed studio as we are traveling outdoors today, and we are finding ourselves at SecureX South Africa and AOSH Expo, Facilities Management Expo and Fire Expo and RE Plus South Africa 2026. It's been a phenomenal morning so far at Gallagher Convention Center. So come and say hi, and also if you want to, you're welcome to register before you arrive. Here's securex.co.za to come and see this wonderful exhibition from the 2nd until the 4th of June 2026. Ek het nou alles gesien al, maar toe die drone praat oor Jacaranda FM, I was finished. I was like, okay, I've seen enough. There's more music coming up, and hopefully you win later on. Really, good luck. It's a phenomenal prize.
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0: fun morning. Nothing wrong with the music, hey? Wow. Hello, Black with Darling on Jacaranda FM. Coming up, Sam Smith, Musique von Francia van Kalk and Mike and the Mechanics. Also, loads more fun on the road. Yo, where we are. Come and say hi at Gallagher Estate. Good morning.
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2: 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It's worth 50,000 Rand. That's right. At a 10,000 Rand more than last week. What makes this sound? 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

0: Mike and the Mechanics, Jacaranda FM, 2 minutes to 11 o'clock. Good morning if you just joined us. Some beautiful messages coming through on 084-850-0942. Most of you enjoying today's program and the things that we've put out for you together with the music. I feel good missed you. That was fun, hey? 2002. A big shout out and thanks to everyone that has taken part. There's news coming your way at 11, but South Africa, we have one of the most beautiful national anthems in the world and one of the hardest to sing with five languages. It's not easy to get every word right, so you need to visit mcdonalds.co.za, sing loud, sing proud, and practice until you get it right so that when our boys step onto the world stage, Mzansi can rally behind them with pride. From isiXhosa to Sesotho, this is your moment to show your pride for Mzansi and get ready for the World Cup spirit. 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
5: In 'n wêreld waar veiligheid van belang is, steek een naam bo die res uit. 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
8: Pretoria vandag op na 22, Johannesburg 21 en Mbombela 24 grade. 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
9: Paramedics assessed the scene and found, unfortunately, one of the vehicle drivers, a female, believed to be in her 30s, had sustained fatal injuries and there was nothing paramedics could do for her. And she was declared deceased at the scene. Three other drivers had sustained minor to moderate injuries and once stabilized on scene by advanced life support paramedics, they were transported to various Durban hospitals for the further care that they required.
8: Johannes Bergwater sê sy stelsel staan vanoggend op 49% na Randwater se reuse wateronderhoudswerk wat gister voltooi is.
10: They were ramping up the pumping into the systems of Johannesburg. So we have been seeing our system improving from the lowest that we witnessed during maintenance, which was 42% storage overall.
8: Maar Johannesburgwater se bestuurende direkteur in Chabeni Mkwebe sê die waterstelsels in die stad is egter nog nie heeltemal stabiel nie. 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
11: The cocaine valued at more than 200 million was intercepted at a depot in Isipingo, KwaZulu-Natal, and months later, the drugs were stolen from the Hawks offices in Potchefstroom in what is now believed to be an inside job. Taking the stand today, Jacob defended his actions, telling the commission that the depot was not treated as a crime scene because, in his view, there was no basis to see it as such.
12: I did not want to prejudice the company by closing them down for the rest of the day, as they were not suspects in this matter.
11: Anastasia Mokgobo for Jacaranda News Watch in Pretoria.
8: In India is 21 mense dood toe 'n brand deur 'n hotel in New Delhi getrek het. 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

0: Welcome to it, Jacaranda FM. Good morning. We're coming to you live from SecureX South Africa, AOSH Expo, Facilities Management Expo, Fire Expo, and RE Plus South Africa 2026. Guys, as I'm standing at SecureX, they have powered up the drone again. Earlier, that drone talked about 9 to 12 on Jacaranda FM. It actually said Jacaranda FM, okay? Never, ever have you heard a drone say, have you ever heard a drone say Jacaranda FM, sir?
1: Never, ever.
0: Never. But here at SecureX, what's your name? Daniel Malan. What more can you?
1: Because he uit is on Papino Bros.
0: What do you
1: alle PPE, ons manufacturer en ons supply.
0: So it's actually amazing om te sien. There's a paar stands wat PPE doen. Hoekom is dit vir jou belangrik om in hierdie industrie te wees?
1: Ek wil net seker maak mense is veilig en dra die produkte PPE.
0: It's actually mooi om te hoor. I also met Rachel. Rachel's like, Alana, speak English. I just saw your dad. Hey, are you in the business together?
2: Yes. We are.
0: That's amazing to see. Tell me about your stand. You're also doing PPE.
2: Correct. I work with Daniel.
0: Oh, so Daniel. You're on your Milan.
2: Yeah.
0: Why is it important for you as a woman to work in this industry? I mean, it's beautiful to see the ladies being engaged and everyone being excited to be part of this exhibition.
2: Well, PPE is mainly male-dominated, but we've seen a huge rise of female mine workers and female PPE users. So it's really good to be here and to see everyone.
0: What's it like as a young female to be part of this industry? Earlier I saw a young man, he was with his dad, and it was so wonderful to see that there's a lot of families in business here.
2: I think it's amazing. I think that sharing something with your family and sharing something with the community and sharing something with the country always just makes for a better environment and a smoother transaction.
0: Oh, the drone's talking again. I think she just said my name. Hi, drone. How are you? Oh, she stopped talking. If you just joined us, 9 to 12, Jacaranda FM. Thanks so much, Rachel. Shout out to Frankie as well. I met the kindest salesman on the floor. Frankie, what do you love about your job?
3: Well, basically, I love providing people solutions with safe storage for flammable liquids and chemicals.
0: So I walk past Frankie's stand and I see containers and I'm like, hey, bro, can you sell me diesel?
3: Yeah, I can sell you diesel. What do you need?
0: No, he was like, I can sell you a degreaser. What is in those containers?
3: Basically nothing. They're for storage. So they're storage facilities. So they're 15-minute fire-rated containers. You can store flammables or corrosives in any of those containers.
0: Who do you work with and what solution do you bring?
3: I work with Spill Doctor. My director is Kevin Murphy. And as I said, we bring in all products for health and safety.
0: What is it like being at this expo and being part of a community of people that bring solutions? I mean, so far we've seen drones that bring solutions. We've seen people who drive vehicles that bring solutions. I saw people in gas safety.
3: Correct, yes. It's very exciting. This is my first exhibition. My boss came last year with another consultant. I'm really enjoying it. Being able to sort of converse with people in the same industry is fantastic and just share ideas, basically.
0: Frankie, you need a raise. I'm going to speak to your boss later. Hey, yeah, don't you worry, okay? Chatting also to, is it Shane?
4: Shane, yes.
0: What do you guys do?
4: We do first aid kits and medical safety devices, things like AEDs and anything medical, yeah.
0: How important is it to you to be safe in any environment? I love rules. I love health and safety. It keeps us safe. It keeps the public safe. Why do you love your job so much?
4: Well, specifically to what we offer to safety, it would be the fact that we could save a life in between that critical moment between an incident and a paramedical arriving. And that's all the first aid is about, and that's why it's important to be stocked up with the first aid kit.
0: What's your company called?
4: First Aider. At stand C11.
0: Okay, so C11, you can see First Aider, and he just said it beautifully. They are the solution between, let's say, the problem happening and the paramedic, right?
4: Yeah. The in-between between the problem and the guy who actually knows what to do.
0: Beautiful stuff. Well, that reminds me also, when last have you checked your first aid kits? When last have you been to the dentist? You know, Frankie, when last have you seen your GP?
3: My GP years ago, my dentist never.
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0: We come to you live from Securix. Really inspired this morning. I quickly want to play some music while I'm also live on this side. But if you just join us here on Jacaranda FM, we're coming to you live from Securix. And I'm on the floor and I get to play, talk, I get to explore. I met people in software. I met some young people who are just having fun. I met people who are here for the very first time, and all they want to do is just explore, have fun, and learn on the floor. Okay, shout out to our technical team as well. They're helping us go live on Jacaranda FM. But I met a few people here. Okay, Sion, how long have you been in the business?
1: This would be my fifth year now.
0: Out of school, you go into a business and you do well. Can you please put your phone on silent? Thanks, ma'am. I've got people playing other music next to me. What does the business do?
1: Okay, so Securito, we specialize in intelligent security solutions. It's security across the board, from anything from personal protection to business protection, home, anything and everything is what we cover.
0: Why did you guys decide to come and exhibit? And why should young people come and visit securix.co.za if you want to register? Otherwise, come to Gallagher Estate. Why do you want people to be part of this?
1: I think security, you know, in South Africa as well, it's an important thing. It's important for all of us to be involved in what's happening in security. And it's important for the young generation as well to carry it forward, to also to know what's happening in security and to get involved at this age. It just helps drive the industry, drive the companies that are here. So
0: for me, it's also about awareness. We've had a fun time. So I ran up to this. Jared got such a fright, and then your company palmed you off on me, practically.
2: They did, yes, yeah.
0: You guys are into software. So in terms of software, and in fact, on which side of this entire expo are you? Because I walked quite far.
2: Yeah, we're in Hall 2, stand B01, and the company is CO3 Technologies. We produce a software for the managed equipment services and providers. It's an ERP, and it's just, we're a fully South African-owned company, very mature, 50, 60-odd people work for us, and it's our mission to make managed equipment service providers' lives easier and their workflow simpler.
0: It's a very, and I love it, solution-driven exhibition. I love being here. This is not our first time. In fact, someone earlier showed me a picture of Jacaranda FM being here about more than 6-8 years ago. What's it like for you being an exhibitor and being part of the solution?
2: Oh, it's such a vibe. This is fantastic. It's my first time here. Our company also haven't been here since 2018, our first time back. But it's lovely, and yeah, meeting lots of new people, and hopefully, yeah, we all find each other and help each other.
0: Well, I must tell you, first time back since 2018, that was the year that we were here as Jacaranda FM. And then I walked and my hand brushed next to Nikki's, and I looked up and I looked into her beautiful face. Hi there, ma'am.
3: Hi, how are you?
0: Very well. You are beautiful, but I love seeing women in our industry. Nikki Labaskagni is at Action Bulletproof. Do you make the jackets?
3: Yes, we are manufacturers locally. We're based in Durban, and we have a store in Joburg as well. So any tactical gear that you need, bulletproof vests, give me a call.
0: Do you know what I want? Please, can I wear a hard hat? What do you call those hats that protect?
3: Bulletproof.
0: Yeah. I mean, I know exactly what you call them. I need one all the time. Yeah. Can I have one?
3: Yes,
0: she says. Everyone's laughing at me. Thank you. I'll definitely come to the stand. Where are you stand?
3: E33.
0: If you're wondering where we are and why we are talking about people's businesses, Jacaranda FM has had the privilege to come to securix.co.za, and it's wonderful to see the networking, exhibitors, people wanting to promote South Africa, people that want to keep the world safe, people that want to just have fun. The drones are flying all around and we're having a lot of fun with everyone here. And then there's familiar faces. Lani, hoe gaan dit?
4: Goed en jy?
0: It's so good to see you. Dressed in blonde curls and her blue jacket. I see the team is here to support you as well.
4: Absolutely. My SIM control team is here in bright blue. You can't miss us.
0: What's it like being back at this exhibition, and what does it mean to you guys and the team?
4: It's actually our second Securix. My first one was Cape Town last year. And because of that experience and the networking and being able to show people what our SIM management platform can do for the security industry, we are here again and we're going to continue to come.
0: Well, we love having you here. And seeing that I've interviewed all of you on Jacaranda FM, it's time for you to work a little bit for me. It was our birthday last month. No, so don't think that you're exempt. Come here. His name is Graham Cook. Yeah, I see you. Okay. Everyone's wearing a lanyard. Time to sing happy birthday. You ready?
5: Yes.
0: Okay, they're ready. Happy.

0: feel-good moments just keep continuing. Welcome to Jacaranda FM, DJ Khaled and Wild Thoughts, Jacaranda FM. We've had an exceptional morning so far, and then the feel-good moments don't end there. This coming Friday, it's going to be exciting. I'll give you details about that on the show. In fact, I might as well do it now. 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I'll tell you why. Over 2 million South African children, they walk to school barefoot, or they walk to school in broken shoes. This Friday, the 5th of June, we are changing that. Jacaranda FM will be broadcasting live from 9 a.m. to 7 p.m. for the massive Barter Tuffies A Million Pairs of Hope Telethon. Now, we need you, okay, each and every one of you. 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You're going to call us to our exclusive pledge line and donate. And all of that is happening this coming Friday. If you just join us, 9 to 12, ons loop rond en dit is 'n wonderlike dag. Still coming your way, music from Aaliyah, J Hope, and we're saying hi to everyone at Sirius.
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0: Jacaranda FM, Sweet Dreams. Morning, everyone. Hi. If you just joined us, someone just walked up to me, one of our Jacaranda FM listeners. He's on the ground here at Cigarex. He was like, did you find out what the Feel Good Mystery Year was? I said, yeah, I've already done it. We've already done our Feel Good Mystery Year. So, listen, a big, big shout out to everyone that has said hi. We've got so little time left, but I'm still going to play music for you. Ross Learmonth, Natasha Bedingfield, all of that coming up for you on 9 to 12.
1: Yeah. When we said we wanted to celebrate 40 years of Feel Good with you, we meant it.
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0: Ross Liam on the Days, Jacaranda FM. What an amazing day we've had on 9 to 12 on Jacaranda FM. We've still got young people arriving, others saying hi as we're coming to you live from Securex. We've had an exceptional morning. If you missed out on it earlier, we mentioned that our Feel Good Mystery Year was in fact 2002. For those of you that missed out, a big shout out to my first guest, Alan. He just blew me a kiss. Thank you so much. You're exceptional. And if you just tuned in, we had the most amazing day, 9 to 12, with myself, Ilana, as we're broadcasting live from Securex South Africa, AOSH Expo, Facilities Management Expo, Fire Expo, and RE South Africa. That's RE Plus South Africa 2026. We want to thank everyone that has made today possible, our technical team, Jacaranda FM. It's all taking place at Gallagher Convention Center from the 2nd until the 4th of June. So as jy nog wil registreer, jy is welkom om so te doen. Securex.co.za. But andersins, kom gerus na Gallagher Convention Center and see what they're doing. There's possible giveaways that they're doing. K9 demos, also drone demonstrations. If you're wondering what the buzz is in the background, that's because the drone has just launched again with our amazing pilots. They've really done an exceptional job. But a big, big thank you to everyone that has made this possible, that is boosting our workplace safety, efficiency, and resilience, not just in the workplace, but in South Africa at large, and also as they partner with Jacaranda FM. From 9 to 12, I guess this is us. We need to say cheers now and make space for Barney as well as Alex on the other side. So from all of us here at Securex, we're saying bye-bye.
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11: This is Jacaranda News Watch with Gerda D'Souza.
10: Johannesburg vandag op na 21 grade, Pretoria en Rustenburg 'n maksimum van 22.
12: Issues on the roads, really? Yeah, stationary vehicle M1 north before the Golden Highway and over in Kempton, it's R24 east. You'll find queuing traffic towards the R21.
10: Geskorste lid van die Gauteng georganiseerde misdaad eenheid van Nkosi bly agter tralies. 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
13: Need to interfere with the judgment of the bail court as the magistrate did not exercise its discretion wrongly. This appeal ought not to succeed.
10: In die syde van Johannesburg is 'n reuse soektog geloods vir die verdagtes wat 'n 18-jarige seun in Bram Fischerwil met 'n panga doodgeslaan het. 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
14: Preliminary investigations revealed that the deceased had left home earlier that morning to visit a friend. It is alleged that the two proceeded to a secondary school in the area where the deceased was attacked and assaulted by unknown suspects.
10: Johannesburg Water sê sy stelsels staan op 49% na Randwater se reuse wateronderhoudswerk wat gister voltooi is.
15: They were ramping up the pumping into the systems of Johannesburg. So we have been seeing our system improving from the lowest that we witnessed during maintenance, which was 42% storage overall.
10: Maar Johannesburg Water se bestuurende direkteur Ntshabeni Mqwebu sê die waterstelsels in Johannesburg is nog nie heeltemal stabiel nie. 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
10: En net sodat jy weer weet, van gisteraf is alle vuvuzelas amptelik by die Sokker Wêreldbeker 2026 verban.
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10: 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Meer oor vanoggend se stories, dis by jackaranda.fm.com, klik op news.
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17: 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Hey, I love that. Hey, Alana, thank you very much. Nice outside broadcast again, out and about. We're back in studio today. Hey, listen, you, a mother of a matriculated Tsienke wat nou op universiteit is.
10: I kan dit nie eens meer onthou nie, ja.
17: Pretoria Boys High, where your son went to school, is 125 years old today.
10: Hi.
17: Today. I wonder how much the fees were in the first year.
10: What a wonderful birthday.
17: I would also like to have been at that meeting where a group of men, because you know it was men, decided, you know what, we kept it net for die seentjies. Mm-hmm. Die dogtertjies sag, man, kook school.
10: Hierdie seentjies moet 'n bietjie 'n groter kampus nodig hê sodat hulle kan rondhardloop. Ja.
17: We've come a long, long way. Look, everybody's relying on education to be their saving grace to get out of whatever generational trap or whatever and whatever journey you are on or your kids are on. I wish them the absolute best of luck. Mm-hmm. Don't let them get disheartened because there's a special thing waiting for them. There's a special thing waiting for you, Gerda D'Souza. It's called The Afternoon Off.
10: What?
17: Yeah, I know. You only get one a year, lady. So enjoy it.
10: Ek is weg. Bye.
17: Bye-bye. Thank you for sticking around with me. Welcome to the show. With you till 4, I'm Alex J. How's it?

0: Africa. We're going to beat Mexico. Woo-hoo! 8 days away from Bafana Bafana taking on Mexico again in the FIFA World Cup. Shakira and Zolani and the brilliant freshly ground aided and abetted Waka Waka. This time for Africa. Also, the makes of Boys to Men. I hope you enjoyed the show last weekend. Huh? Those boys are good. Huh? Woo. And Chapel Roan with Hot to Go. Nah, are you ready to go? Because it's the final week of the birthday boarding call.
1: Still want in? Good news. We're keeping it. Hashtag steady at 40. As finalists win, new boarding passes open up. 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

0: Thank you, Elton. Thank you, Dua Lipa, who got married in a suit. Overseas people are losing their minds. She got married in a suit and not a traditional white dress. I'm like, dude, are the Straits of Hormuz open yet? Leave Dua Lipa's suit alone. It was a really nice suit, too. Elton John, Dua Lipa, who got married over the weekend. Cold Heart. That's not what I heard. Tears of Fears, Maroon 5, and Sienna Spiro in this mix with Die on This Hill. Woo, big show today. Big show today. Your number one feel-good station is still celebrating their 40th. Because you only turned 40 once, right? Actually, no. I know a couple of people have lied about yeah, I'm 40 again. Okay. We are still going to be handing out the gifts. And if you are turning 40 this year, well, I could be rewarding you with concert tickets. But I'm not going to tell you for what or who or when. Ah, secret concert tickets up for grabs. What? Besonderere opat. Also talking about the new season of Mevrou, Jari Mevrouens Oosterrug. And it is my honor today to be given a birthday boarding call powered by Thompson's Holiday Travel Trip Away. It's coming up on the show. So if you've entered, you've WhatsApped the feel-good words through to our WhatsApp line 084-8500-942, then you have tempted fate and you are in the draw. Good luck. Good luck. Good luck. Good luck. And remember, as one of those trips gets given away, well, we're keeping it steady at 40, so then another person will get added to the list. So, feel good to Jacaranda FM's WhatsApp line, 084-8500-942. It's going to be another big week ahead for us, and no, we're not taking the bus, but we are going to be joining forces with Barter's Toughies, a million pairs of hope telethon. It's coming up this Friday. We're broadcasting live from 9 a.m. through to 7 p.m. The entire station's going to be out and about. Why? Because you've heard the ad, and you know it's true. Over 2 million South African kids walk to school barefoot or in broken shoes. So this Friday, we are going to help to change that. Barter also needs businesses and individuals to step up. So get your phones ready to call our exclusive pledge line and please donate to this incredibly worthy cause. The shoes being distributed, by the way, by the incredible gift of the givers. So let's change a generation one step at a time.
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14: Jacaranda Newswatch traffic in 90 seconds.
0: Not too bad. We just have stationary vehicles, which is always, yeah, okay. Stationary vehicle on the N1 north at the ramp to the Golden Highway. Another stationary vehicle N3 south at the ramp to Van Buren Road. Kempton R24 east, queuing traffic towards Barbara Road. And a stationary vehicle on the N3 south. This one's after the ramp to Marlborough Drive. Beautiful weather again today, huh? Josie, 7 degrees the overnight low, 18 at midday. Pretoria, 9 overnight, 20 at midday. In Vereeniging, 7 overnight, 20, that's your high. Some hazy sunshine. But over in the Northern Hemisphere, where there are other towns and cities named because they copied us, because they got no interesting original ideas. Johannesburg in California is peaking at 36 degrees today, and Pretoria in the state of Georgia in the United States is peaking at 27. I couldn't find a Vereeniging in the United States, guys. I don't know why they didn't copy that one. Ain't life strange? Keep you up to date and in the loop. Just don't end up in the traffic report today, please.
15: Right here. Listening to Jacaranda puts my mood into a whole different space. I get excited for the day, kind of uplifts me.
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0: Danny Smoke, Ace Gus Goff, along with Teddy Swims and God Went Crazy. Okay, it is now 12:44. 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
1: And we'll be there on Friday with a helping hand. Okay. Stationary vehicle, there's one on the M1 north at the ramp to Golden Highway, another one on the N3 south at the ramp to Van Buren Road. Kempton, you still got queuing traffic, R24 east towards Barbara Road. And we've still got the stationary vehicle on the N3 south after the ramp to Marlborough Drive. So, hey, you trust that toll gate to open after you pay, huh? 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Their T's, C's, further info waiting for you online. So we got some sad news in this morning. Another great artist has left this mortal plane. And he was a damn fine vocalist, gotta tell you. Peebo Bryson. The R&B vocalist known as the voice behind Oscar-winning Disney film duets Beauty and the Beast and, with Celine, and A Whole New World from Aladdin with Regina Bell has passed away. He had a stroke a couple of weeks back and he just never recovered. He was 75 years of age. Born and raised in South Carolina, he recorded for Capitol, Elektra, Columbia Records, became one of the of music's most sought-after duet partners. I mean, apart from Regina Bell and Celine Dion, he collaborated with other artists, including Natalie Cole and Roberta Flack. In fact, his duet with Roberta Flack, Tonight I Celebrate My Love With You, became one of the most defining love songs of the 1980s. Shame, man. Rest in peace. We remember you well, sir. And we're really glad you've left songs like this behind as part of your legacy.

0: Brothers on Zaya, Monarch and Peebo Bryson, Jack to Jack, back to back on Jacka.
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0: It's 1 o'clock, lunchtime news, bon appetit, and it word geborg deur momentum. 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
11: Joburg and Polokwane, 21 degrees, Pretoria 20.
0: Kempton, we've still got the queuing traffic on the R24 East towards Barbara Road, and then we've got roadworks causing some delays on the N1 North at Winnie Mandela Drive.
11: We begin with news just in. Two Mozambican nationals have been arrested after they were linked to the theft of a vehicle and the double murder of an elderly couple in the Kruger National Park last month. The bodies of Dina and Adams Mare were discovered at Crooks Corner in the Kruger National Park after they failed to return to camp and were reported missing. Both had suffered multiple stab wounds. According to the police's Tlulani Mashaba, cross-border investigations led to the arrest of the 32 and 33 old suspects in the neighboring country earlier this week.
12: The victim's stolen vehicle, a Ford Ranger double cab, was recovered on the 26th of May in Shokwe, Mozambique. The recovery of the vehicle led to the arrest of the first suspect in Shokwe on Monday, the 1st of June. The second suspect was subsequently arrested in Shai Shai City, Gaza province on Tuesday, the 2nd of June.
11: Another big story this hour, the suspended police organized crime officer Fanny Nkosi will stay behind bars as his bail application has been denied in the Joburg High Court this morning. The court agreed with the Pretoria Magistrates Court ruling that granting Nkosi bail would jeopardize ongoing investigations in the case against him. He's facing charges of theft, defeating the ends of justice, unlawful possession of ammunition, and also possession of explosives. Then to other news, Gauteng police launched a manhunt after an 18-year-old boy was killed in an alleged Panga attack in Ramphetchaville yesterday. Gauteng Police spokesperson Tinswalo Sibeko says preliminary investigations revealed that the deceased, a learner at a secondary school in Meadowlands, had left home earlier this morning to visit a friend, or rather that morning. She says it's alleged that the two proceeded to a secondary school in the area where the deceased was attacked and assaulted by unknown suspects. The police was notified of the case by a clinic.
13: The victim sustained severe injuries and was transported to a local clinic in a private vehicle for medical treatment. He later succumbed to his injuries.
11: And the police are also looking for the suspects who shot an off-duty officer in Sakane in Ekurhuleni. The official was shot on Monday night at a local supermarket following the death of a civilian in his vehicle in another street. Gauteng's Portfolio Committee on Community Safety asked the community to come forward with information and said,
14: the committee is confident that law enforcement authorities will leave no stone unturned in ensuring that the perpetrators are apprehended and brought before the courts.
11: That was the spokesperson there, Tebe Kumalo. And French authorities say they've imposed two fines on Shein, totaling more than 22 million euros. That's 416 million rand. The government cites problems with product traceability, environmental labeling, and also delivery times. And these new penalties brings the total fines imposed by France on the Asian fashion giant to more than 210 million euros. That's 3.9 billion rand. So if you really like Shein, you want to help them out. I mean, all of us has that just lying around.
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11: That's a wrap of your big news stories at lunchtime. More at 2 or visit jackrandfm.com.
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0: do you call it a numb little bug? It's M. Byholtz. Here on Jack Around FM. Numb little bug. Wow. I did not put that on my LinkedIn profile. Hey, hey, hey. Faith Hill in the mix as well, along with Bruno Mars and the Sugar Babes. It's about you now. Yeah, we want you to be one of the 40. What do you mean, what are you talking about? You know, a Jack's birthday morning call powered by Thompson's Holidays. We've been telling you, we're keeping it hashtag steady at 40. So no, you haven't missed your chance to win. Because every time one of our finalists wins one of those incredible Thompson's Holidays getaways, a new boarding pass opens up again. So you still have a chance to join the top 40 and win. If you haven't entered yet, you can do it right now. WhatsApp the keywords feel good to 084-850-0942. Follow the prompts. I could be calling you back to make you a winner today.
1: The holidays are flying out. 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Hashtag.

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0: With somebody who loves me.
2: Such a great version, huh? It's really grown on me, and I'm assuming on you too. Callum Scott, Whitney Houston, the Nieuwe Weergave, when I want to dance. Also DJ Snake with Middle, and from KZN, Toya Delezi with Love is in the Air. So we're going to sweat a little now. What? Half Twee. Today, June the 3rd. It's the 154th day of the year. Just 211 days left in this, huh? And if it's your birthday today, feels good, Mikey. And mini M Nundi Kuwe. Hope you're having a gorgeous day and a spectacular year. Share your birthday with this guy, David Cole, the muso from CNC Music Factory. Also, Rafa Nadal, the Spanish tennis player, 41 today. The American twins who make up the band No Mercy, Ariel and Gabriel Hernandez, 55 today. Birthday of the American vocalist who sang from Footloose, and Let's Hear It for the Boy, Denise Williams, born today. Christopher Cross, singer-songwriter. Susie Quattro, the American-born singer. The late, great... Is he late? I've had one of those moments. Uh-oh. I think he might still be... No, he's gone. He's definitely gone. John Paul Jones, the bass player of Led Zeppelin, born today. And the late Superfly vocalist Curtis Mayfield, born today, 1942. Local legends, yeah, we got a couple of them. Former Springbok coach Peter de Villiers, for the Jahresdag vandaag. He was the Bok coach between 2008-2011, born today, 1957. South African celebrity and a returning exile, or she was then. Felicia Mabuza-Subtle, also a restaurateur, born today, 1950. It is the road cyclist Yolandi de Toys for the Arts Duck. Such a sweet lady and a great athlete. And the birthday today of the former rugby player, now turned pro coach, Johan Ackerman, born 55 years ago today in Benoni. You know that Benoni is mentioned in the Bible? Next to Pelone. No. It really is. Benoni means the place of weeping. But this is your number one feel-good station, so no weeping, just rejoicing at those who are winning.
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5: Newswatch traffic update starts here. Got a stationary vehicle on the N3 south at Modderfontein Road. Stationary vehicle on the N4 west after the ramp to the N1. Edenvale now has the queuing traffic on the N3 south at Modderfontein Road. And about 30 minutes ago, a crash on the R24 east. But there's delays in both directions at Barbara Road. The right lane now is closed, so please be very, very careful. That's still being dealt with. That's R24 East, a crash, but there's delays in both directions at Barbara Road. Also got a station vehicle on the M1 South before the Deepcliff interchange and roadworks on the N1 North. Some delays at Winnie Mandela Drive. 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

0: He's under the couch, lady. That's where you left him. Uh-huh. Thank you, Ray. Thank you, Brittany. Yeah, play the ladies. Sometimes. Sometimes. Speaking of the ladies. Ja, die mevrouwen, hulle reken 40 is fabulous. 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
3: Also a great question. So actually the single most powerful thing we can do to encourage good speech and language development is to read to our children. The other thing we can do in terms of structure is making sure that ears are working optimally. And then something that works an absolute bomb with kids, and I have to confess that I have to remind myself of this for my own children, is catching them doing right and praising them for it. If your priority is being able to have your children introduce themselves in a way that's easy to understand, and you observe them doing it well, and you pull them aside and say to them in a very specific way, Annabelle, you introduced yourself so clearly, and I'm so proud of you for speaking like that. That's going to have 10,000 times more power than criticizing a child for doing it poorly.
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0: NewsWatch traffic update. Alrighty, we got the double crashes, I'm afraid. There's a crash on the R24 eastbound, and the delays are at Barbara Road, but you've got queuing traffic both sides. And on the R24 east at Barbara Road, the right lane is closed. Wees voorzichtig in die omgeving, asseblief. Station vehicle in for west after the ramp to the N1. The other crash is on the N3 south after Modderfontein Road. Then you got roadworks, some on the N1 south before the ramp to Winnie Mandela Drive. There's roadworks on the N1 north after Atterbury Road. Roadworks R21 north before the O.R. Tambo Airport interchange. And we have got a stationary vehicle N1 south before the Buccleuch interchange. And a stationary vehicle on the N1 south at Rigel. Okay, but you can drive the Toyota Corolla Cross from only 4,799 Rand per month. 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
7: This is Jacaranda News Watch with Marlene Fouchier.
8: Johannesburg 21, Pretoria in Mahikeng 22 grade.
1: So the issues seem to be mostly cleared now. Watch out for the crash on the R24 East at Barbara Road and the crash on the N3 South after Modderfontein Road.
8: Die hofuitspraak teen die man wat beskuldig word van die Osindiso gebou brand in Johannesburg 3 jaar terug is vandag uitgestel na Julie toe. 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
9: In the circumstances by agreement between the parties, your matter then is postponed back to the High Court of South Africa, Gauteng Division, Johannesburg, sitting at the Magistrates Court Palmerston DC 13, to Tuesday, the 21st day of July. You are in custody. You shall remain in custody until then. Good.
8: Steeds in die howe, die geskorste lid van die Gauteng georganiseerde misdaad eenheid van Nkosi bly agter tralies. 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
10: The recovery of the vehicle led to the arrest of the first suspect in Shokwe on Monday, the 1st of June. The second suspect was subsequently arrested in Shai Shai City, Gaza province on Tuesday, the 2nd of June.
8: 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Die dag is aan die groot series, op jackrandfm.com, klik op news.

0: and spoon. It's Jonas Blue on Jack Around FM. You knew that with Mama. No, I wasn't. Mama with Jonas Blue. Also, Big Mountain Baby, I Love Your Way. And Lizzo. She is still bad. See that Barney Simon has posted a tweet and thing on X about the cost of tickets at the World Cup. So if you wanted to go and support your team and they were playing, he's got the price list in US dollars. I got to tell you, and this is really, really weird, one of the cheapest tickets is the USA. You want to go see a USA game? Average ticket price, $857. You want to go see Mexico playing? Okay. Average ticket price for the Mexico games? $1,848. They are the most expensive tickets at the World Cup, followed by, and in this order, Portugal, Colombia, Brazil, Scotland, Argentina, and guess who? That's right, the Republic of South Africa. A single ticket to go to any one of our matches, on average, for the World Cup, will cost you $934. Of course, the Americans have had a different connection to football. I mean, you know, they invented gridiron because it was too close to rugby. And then they called gridiron football because, well, they could. They took cricket and they turned it into baseball. I don't know what where curling came from and ice hockey and else. But it is a tough thing if you are a kid in the U.S. and you wanted to play soccer, particularly if you came from the deep, deep south of Georgia. Well, they were life lessons, shall we say, is the American comedian Aaron Weber.
1: If I played football growing up, I played football for the YMCA. That was our league. That was all we had. If you want to play football, you played for the Y in your neighborhood. That's how they divvied up the kids. You played for the YMCA closest to your house. So what that means in Montgomery, Alabama, where I grew up, is that some teams are all white. And yeah, some teams are all white, and some teams are incredible, dude. That's what happened. It was the most lopsided football I've ever seen in my life. Every game is 85-0. It's a bloodbath out there. I don't think I ever won a game, but I built some character, you know.
0: And now you know.
2: Think the top 40 is full. Think again. Every Thompson's Holidays winner opens up a brand new finalist spot. So you still have a chance. Hashtag steady at 40.

0: If you creeping, just don't let me find out.
1: Oh God.
0: Get a hotel, never bring them to the house.
1: Oh God.
2: Thank you, The Weeknd. Metro Boomin' in The Weeknd with Creepin'. It's a Halloween song. Also, Steve Winwood, there's a classic oldie for you, Higher Love, Fad Westlife's Bop Bop Baby. So if you know those songs, did you take your meds this morning? Nah, if you know those songs, boy, have we got a treat for you. Your number one feel-good station is still celebrating its 40th birthday. Yes, and we are still handing out the gifts. If you have turned or are turning 40 this year, how about we reward you with secret concert tickets? You want to play? You're 40? Look at you. Don't leap out the chair because you'll give yourself an... Oh, stop it, Alex. All you got to do is, if you're turning 40 this year, WhatsApp the keyword birthday to our WhatsApp line. You know the number. It's 0848500942. Then follow the prompt. You could be going to a lacquer concert. Oh, that's a real biggie, too. WhatsApp the keyword birthday to 0848500942. Follow the prompts and win with Jacaranda FM, your number one feel-good station. Do T's and C's apply? You know they do.
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6: Jacaranda Newswatch traffic in 90 seconds.
2: I will do my best. Right, we got a crash on the N12 East before the Eerlands interchange. Slow-moving traffic on the M1 South towards the Crown Stationary Vehicle N3 South after Van Buren Road. Stationary Vehicle N1 North before Garsfontein Road. Got plenty of roadworks underway today. N4 East, the restrictions are towards the N1. Roadworks on the R21 North at Nelmapius Drive. We've also got a stillstand in Moerterby, Indian State, the Arbe Nieuwewag. Yeah, new road there, the delays. Also a stationary vehicle on the M1 North after the ramp from Ravonia Road. Plus, R21 North, there's roadworks on the R21 North, and that is before OR Tambo. And roadworks on the M1 North, some delays after Atterbury Road. And we got a stationary vehicle just in now on the N1 North at Rand Show Road. 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

0: It's a beautiful song, the Hines Boys, Watershed with Indigo Girl and Miles Smith, doing some stargazing.
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0: Well, now, I hope that I am calling you. Let's find out. Oh boy.
2: Whew. Hello.
0: Hi, Grace. How are you today?
2: I'm good. How are you?
0: I'm good, thank you. It's Alex J at Jacaranda FM.
2: Hey.
0: You entered our 40th birthday feel good competition, right?
2: Yes, I did.
0: And you were going, oh, I want to win one of them holidays. I want to go away. All expenses paid. Be treated like the queen I am.
2: Of course.
0: Of course. All righty. Grace is in Soshanguve at the moment. How's Soshanguve today?
2: I'm at work today. I'm at Cross on it Midrand.
0: Oh, boy. So you're around the corner from me. All right, Grace. Listen.
2: Yes.
0: Let's not. Okay, you're at work, so try not to scream. Okay. I need you to listen to the following things. Okay, check this.
1: Pack your bags. Your boarding pass is confirmed. Is confirmed. You're flying away to Victoria Falls Getaway.
0: Yay! How do you like that one? You are going to Victoria Falls on the Thompson's Powered Holiday Getaway.
2: Thank you.
0: You are so welcome, sister. You earned this thing. You earned this thing. Let me just... You are going to the magnificent Victoria Falls. 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You also get a luxury river cruise on the Zambezi with drinks, with gourmet snacks. 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How are you feeling?
2: Thank you so much. 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I can't scream. There's a massage going on, so I can't scream.
0: We'll scream for you. Come on, guys. Let's scream for Grace. Grace, you have won the Victoria Falls holiday. You have got our eternal gratitude for listening to Jacaranda FM. And I hope your year just gets... You are so welcome. And I hope your year just gets better and better and better.
2: Thank you so much.
0: Thank you, Grace. We'll be in touch. Get your passport ready. You are going to the Victoria Falls. Now, you know what that means, folks. Now that Grace Perry has won that trip, we've got another boarding pass up for grabs.
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2: On the Newswatch traffic update for you, there's roadworks on the M1 North, some delays after Atterbury Road, roadworks on the R21 North, delays at Nelmapius Drive. Roadworks N4 eastbound, there's restrictions towards the N1. The earlier crash happened 30 minutes ago on the N12 east before the Eland Centre change. Got a stationary vehicle M1 North before Garsies, Garsfontein Road, stationary vehicle N3 south after Van Buren Road, slow moving traffic M1 south towards the Crown, stationary vehicle M1 North at Rancho Road, roadworks on the N3 north, and these are just after Modderfontein Road, and a stationary vehicle on the M1 north before the Buccleuch Vassalon. That for now is your Newswatch traffic update. Yay!
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0: PM April. Thank you, Craig. Craig Lucas on Jacka with 1989. Yeah, my parents told me about that decade. It was apparently quite a good one. Mariah Carey with We Belong Together in front of that. But we cannot go on the holiday with Grace. Grace Berry winning the Victoria Falls getaway to Varde van 29,000 rand. What a lack of prize. Sheesh. Hey, Grace, don't forget to send us clickies and us, huh? And if they say to you, go down to the Devil's Pool at the Vic Falls, just check the water flow over those falls. Because when I tried it, tried very, very hard to spool my back, like over the edge. But still, I did it. You got to do it, right? We've also got to do the 3 o'clock news, so I'll shut up and play these.
1: Who says you have to wait? Contact ons gerus.
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0: Thank you.
8: I'm Lachlene, reaching a high of 19 today. Joburg 21, Pretoria 22.
0: Still staan om te rapien hier nu het net voor die bekluwe salade. And we got roadworks causing delays on the N3 North after Modderfontein Road.
8: President Cyril Ramaphosa is answering questions in the National Assembly after tabling the presidency's budget vote. He is still busy, but here's a glimpse of what he said so far.
9: The true cost of state capture to the economy is lost investment, higher borrowing costs, collapsed institutions, and foregone growth and jobs is much greater than what it would be said we lost in through losing 57 billion.
8: In other news, the commander of the Serious Organized Crime Investigating Unit for the Hawks in Durban, Colonel Gavin Jacob, is appearing in front of the Madlanga Commission. He says a shortage of exhibit bags prevented officers from properly processing the 541 kilograms of cocaine that was seized in Isipingo. It led to delays in submitting the drugs to the Forensic Science Laboratory. Anastasia Mokobu has the story.
10: Jacob, who has been implicated by several witnesses in relation to the handling of the consignment, denied any criminal wrongdoing.
11: None of my actions were a deliberate attempt to ensure that the drugs were stored at Port Shepstone.
10: He told the commission that officers did not have enough exhibit bags to seal all 27 bricks of suspected cocaine and that the laboratory would not accept the exhibit in their condition. As a result, the drugs could not be submitted within the required 7-day period. Anastasia Mokobu for Jacaranda Newswatch in Pretoria.
8: And judgment in the murder trial of the man accused of starting the deadly fire at Usindiso building in Marshalltown, Joburg, has been postponed to next month. High Court Judge Kasim Musa says it's to allow the state to comply with court directives and to address issues relating to certain post-mortem findings that were previously raised by the court.
12: In the circumstances, by agreement between the parties, your matter then is postponed back to the High Court of South Africa, Gauteng Division, Johannesburg, sitting at the Magistrates Court Palmeries DC 13 to Tuesday, the 21st day of July.
8: Sithembiso Mdlalose faces 76 counts of murder as that amount of people lost their lives in the August 2023 blaze. The National Prosecuting Authority, meanwhile, welcomes the High Court's decision to keep the suspended organized crime officer Fanny Nkosi in custody. He appealed a previous denial of bail in a lower court.
10: The court said even now there was no explanation to the monies and to the things that were found in his place. Hence why the High Court agreed with the lower court that the lower court did not err in its judgment or in its ruling to deny Nkosi bail.
8: That's Lumka Manjana from the MPA. Now, the police found at least 50,000 rand in cash in his house, along with ammunition and explosives. The case returns to court on the 16th of July. And finally, more than 1,000 climbers reached the summit of Mount Everest this season, making it the busiest season on record. Climbers and officials says that a wide summit window, a period of stable weather that allows safe attempts, contributed to a surge of successful ascents. The day's other big stories, jackrandfm.com. Click on News. Our next bulletin is at 4.
0: And you'll be able to hear Malene doing the real news on her real show. But thanks for the chaos today.
8: Natuurlijk, altijd een plezier.
0: Always a joy. Thank you.

0: You say it best. Ronan Keating on Jacaranda FM. Samet V with Niles Barkley and Ella Langley, the Texan lady. Well, okay, she's from Tennessee. Choosing Texas. Now, we're sending one of our South Africans over there, and he's not a member of Bafana Bafana, but I reckon he's going to have a damn good World Cup. For all the way from Crossroads to the United States, our representative referee, Abongile Tom's incredible journey, he will be there at his first World Cup. Dude, hoy the red cards. Hoy the red cards.
1: Still want in? Good news. We're keeping it. Hashtag steady at 40 as finalists win. New boarding passes open up. Enter now with the Jacaranda FM birthday boarding call. Power.

0: lovely tune. Thank you, Mr. Ambor. Mark Ambor with We Belong Together. Donkey Farika. Please don't go. Please don't go. Shh, Alex. No singing in the studio, remember? Also, Our City, Adam Levine with Locked Away. Onseo Shikaino with Suited. And Rima, Selena Gomez with Colmier Medals. All right, so we all get bad news. Like, we get inundated on a daily basis. You open up your phone, you look at it and go, oh, no. But occasionally, every now and then, there's a lack of good story. And it's hope for a lot of people. I lost my mom to cancer last year. And I'm rather surprised to tell you that with all of the people taking weight loss drugs, and I'm not going to mention any brand names or anything, but you know what I'm talking about, those injectable GLP-1 medications, the class of drugs that mimic natural hormones in our bodies like peptide 1. These things help you regulate blood sugar and appetite. And they are working really well at helping people lose weight. They were originally used to treat type 2 diabetes, but now used globally for weight management. But here's the kicker. Weight loss drugs like these can cut the risk of developing or dying from cancer by as much as 30%. Now, millions of people around the world are already using the drugs to treat obesity. Now, a new series of studies presented at the world's largest oncology conference suggests these drugs could actually play a role in preventing and treating cancer. One analysis, and this is such good news for the ladies, one analysis found that those who took GLP-1 medications were a full 30% less likely to develop breast cancer, which is the world's most common form of cancer. That's just incredible. A third piece of research in patients with breast, lung, bowel, or liver cancer found that those people who had been taking weight loss drugs were up to 50% less likely to have the cancer spread. And this ain't Mickey Mouse, sorry, this ain't baby stuff. The findings have been shared at the American Society of Clinical Oncology's annual meeting in Chicago. And no, it's not FDR. No. What's his name? That Kennedy fool. No, no, this is real deal. So you never know. Slimming away while everybody's going, hey, she's been taking that. You could be actually keeping cancer way at bay. See, it's not all doom and gloom. You just have to know where to look and where to listen.
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1: Jacaranda Newswatch traffic in 90 seconds.
0: Got a stationary vehicle now on the N1 East after Galulis. We've got a stationary vehicle on the M1 South, ramp 2 engines, mid-round 1 stop at New Road. Station Vehicle N3 South at Modderfontein Road. Unfortunately, a crash on the N12 East after Voortrekker Road. And we got slow moving traffic at Eldorado Parkside on the N12 West as you head towards Klipspruit Valley Road. In the capital, well, we got queuing traffic on Eskom Patlele Raylan Noord, that is towards Moortstraat, and Solomon Matlango Drive lights not working at Delphi Avenue. 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That was your Newswatch traffic update.
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1: Mm-hmm.
0: Hosier, to suit. Put a bit of salt in it, man. Seal with Kiss from a Rose. Well, our real roses, Gerda de Souza and Diane Broederijk. Die week, nabetraging, wat? Nabetrachting, wat geen praktische wenken. En oor hoe om een partijkie seizoen in stijl te oorleef. Now, where were you 30 years ago, guys? Come on. Mevrouw. Celebrating Jacaranda FM's 40th birthday, dishing out practical tips on how to survive party season. Unfortunately, the ladies have noticed very much that the younger gen peaks too early and then suffers from party burnout. Aye. Luister on the last episode of an Eerie Speciale Mini Reeks by JackarandFM.com of Jackpod or wherever you get all of your other favorite podcasts. Mevrouw Reken 40 is fabulous. So, talking about days, we are now 8 days away from the kickoff of the FIFA World Cup in Canada, Mexico, and that scary country. How scary is the U.S.? Well, Trevor Noah lived there for years, and he's still scared of them.
2: Please don't get offended. If you're American and you're offended, I really hope that I'm not offending you. I mean this because I am scared of you. No, really, really. The world, you don't understand. The world is scared of America. Like, you guys, what, you've been fighting wars since World War II? You guys haven't stopped.
0: That's right.
2: Like, America, no, it's true. America's just like the most badass. America's like that really buff guy on the beach, just like not messing around, just walking around. You know, if America catches you building a sandcastle, like, what are you doing? No, America, it's not what it looks like. It's like, ah! People build sandcastles is when they're gonna attack. Stop that! Is that a bucket? No!
0: If you're going, be careful and come home in one piece, please.
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0: Newswatch traffic update as promised. Alrighty, so we got a crash on the N12 East. It's after Foot Tracker Road. It's causing quite a few delays. Got a stationary vehicle on the N1 East after Galulis. Stationary vehicle N1 South at John Foster Drive. Josie, you've got slow moving traffic on the M1 South towards the Crown. Bedford View, you've got slow moving traffic N3 North, and that's on the link to the N12 East at Galulis. And El Dorado Park, ja, de opgehoopte verkeer, Deerfoort. It's on the N12 West, queuing traffic towards Klipspruit Valley Road. 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

0: It's Teddy Swims. It's called The Door. Before that, Pink and Just Like a Pill opening up the show this afternoon. It is just after 10 past 4. Welcome to The Drive with Rob and Roz. Just me in today. Danke, Rozzy, for the last 2 hours and for holding down the fort solo. Oh, I tell you, I thought I was just a bit of sinus and a cold from having done the show on the bus on Friday night out in the cold weather.
1: Mm-hmm.
0: Let me tell you, friends, gastro is no fun.
1: Oh.
0: It's not fun.
2: Robert, you're a bit sore, Paulie.
0: Hey, bro.
2: Sorry.
0: 10 out of 10 would not recommend. Terrible, terrible couple of days at home.
1: Don't try it at home.
0: No. Well, and this is one of those things I'd say, do try at home.
1: Rather try this at home.
0: For example, rather try this at home than try this from a radio studio. That would be worse. Much worse. So, yeah. I'm back. Rosie's off. She's got an event today. So, ek en jy gaan uitdank tot 7 uur vanavond. We've got Hilo brand new round. We'll introduce you to the topic. You've got a guess for 25,000 Rand, courtesy of our friends at We Buy Cars. I think it's a fairly obvious one, considering what this radio station has done over the last month. But I'll tell you exactly what it's going to be. There is Alpha Palooza on the way. Ons gaan 'n bietjie uitwerk. Dis 'n ek en Tabiso Kambule here, who's going to be quizmastering. How are your quizmaster skills there, Brie?
2: Not very good. I've heard Roz and I was like, oh my word, she's so good. Not so good, but I can channel myself a Roz every now and then, you know.
0: On Salat 8 Werk, 10 past 5, your chance to win. Loads and loads of music coming up as well. I've lined up some Beyonce for you. Biggie Yevil's fantastic. We'll do some Miles Smith. We'll do some Phil Collins. So those are all coming up as well. And if you missed breakfast with Martin Bester, how do you split bills between friends?
3: I did charge my wife rent for the last 5 years.
4: Excuse me, what?
3: Yeah, I charged the rent.
0: How does that work?
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5: 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Jacaranda Newswatch traffic in 90 seconds.
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2: Kom, ons kyk gou na jou verkeer. We're going to start off on the N1 South. There's a stationary vehicle there. It's at Rigel. So pas op daar in Pretoria. Ook op die N1 is stilstaande voertuig op die N1 Noord. Double the trouble there for Rigel Avenue. Then moving to Johannesburg, Bedford View, the N12 and the R24. West is slow-moving traffic. That's, of course, on both routes towards the Gludis Interchange. The N1 North, that's at the Diepkloof Interchange. You will expect an incident there. It seems like an accident that happened. It's about a 10-minute delay. Just be aware of that. And then west, if you're on the N12, there's a stationary vehicle, and that is at Voortrek Road. And the N1 South, just after Rivonia Road. Watch out there for a stationary vehicle as well. Another update for you in 15 minutes.
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0: Photogenic. Shoot. Beyonce, Texas Hold'em, before that PM Drawn and Set Adrift on a Memory Bliss on The Drive with Rob and Roz. It is our 40th birthday year. I know the official month of May has ended and all our birthday celebrations and the Feel Good Tour, but we've got stuff lined up for the next 11 months as well. You know the rules, you only turn 40 once. So in order to celebrate our 40th birthday in 2026, we are continuing to share good times. And if you're turning 40 in 2026, you could stand a chance to win tickets to an exclusive concert. It is happening this weekend. Ek het vier kaartjies om weg te gee op die oomliks. All you have to do is WhatsApp the word birthday to 084-8500-942. Follow the prompts, get your entry in, and we could be giving you four of those exclusive tickets for this weekend.
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0: South Africa, we've got one of the most beautiful national anthems in the world. 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

0: is die hevels fantasties. Saam met Mugu, middel van die nacht on the drive with Robin Ross. Music on the way, Miles Smith did promise you some Phil Collins. We'll get into that before High Low. We'll do some Paul Russell as well. Right now, 4:30 on the dot. Madeleine A standing by with the news.
1: Stilstaande voertuig op die N1 suid, dit is by Rigel Reiland, dit is in Pretoria, en dan is stilstaande voertuig by die N12 west, dit is voor Voortrekkerweg.
2: We begin in the Western Cape. The head of NatJoints, Tebelo Mosikiri, updated the media on arrests after the weekend's violent protest against undocumented foreigners in Mossel Bay. She says 5 people have been arrested in connection with violence and intimidation.
3: There is no grievance, no concern, no frustration or cause that can justify murder.
2: Another big story today, 2 Mozambican nationals have been arrested in connection with the murder of an elderly couple in the Kruger National Park last month. Dina and Adams Mare died of stabbing wounds at Crook's Corner. The suspects were arrested after the discovery of their Ford Ranger in Mozambique. And the UN wants AI companies to share information on their environmental footprint. A report released by the UN warns that AI booms are putting growing pressure on power grids, water supplies and land resources. The study calls on users to choose less energy-intensive tools that can accomplish the same task. I'm Marlene Fischer. Listen to our full news bulletins. 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
5: We start off with some tennis news. World number one Aryna Sabalenka is out of the French Open after suffering a shock defeat to Diana Schneider from a position of a set and 2 breaks up. The defending champion Coco Gauff and 4-time champion Iga Swiatek and 2026 Australian Open champion Alina Rybakina were already all knocked out, and Sabalenka was a huge favourite to win her maiden title at Roland Garros until she was knocked out. A world number 114 Maya Kwalinska continued her stunning French Open run earlier today, beating 22nd seed Anna Kalinskaya to become the second women's qualifier to reach the last 4 at Roland Garros in the professional era. And forwards Lamine Yamal and Nico Williams will be fit for Spain's opener. That's according to coach Luis de la Fuente. He said this earlier today. Yamal and Williams both missed the end of the seasons because of hamstring injuries, but de la Fuente included them in his World Cup squad. Anyway, and Celtic have had constructive talks with Robbie Keane over their managerial vacancy. According to Sky Sports, they understand that further discussions are scheduled to take place during the week. And South African franchises have dominated the Vodacom URC Championship Elite 15 of the season, locking down 8 positions of the Dream Team as voted for by the media. The URC semi-finalists, the Stormers and the Bulls, provide the largest contingent of the entire competition with 3 players each, while the history-making Lions claim 2 spots in their studded lineup. They are Ntuduko Mkunu, Johan Grobler, Kobus Visa, Evan Ruiz, Ruan Fenta, Ambrose Papir, Sasha Feinberg, Ngomezulu, Kwan Horn, as well as Werner Kock. That's all the Sport I have for you for now. Joe Mann, Jack Rand FM Sports.

0: then baby stay. Such a good song. Miles Smith, Stay, if you want to dance on the drive with Rob and Roz. 25 to 5 this afternoon. High low is on the way. I heard we gave it away yesterday, which is lacquer. Somebody walking off with 25,000 Rand. So, brand new category for you to guess is busy loading. I'll give you some details in a couple of minutes as well. And we are also into the start of giving away the trips for the birthday boarding call with our friends at Thompson's Holidays.
1: Yeah.
0: Oh, I can't wait for our turn.
1: Well, I mean, we already gave one away yesterday as well.
0: I heard we gave away Mauritius, ne?
1: I mean, can you imagine?
0: I could do a break on an island.
1: Again.
0: No lies. No lies. Yeah, so there might be another chance to claim one of those birthday boarding calls coming up as well. So I'd stay tuned to Jack Rand FM. Just in general, just if you feel like a little island holiday, a little getaway could be yours. I know there's a couple of trips that have still got to go.
1: Yeah.
0: Like the Rovos Rail.
1: Oh, man. Can you imagine that one?
0: Bro, luxury training. And I think it's one of those things that you get only because you saw it in movies and stuff as a kid.
2: Yeah.
0: You know what I mean?
2: I can remember that. The blow train.
0: Yeah. Mm. It's good. The blow train. Yeah. I only saw it once in person.
2: Mm-hmm.
0: You know, I was at a station in Pretoria. We were going on a rugby tour, I think.
1: Yeah.
0: I only went on one train rugby tour in my whole life.
1: Oh, really?
0: Yes.
1: And that was fun.
0: Bro...
1: But you obviously couldn't drink because you were in high school.
0: No, indeed.
1: Illegally.
0: But you get up to nonsense overnight.
2: You do.
0: 300 teenage boys on a train.
1: Yeah, exactly.
0: I wonder if the Rovos Rail is the same. I doubt it. But what I remembered was when you're stopping at some of the crossings overnight in the middle of nowhere, then Oaks would get off the bus and stand on the platform. Sorry, the train.
1: Yeah.
0: And then wait for the train to start taking off. And then there'd be a race sprint to see who could run the longest next to the train and get it going fastest before you jumped back on.
2: Mm.
0: Just imagining Oaks getting stranded at a random station.
1: That sort of thing doesn't happen on
0: Mpumalanga at 4 o'clock in the morning. So
1: I don't think that sort of thing happens on the Rovos Rail.
0: If you win the Rovos Rail trip, I mean, if it's yours, there's a free idea from me to you for a little midnight. Yeah, content. A little train sprint to spruce up your holiday.
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7: Tabiso Kambule vir verkeer op the drive with Robin Ross. 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

0: It is Phil Collins. You Can't Hurry Love on The Drive with Rob and Roz. Almost 4:45 this afternoon, high low time, and it's proudly brought to you by We Buy Cars. With thousands of vehicles bought and sold every month, take the guesswork out of how much your car might be worth. So while I was off and sick, apologies, earlier in the week, Rosie gave away the 25,000 rand. So nou het ons 'n nuwe ding nodig om te raai. And we've just come off the back of this 40th birthday feel-good tour.
1: Yeah.
0: We started in Joburg, and then we went to the East Rand, and to Middelburg, and to Mbombela, and to
1: Pretoria,
0: Polokwane, Modimolle, Rustenburg. We were all over the place.
2: Mm.
0: So, we also got a big purple bus, and we covered the whole thing in Jacaranda FM branding, and we made it part of the tour, and we broadcast from it while we were driving in the traffic. Here's the question. I told you to be fairly obvious based on what we've done this month. How many kilometers do you think that bus drove on our 40th birthday feel good tour? Dis die vraag.
1: Sure, okay.
0: Because bear in mind, the bus went on tour and then would come back here. It lived in our parking lot for the month. And then it would go out to places and drive Ilana while she was doing her show, or drive Danny doing her top 40 back from Polokwane. En dan weer, die volgende week weer uit. So, that's the question, I think.
1: And that's about as random as you can get.
0: Yeah.
2: It's definitely not 94.2 kilometers.
0: No, it's more than 94.2 kilometers. So, if you fancy a little guess at that, 25,000 rand for the first person to guess that total kilometerage spot on. Two letters. That's what you got to send to the WhatsApp line. H-I-L-O for high low. Did I say two letters?
1: Four letters.
0: This is what happens when you're still sick. Four letters. Tell us if you leave Peter's egg. Four letters. H-I-L-O. To the WhatsApp line, 084-850-0942. We'll start taking guesses as of tomorrow when Rosie is back. 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Again, Annelien, you've got a W on the end. Adele, ek sien vir jou ook. Four letters. H-I-L-O. It's 084-850-0942.
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0: It is Shaggy, Robin Thicke, looking lovely on the drive with Rob and Roz. Post Malone, Bob Marley, some Sienna Spiro, all on the way. And your chance to win 5,000 Rand for Alpha Palooza coming up just after the news. Right now, 5 on the dot, Madeline A standing by.
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2: This is Jacaranda News Watch with Marlene Fourchier.
3: Pretoria reaching a high of 22 tomorrow. Joburg, Polokwane up to 21.
4: My Robster, thank you so much for flagging this one. Charlize het ons op boodskap gestuur. Dylan ook. There's an accident on the N14. It's at Cradlestone Interchange. Also a message from Joshua saying heavy delays on the R511 and the R514.
5: Joe Mann with your sport headlines. Arena Sabalenka knocked out of Roland Garros in the quarterfinals, and the Bulls and Stormers lead the way in the URC team of the season.
3: In the Western Cape, the head of NAD joins Tabelo Mosikidi updated the media on arrests after this weekend's violent protests against undocumented foreigners in Mossel Bay. She says 5 people have been arrested in connection with violence and intimidation.
6: There is no grievance, no concern, no frustration or cause that can justify murder.
3: In other news, President Cyril Ramaphosa says foreign direct investment should not be dismissed as a way to grow the country's economy. This comes after he tabled the presidency's budget in the National Assembly yesterday, where the MK party accused him of running a neoliberal economy which is dependent on foreign investment. But Ramaphosa says the 1.5 trillion rand invested in the country in 5 years have gone a long way.
7: A total of 634 billion has already been invested in new factories, in new production lines, in new mines, renewable energy plants, data centers, and new machinery. Now, these investments, Madam Speaker, have sustained and created employment.
3: In Johannesburg, City Power says only 1,600 of Alexandra's 40,000 registered electricity customers are paying for power. The imbalance is allegedly driven by small businesses using more electricity than their approved allocations, and they're also saying that resistance to auditing and verification processes has resulted in some residents being left without electricity. On the international front then, the UN's International Organization for Migration has called on nations not to close their borders over the fear of the Ebola outbreak in the DRC. The World Health Organization declared the Bundibugyo filovirus outbreak in the DRC and neighboring Uganda as a public health emergency of international concern. Emil Pinarasmo.
8: The virus does not currently have any approved vaccines or therapeutics, but the virus is only transmitted via bodily fluids and is not airborne. The UN warns that border closures might prevent possible patients from reporting their symptoms, which could lead to the virus spreading even further. The spokesperson for the International Organization for Migration, Zoe Brennan.
9: The International Organization for Migration is warning that reactive border closures may push people towards less monitored, informal crossing points, increasing the risk of further spread of the recent strain of the Ebola virus.
8: For Jacaranda Newswatch, I'm Miu Pinar.
3: And finally, the Bafana Bafana team from the 2010 World Cup, hosted in South Africa back then, is heading to Mexico tonight for a friendly game against the same team they played soccer in 2010. It was during that very first game at Soccer City in 2012, or rather 2010, when Simpiwe Tshabalala scored the first goal of that year's FIFA World Cup in the country, and it was against Mexico.
10: Tshabalala!
3: I don't think anyone can forget that. Today's other big stories, jackrandfm.com. Click on news.
1: Want to win 5,000 Rand? Cash. Someone's general knowledge is about to be put to the test, and that someone is you. Coming up next, the game that makes you scream at your radio more than any other. Alpha Palooza. WhatsApp your name and the word quiz to 084 850 0942.

0: It is Post Malone, Morgan Wallen. I had some help on the drive with Rob and Roz. Almost 10 past 5. Hayden is on the line. Hayden, welcome to the drive with Rob and Roz.
1: Thanks very much, Rob and Roz.
0: Bro, good to have you with us this afternoon. Rozzy is off. Joe Man is going to do your quiz mastering duties, if that's okay.
2: Yeah, man.
1: 100%.
0: All right. Just so that you know, by the way, Hayden is from Mbombela. Hayden, I understand you're a wildlife vet, dude.
1: Yeah, that's correct.
0: What is the coolest animal you've worked on?
1: I don't know why, but I just absolutely love working on buffalo. But the coolest animal I think I've worked on is a Cape clawless otter.
0: Oh, dude, that's so cool. So do you spend a lot of time out in the bush with, like, the game or stuff, or do they come to you?
1: No, I have to go to them.
0: What a job, huh?
3: Hey, man.
0: You're hobnobbing around on helicopters, being dropped off next to elephants and rhinos and fetching Cape clawless otters.
3: And saving the day also.
0: Bro, are you like one of those Dr. Doolittles? Do you have a menagerie at home, Hayden?
1: I've got 4 dogs and that's about as wild as it gets.
0: Fair enough. How's your general knowledge, my friend?
1: Touch and go, but let's give it a crack.
0: Touch and go, he says. All right, rules. Alphapalooza. It is called that because you've got 26 questions. The answer to the first question starts with the letter A and then the letter B and then the letter C, etc. We go all the way through the alphabet. If you get halfway down at the letter M, that's worth 2,000 Rand in pocket cash. If you get all the way down to Z, that's worth 5,000 Rand. Hayden, there's a 4-second timer. If you get a question wrong or you get timed out, we start again back at A tomorrow with someone else. Are you ready?
1: I think so.
0: All right. Joe, you ready?
3: Ready.
0: Excellent. Let's play some Alphapalooza.
3: All right. Which Queen song features the lyrics "and another one gone"?
1: Another One Bites the Dust.
3: What is the surname of the famous movie boxer Rocky?
1: Balboa.
3: What is the capital city of Australia?
1: Canberra.
3: Oh, just in time there, just in time. What Journey song starts with "I'm just a small town girl"?
1: Don't Stop Believing.
3: In gaming, what does EA stand for?
1: Electronic Arts.
3: Yo, it's correct. There we go, there we go. All right, what does the F in NFL stand for?
1: Football.
3: Which hospital drama featured McDreamy and McSteamy?
1: Grey's Anatomy.
3: Which story saw two kids leave a trail of breadcrumbs?
1: Hansel and Gretel.
3: Reykjavik is the capital city of which country?
1: Nah, I'm done.
0: Oh,
3: Hayden!
0: Hayden
3: clearly doesn't have an alphabet in front of him. Not many countries that start with that letter.
0: But you've done well. You've done well. Hey, we appreciate you coming on, my friend.
3: He was ice cool, this guy.
0: He was ice cool. Mm. And if he just could land it, you know. H, thank you, brother. Have a lovely afternoon. Hayden's gone.
3: Okay. No, he's gone.
0: Aww.
3: It was going so well, though. It was going so well.
0: So, there it is. Reykjavik, huh?
3: Reykjavik, yes.
0: That's currently the I question.
3: Mm.
0: What country has Reykjavik as its capital?
3: Yeah. And it's not Ivory Coast.
0: And it's not India. And it's not
3: Indonesia.
0: Yeah.
3: Clearly, there are a couple.
0: Tomorrow we go again. If it's you and you know the answer to that question, make sure you join us 10 past 5, Alphapalooza, only on the drive with Rob and Roz. Hayden, thanks for playing, my friend. Môre gaat ons weer.

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0: It's Paul Russell, Little Boo Thing on The Drive with Rob and Roz. Bob Marley before that with The Wailers and You Could Be Loved. Speaking about things I love, I'm just going to use that as a horrible segue. How's the World Cup kicking off on Thursday next week?
1: Yeah, man.
0: It's like it's completely snuck up on me. I haven't paid any attention.
1: Because so much is happening, Rob. You know, we turned 40, of course.
0: Yeah.
1: And that has been all. We've been on the road. And bias besig om te gebeur op die oomblik. So jy sal sulke oomblikke mis.
0: Ja.
1: But it's happening.
0: Nee, it's just completely snuck up on me. I mean, I haven't even taken the time to look at what time the matches are being broadcast. Ek nie hoe laat gaan ons moet kyk nie.
1: Definitely.
0: Because there's a huge difference between us watching a game in New York and us watching a game in LA.
1: Yeah, yeah.
0: You know, one of them is going to be like 8 o'clock at night. The other one's going to be 4 o'clock in the morning. And I can't work clue that the opening game of this World Cup is South Africa against Mexico.
1: Yeah.
0: Again.
1: Repeat. What did you say just now of air? You said such a beautiful thing about Shabalala.
0: Yeah. They should just take a Shabalala along. Just pick any Shabalala and put them in the squad and take them along for that game.
1: For that moment,
0: we can have that moment one more time. All 10 other players on the field, just try to give him the ball the whole time. Just put it in the back of the net once versus Mexico and give us Chabalala's round number 2.
1: Out of the 18 area as well, yes.
0: Niet gaan lekker wees. And it's the extended formats. There are going to be even more games to watch. Mexico, USA, and Canada. It hasn't really sunk in.
1: I love such times, man. And it has a bit of a nostalgia as well, as you said, Nana, about Shabalala, you know, because I remember I was staying in a flat in Arcadia when I watched the World Cup. And I could later like my bed TV to bring.
0: Net om te kan lê en loer.
1: Exactly.
0: I get it.
1: That, yes.
0: It's one of those moments as well. Like, you know exactly where you were when that goal went in. Every South African knows exactly where they were. I was at a mate's parents' house.
1: Wow.
0: And they were hosting an opening day braai. And there were about 60 of us. There wasn't enough space in the living room to watch. So I would remember watching from in the garden, standing next to the window.
1: How was it when that goal went in?
0: Oh, it was just bananas gewees.
1: Whoa.
0: It was chaos. I can't imagine what it would have been like actually being in the stadium for that. And I haven't really sort of had time to process the fact that this is next week now.
1: Yep.
0: Ons is terug. You know, Bok Fridays. Bafana Fridays.
1: Bafana Friday.
0: Ons is daar, hoor.
1: 100%.
0: Ons span is daar. The group doesn't look too bad. We could make it through. Like, ek is net daar. So if this hasn't snuck in for you yet either, doesn't ping in your brain, next week, Thursday, is the opening game of the World Cup, and we are playing Mexico one more time. Ek kan eintlik nie wag nie.
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0: Just a quick glance at the roads, and then coming up after Sienna Spira, I've got some details for you on our MTN. Should be easy as pie competition. 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Those details next.
1: Thank you, Rob. Tabi Yusokambule in, of course, on the drive with Rob and Ross. The N1 North, slow-moving traffic there. That is towards Sumrand Road. A stationary vehicle. I beg your pardon. There's an accident I see on the N3 South at Marlborough Drive, causing delays. So there's about a 20-minute delay. So you rather want to try and avoid that on Marlborough Drive. That's the N3 South. A stationary vehicle on the N12 West at the Gululis Interchange. More trouble on the Gululis Interchange. So you do not want to see yourself there, as there's an accident. And that accident happened before the Gululis Interchange on the N12 and the R24 West. Slow moving traffic towards Atlas Road on the N12 East. The M1, there is slow moving traffic there. That is on your way to Omondi. The N12 West, slow moving traffic there. That's between Klip River Drive, or rather on your way to Klip River Drive, and then a stationary vehicle also on the N1 South. It is before Rigel Avenue if you are in the Pretoria area. Another update for you in exactly 10 minutes.

0: Sienna Spiro is her name, a new Brit. She's only about 19 years old. Die on this Hill on the Drive with Robin Ross. Such a talent. Listen, your chance to win a Samsung S26 device, one of the brand new ones. It's brought to you by MTN and Pi, powered by MTN, because life really should be easy as pie. There are more than enough complications every day. Your connectivity shouldn't be one of them. So, Pi by MTN, the champion of ease, is giving you a chance to win a new Samsung S26 device powered by Galaxy AI every single week. We gave one away last week and the week before. Vandaag weer en weer volgende woensdag. So, if you want to enter, all you have to do is WhatsApp two letters, PI for the word pi, to 084-850-0942. That'll trigger the computer. Follow some prompts and your name will be in the competition. And then we could be calling you back just after 5:30 this afternoon. So, one more time, two letters, PI to 084-850-0942. Do it now.
1: I did charge my wife rent for the last 5 years.
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0: About to go 5:30 on the drive with Rob and Roz. Madeleine is standing by with the news.
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16: Die rand verhandel tans bestendig teen die vernaamse geldeenhede, $16.29, die euro $18.91 en 'n pond staan op $21.89. 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Ek's Marlene Forsie, meer nuus om 6.
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19: We start off with some tennis news. World number one, Aryna Sabalenka, is out of the French Open after suffering a shock defeat to Diana Schneider from a position of a set and two breaks up, with defending champion Coco Gauff and four-time champion Iga Swiatek, as well as 2026 Australian Open champion Elena Rybakina, already knocked out. Sabalenka was a huge favorite for a maiden title at Roland Garros, but she went out spectacularly as she got a bagel in the last set. World number 114, Maya Kwalinska, continued her French Open run. Earlier today, she beat 22nd seed Anna Kalinskaya to become only the second women's qualifier to reach the last four at Roland Garros in the professional era. There's a match that's on the go at the moment on court. Philippe Chatrier on the men's side of the draw. It is Félix Auger-Aliassime up against Flavio Cobolli. Aliassime has won the first set by 6-4 and is leading and a break up 3-1 in the second. Forwards Lamine Yamal and Nico Williams could be fit for Spain's World Cup opener. That's according to Luis de la Fuente. Yamal and Williams missed the end of their club seasons because of hamstring injuries. And Celtic have held constructive talks with Robbie Keane over their managerial vacancy. They understand that further discussions are scheduled for this week. And South African franchises dominate the URC Elite 15, locking down 8 positions in the Dream Team as voted for by the media. Ntutuko Mkunu, Johan Kroblau, Kubas Visa, Evan Roos, Ruan Fenta, Ambrose Papir, Sasha Feideboom, Gomezulu, Kwan Horn and Werner Kok make up the 8 who may take up that Dream Team place. That's all for me for now. Joe Mann, Jacaranda FM Sport.

0: It's Katy Perry, Hot and Cold on the Drive with Rob and Roz. 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Pi is giving you the chance to win a Samsung Galaxy S26 device powered by Galaxy AI every single Wednesday at the moment, right here on The Drive with Rob and Roz. It is simple, it is seamless, it's easy as pie. Tanita in Roodepoort, how's it?
1: Hi, Rob. How are you?
0: I'm all right. I'm recovering. How are you, Tanita?
1: Oh, good, good. I'm so happy to hear your voice again.
0: Thank
1: after you've been sick.
0: Yeah, it hasn't been a good couple of days. I'm not going to lie to you.
1: I can imagine.
0: Tanita, you entered the competition earlier. It asked you, what is something in life that should be easy as pie? What do you think?
1: Okay, so I entered and my thought to that was, it should be as easy as pie to have a hamster, but no, it is not. Well, everybody said, get a hamster. It'll be easy, but no, it's not.
0: Okay, hold on. Is the process of getting your hands on a hamster hard, or is the process of having a hamster hard?
1: So my son was, oh, please, mommy, can I have a hamster? And he looked at me with those little eyes, yeah. And I said, sure. And we got the hamster, and now the hamster runs on his little wheel every night. The whole night, it drives me insane.
0: Have you tried?
1: And it bites me when
0: no.
1: I try and feed it. Yes, because I'm the only one that feeds it, and then it tries to bite me.
0: I remember my little hamster had one of those plastic balls that you put him in when he wants to go for a walk. You just left them around the house, and the next thing you know, you're wandering room to room going, where is this thing now? Stuck under a couch somewhere, or under a bed.
1: And then I thought of getting him a little ball, and then I just would leave the door open, and then I would just be magically that runs out the door. But no.
0: Sorry, free hamster. I remember mine got out of my ball once. And, my first one got out of his ball once. I hope he's still living a happy life wherever he ended up. Because
1: yeah,
0: we never saw that
1: so
0: bra
1: too.
0: Again.
1: But,
0: though.
1: Yeah, that's what I imagined for Alvin the Chipmunk.
2: Oh, your one last seen in 1988, Rob.
0: Yes, exactly.
2: Have you seen this hamster?
0: She put up flyers. Tanita, courtesy of our friends at Pi by MTN, congratulations. Life should be easier. So, you've just won yourself a Samsung S26 device. It's powered by Galaxy AI. Because staying connected should always be that simple. Tanita, well done.
1: Oh, thank you so much. I really appreciate that. My phone is very bad at the moment. So this couldn't be a better opportunity to receive a new one. Thank
0: awesome.
1: You so much.
0: Well, enjoy it, Tanita. Have a lovely afternoon, okay?
1: Thank you. You too.
0: Cheers. Oh, imagine being terrorized by a hamster. Now you're spending your days going, without that noise, bro? Where's the WD-40? I'm going to oil that wheel.
3: I wonder if it's worse than someone snoring at night.
0: I think it is, dude. Drive me crazy. So, good luck to Tanita and her hamster. If you want to enter next week again, Samsung Galaxy S26 device powered by Galaxy AI is up for grabs. All you got to do is send two letters, PI, to the WhatsApp line. 0848500942.
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12: mevrou Jacobs, bly op te sien, jy's weer op die been. Waarby help ons vandag?
10: Arinal is daar vir jou gemeenskap, want ons is van jou gemeenskap. 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
4: Jacaranda Newswatch traffic in 90 seconds.
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3: Baie dankie, Rob. 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Het so 20 minute terug gebeur. En dit is by Marlborough Rylaan. 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Hy is op die N12 Wes by die Gululies Wisselaar. Klipsruit Vallei weg. Nog steeds starig daar so op die N12 Wes. 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Dit is in Pretoria. Dit is daar so by Rigel Rylaan. Ek het vir jou meer verkeer in 15 minute.
13: Ach, Barry. I don't know what I'm doing anymore. 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

0: Sabrina Carpenter, it's called Man Child. Before that, Dr. Victor and I Love to Truck on the Drive with Rob and Roz. It is Jacaranda FM's birthday month come to an end, but the rush continues into June and on into July. This winter, Gold Rush and Jacaranda FM are bringing you something huge. 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

0: It's Old School from John Secada. Just Another Day on the Drive with Rob and Roz. Speaking of, DeBarge on the way, Bruno Mars on the way, some Calvin Harris coming up just after the news. But 6 o'clock now, Madeline A standing by.
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3: Rustenburg, môre op na 18 grade. Pretoria, 20, Johannesburg, 19.
4: Tabby Zokambure vir verkeer op de Drive, de Rob en Ross. Die N12 oos, ongeluk, dis by Rondeboldweg en is stilstaande voertuig op die N3 Suid by die Geldenhuis Wisselaar.
5: Joe Manny, the sport headlines. Jofra Archer left out of the England squad to face the Black Caps this week and Manchester City in talks with Chelsea about compensation for Enzo Maresca.
3: Die skorsing van die vervolger in die Joe Ferrari Sibanyani saak is teruggetrek. 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
6: The decision to withdraw the suspension letter is based on verified version of Advocate Ntaba relating to his safety and by the Office of Ethics and Integrity's view that Advocate Ntaba has cooperated with them and that there is no likelihood that he will interfere with the outstanding investigation.
3: So sê die NVG se woordvoerder Keiser Kanyago. 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Cliff Shiko brei uit.
7: Stembiso Mdlalose previously confessed to starting the fire at the Commission of Inquiry. However, during the trial, he changed his story, claiming that he was forced to confess by a drug lord. The 33-year-old faces 76 counts of murder after the blaze resulted in the deaths of 76 people at the hijacked building in central Johannesburg. Speaking to the media in court, Mdlalose maintained his innocence.
8: I've never dreamt of getting a verdict that is guilty. As I've said, I've never dreamt wearing an orange uniform.
7: Cliff Shiko for Jacaranda Newswatch at the High Court in Johannesburg.
3: Na die afloop van veral die afgelope naweek se gewelddadige betogings teen ongedokumenteerde migrante in Mossel Bay, het die hoof van die gesamentlike operasionele en intelligensiestruktuur, Tebelo Mosekiri, gesê dat minstens 5000 onwettige migrante die afgelope 3 weke in hegtenis geneem is en daardie syfer sedert Januarie is 34,798.
9: Through intelligence-led operations, roadblocks, compliance inspections, and multidisciplinary actions involving various government departments, we continue to identify, arrest, and process those who are in the country unlawfully.
3: En die Madlanga Kommissie van Ondersoek duur voort, is senior lid van die Valke se eenheid teen ernstige georganiseerde misdaad, kolonel Gavin Jacob, het uitgevaar teen vorige getuies by die kommissie. 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Anastasie Mokgobo het meer.
10: Jacob specifically criticized the testimony of the component head of serious organized crime, Major General Hendrik Flynn.
11: I was left in total shock upon viewing General Flynn's evidence before this commission.
10: He claims the evidence unfairly implicated officers involved in the original 200 million cocaine seizure.
11: The general ought to have reassessed his investigation regarding the theft of drugs after this new information given to him by some of the very same members he is implicating.
10: Anastasia Mokgobo for Jacaranda Newswatch in Pretoria.
3: En daar die koue front raak al môre aan Gauteng en Noordwes, Rustenburg en Mahikeng 18 grade, Johannesburg 19, Pretoria 20, Mbombela wel 25 grade, Skukuza 29, Polokwane 23, Messina 28 grade. Die dag se ander groot stories, jacarandafm.com, klik op news.

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0: It's Bruno Mars, I Just Might. Before that, DeBarge with Rhythm of the Night, some Lola Young with Messy, and Calvin Harris and the Disciples opening up four in a row. How deep is your love on the drive with Rob and Roz? Question of the daytime, friends. 20 past six tonight. When we eating food with sauce, are we pouring it all over the top like a waterfall? Or are we keeping it neatly on the side and dunking?
1: I go with option two.
0: Are you a dunker? I didn't take you for a dunker, Joseph.
1: Well, the thing is, you don't want to regret it, you see, because like once the sauce is all over your stuff and then it doesn't taste okay, when you scrape it off, there's still the remnants of the horrible decision that you made to go with the sauce.
0: Fair enough.
1: Then, and then sometimes you want to just, you know, you just want to hoy it dry.
0: My first instinct was just pour the sauce all over the place, but now you made me question my life choices. Especially if it's something really like a steak.
1: You see, exactly.
0: I don't want my steak drowned in a sauce. Exactly. I want the sauce on the side, please.
1: You see, but then you can decide, like, one bite you'll dunk, another bite you'll just have a chip on it or something else.
0: Exactly. You know? Yeah, I don't want every single bite to taste like Madagascan peppercorn or whatever. You know what I mean?
1: Garlic and cheese.
0: Maybe I should make more consideration like that now. Kambule, you're a dunk man.
2: None of the above.
0: No sauce.
2: No sauce at all.
0: Ever.
2: I know. I get that look exactly every time I go eat out. What? No sauce. Nothing. No. Salt, pepper, done.
0: Chum, what about like a chicken wing?
2: Work. A chicken wing.
0: You know what a chicken wing is? Like a selection of like a blue cheese dipping sauce and a barbecue and a spicy one and a honey.
2: Definitely. That's why I rather go, when I do chicken wings, I rather go for the brand, for the takeaway brand.
0: Yeah.
2: Because there's no sauce. It's just nice crisp.
0: Hey! This droog life Tabiso Kambule is living.
1: So even pap, do you eat just pap on its own like that?
0: Yeah. Sit your tomato and boop your pap.
2: Now that I will not skip. That's
0: going to make you hand over your green mamba before the end of the show. Listen, still music on the way from the Arrows, from Coldplay. We'll do some Eddie Camoes, we'll do some Adele as well between now and 7 o'clock tonight. And if you missed Breakfast with Martin Bester, this one really got me. This is wild.
3: I did charge my wife rent for the last 5 years.
4: Excuse me, what?
3: Yeah, charged the rent.
0: How does that work?
3: And then it came out that my house is paid off, but I still charged the rent.
5: Breakfast with Martin Bester.
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7: 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Is this normal?
8: Poppy! Martin! Speel for a biggie die gold digger song from Kanye West, eh?
9: I was thinking it right from the start, my friend. I wasn't gonna say it, but.
10: Now I ain't saying she a gold digger. But she ain't messing with no broke.
9: If you can't contribute with money, then you get more chores.
4: What?
9: Did I phrase that right?
4: No, I don't think you did.
11: So now, because you make more money, I'm Cinderella, basically. 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
9: Doesn't it make you feel like you're adding value?
4: Excuse me?
9: I'm not sure.
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12: That's not why you had to pick that spoon up again.
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4: You're adding value. Why don't you move on swiftly to the other messages? Why don't you do that?
12: She does.
4: Why don't you do that? You need to shush your mouth. Okay.
9: Yeah. She gets that face every time.
5: 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Weekday mornings from 6 to 9. Jacaranda Newswatch traffic in 90 seconds.
2: We're going to start it off with that stationary vehicle still there on the N1 North. It's on the ramp to the N12 at the Diepkloof interchange. And then the N3 South, watch out there for stationary vehicle. That stationary vehicle, it is before the ramp at Van Buren. A stationary vehicle on the N1 North, and moving to Pretoria with this one. That's at Rigel Road. And then on the N12 for the R24 in Bedford View, slow moving traffic there towards the Glulis interchange. An accident on the N12 East, that accident happened on Rondebult Road. It happened about 20 minutes ago. They are still busy clearing it. There's about a 10-minute delay there. Try and avoid it if possible. A stationary vehicle as well on the N3 South at the Geldenhuys interchange. The N1 South, unfortunately, an accident at Rigel Avenue, and that is causing a bit of delays there as well. And then this one still a bit slow towards Ormonde on the M1 South. Another update for you in 15 minutes. Oh, let's go.
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0: It's local music from the Arrows. It's called Lovesick on the Drive with Rob and Roz. May is done.
1: Yeah. When we said we wanted to celebrate 40 years of feel good with you, we meant it.
2: But what awaited us was more than we expected. 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We found family.
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11: Let's start off with an accident that happened on the N12 East at Rondebult Road. They're still busy clearing that up. But also another accident, this one in Pretoria on the N1 South after Rigel Drive.
12: The NAD joins Chairperson Tebelo Mosikidi says South Africa is governed by the Constitution and the rule of law and not by intimidation, violence or mob justice. She said that after the weekend's violent anti-immigrant protests, arrests have also been made in other provinces.
13: In the Free State, 166 individuals have been arrested for offences linked to public violence and related criminal activities.
12: Then we move abroad. The police in Ecuador says they stumbled upon what felt like a Netflix scene. They found 8 bodies in plastic bags in a southwestern narco-trafficking hotspot where 8 people went missing on Sunday. But then on a lighter note, remember we spoke about how Carl Sandon, Hawks officer, he was testifying at the Madlanga Commission about how his coffee machine was stolen and he had to undergo a polygraph test to see if he was indeed the one that stole it.
14: Mm-hmm.
12: So they asked him there if he ever got his coffee machine back. So he said, no, he didn't. They spoke about it this morning on The Breakfast with Martin Bester. And I've just seen on News 24, there was a crowdfund that started for him for a new coffee machine. That's what they spoke about this morning. He got 180,000 Rand. And on News 24, they're now saying he's going to use that money for narcotic dogs. So I just thought I had to share this moment with you.
0: So the man still doesn't have any coffee.
12: He doesn't have a coffee machine, but there's going to be some happy narcotic dogs.
0: I mean, if your option is a new coffee machine or a puppy.
3: You see.
0: I mean, I get it.
3: Doing the Lord's work, you see.
12: And a monster, like a super highly energized. Not cutting.
11: Someone needs coffee.
12: Anyways, yes, it's been a long day reading news since one. Let's go to the business minute before I say anything like that again. Here's the news from Sal.
4: U.S. markets are coming under quite a bit of pressure, with the S&P 500 down by 0.5%. Now, this comes amidst a flare-up in the Middle East, which is also causing oil prices to rise and also casting a doubt on a quick resolution to the war. And then in company news, DeepSeek, China's AI champion, is looking to raise as much as $7.4 billion in its first ever funding round.
12: Last year, the company caused a sell-off on Wall Street. It led to Nvidia losing about $600 million in one day.
4: Now, this funding round will essentially value DeepSeek at between $52 and $59 billion. And it also comes at a time where other AI companies such as Anthropic and also OpenAI are looking to raise similar amounts.
12: Dollar trading at 16 Rand 32, a euro 18 Rand 93, pound 21 Rand 90 cents, gold trading at $4,437.14 per fine ounce, Brent crude oil $97.56 a barrel. I'm Adeline for Share More News at 7.
14: Jack Aranda Newswatch Sport.
3: The women's semi-finalists have got two places already. Chabalinska as well as Schneider are through after winning their games earlier on in the day. And on court, Philippe Chatrier, it is Felix Auger-Aliassime up against Flavio Coboli. And looks like it's one set apiece at the moment, with Aliassime winning the first set, Coboli coming back in the second. The Italians are doing the business this time around. There's an all-Italian quarterfinal with Matteo Berrettini up against Matteo Arnaldi. So both Matteos and both Italian. That match happening at about 8:15 later today. In terms of live cricket, the West Indies are taking on Sri Lanka, and this one is going the full 50 overs. 25 overs have been bowled, and Sri Lanka are sitting at 145 for 1. With the openers still doing pretty well at the moment. Only Kamindu Mendes back in the pavilion. So that means that Pattam Nisanka and Kusal Mendes are there on 58 and 67 runs respectively. And staying with some cricket news, Captain Ben Stokes has warned that players could abandon international cricket if England take a hardline stance on the Indian Premier League. Fast bowler Jofra Archer is missing the first test against New Zealand at Lord's following his IPL stint, and may not be ready to play the second round one as well. The 31-year-old is now in Barbados, the country of his birth, and will not return to England until after the first test, and the second test at the Oval begins on the 17th of June, and he could miss that one as well. Staying in England, Manchester City are in talks with Chelsea about compensation for Enzo Maresca. A deal is in the hands of the club representative lawyers who are involved in Maresca after he left Chelsea with 3.5 years left on his contract. City are hopeful that an agreement this week can be reached, and they look to appoint the Italian as Pep Guardiola's successor. And Manchester United have agreed a loan deal for Atalanta midfielder Edison. Edison will get a 4-year deal at the club with an option to extend and stay a further 12 months as well. That's all for me for now. Joe Mann, Jack Rand FM Sport.

0: It's such a lack of throwback on your number one feel-good station. Inikamozia, come the hot stepper. Also, Coldplay, feels like I'm falling in love on the drive with Rob and Roz. We are into the final week of our giveaways of the Thompson's Holiday Birthday Boarding Call competition. Yesterday, we gave away a trip to Mauritius. I know Breakfast with Martin Bester has some more lined up in the next 2 days as well. And I think tomorrow on this show, there's one more chance to get your hands on one of those birthday boarding calls. 7 international holidays up for grabs. You could win one.
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5: Hier is 'n laasnetjie van my kant af. 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
0: Thank you, bro. I appreciate the help this afternoon.
5: Thank you. No, thank you for having me.
0: Wanneer is jy terug? Saterdag?
5: Ek is terug op Saterdag tussen 2:00 en 6:00.
0: Catch the man. Then Rosie will be back tomorrow afternoon. A couple more tunes to go, and then Danny Painter's ready to take over.

It's Adele and Easy on Me on the drive with Rob and Roz. That wraps up the show as well. The one and only Danny Painter coming up next. Rosie will be back tomorrow. I'll be back tomorrow feeling a bit better, hopefully. My lekker aanvader.

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5: Emalahleni, up to 18 degrees tomorrow, Joburg 19, Pretoria 20 degrees. Here's what you need to know about the day's big court stories. Firstly, the letter of suspension against the prosecutor in the Joe Ferrari Sibanyoni extortion case has been withdrawn. Advocate Mkuseli Ntaba was suspended after he failed to pitch for proceedings in the Kwaggafontein Magistrates Court last month, leading to the matter being struck off the roll.
6: The decision to withdraw the suspension letter is based on verified version of Advocate Ntaba relating to his safety and by the Office of Ethics and Integrity's view that Advocate Ntaba has cooperated with them.
5: That was the NPA's spokesperson, Kaiser Kanyaho. And the National Prosecuting Authority welcomes the High Court's decision to keep the suspended organized crime officer, Fanny Nkosi, in custody. He appealed a previous denial of bail in a lower court.
7: The court said even now there was no explanation to the monies and to the things that were found in his place. Hence why the High Court agreed with the lower court.
5: Lumka Manjana from the NPA outside of court. And the Usindiso building fire case has been postponed to next month. The man who stands accused of starting the deadly fire at the Usindiso building in Marshalltown in 2023 says he can't wait for his trial to be finalized so that the victim's families can find closure. Stimbiso Mdlalose appeared in the High Court in Joburg. He's facing 76 murder charges and the same amount of people there who died in the fire. He allegedly started the fire, but despite admitting to it a bit earlier, he now denies it.
8: Never dreamt wearing an orange uniform. So if you've never dreamt it, you can never leave it. So I've always dreamt of being outside. I know that I'm an innocent man.
5: At the Madlanga Commission, then, the commander of the Hawks Durban Serious Organized Crime Investigating Unit, Colonel Gavin Jacob, said the investigation into the theft of 541 kilograms of cocaine from Hawks officers in Port Shepstone was conducted in bad faith. He questioned a previous witness, Hendrik Flynn. Here's Anastasia Mokhobu.
9: Jacob specifically criticized the testimony of the component head of serious organized crime, Major General Hendrik Flynn. He claims the evidence unfairly implicated officers involved in the original 200 million cocaine seizure.
10: The general ought to have reassessed his investigation after this new information given to him by some of the very same members he is implicating.
9: Anastasia Mokhobu for Jacaranda Newswatch in Pretoria.
5: And as the tension around undocumented foreigners in South Africa continues to build, NatJoints briefed the media about its work in this regard, saying they're not sitting idly by and hundreds of illegal migrants have been arrested.
11: Through intelligence-led operations, roadblocks, compliance inspections, and multidisciplinary actions involving various government department, we continue to identify, arrest and process those who are in the country unlawfully.
5: That joint chairperson there, Tebelo Mosikidi, addressing the media a bit earlier. And finally, the Bafana Bafana team from the 2010 World Cup, hosted in South Africa, is heading to Mexico tonight for a friendly game against the same maximum team that they played on that first night of the FIFA 2010 World Cup. On that day, Simpiwe Tshabalala scored the first goal of the tournament.
12: Tshabalala!
5: That's it from myself and the rest of the team. Visit jacarandafm.com for the day's other big news stories.

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holidays are flying out. 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

0: It is Carly Rae Jepsen on Jacaranda FM. It's called Call Me Maybe. 27 minutes past 7. You're listening to your number one feel-good station. It's Jacaranda FM, and I've got a brand new one from Sienna Spyro. As ons tweede laaste Jack Hartie van die week. I'm going to play it for you, and then you can let me know what you think. It's all about you. It's not about anybody else. And don't let anybody make you think otherwise. The Weeknd, Leonie May, and Lewis Capaldi are putt. But first, Martin Best is asking for a friend and making the ride to work maybe a little bit tense.
1: I did charge my wife rent for the last 5 years.
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11: Daardie goedkoop sement het na 'n winskoop geklink, nê? 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

0: It is Lewis of the Capaldis. It's called Stay Love. Leonie May net voor dit. Ek gaan jou vat vanavond in the weekend with Dancing in the Flames. Are you ready for the new Sienna Spiro? Our number one. She's number one in the top 40 powered by Pick and Pay, and she could be number one and number two. I feel like she could have the whole of the top 10. She's just that good. Everyone's saying she's the new Adele because Adele's, you know, taking a sabbatical. She's having a little breather, studying English literature. Anyway, here is Material Lover. It's the brand new one from Sienna Spiro. If you like it, we keep it. If you don't, we delete it. You know the deal. It's got to be more music that makes you feel good. Let's
1: 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It's the best one in Joburg, I'd say. 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It makes me feel good.
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0: It's a new one from our girl, Sienna Spyro, Material Lover. Sê vir my, wat denk jy op 0848500942? Dis die Splinter Nieuwe Engelsnit en sy kan deel van die chart wees, but only if you want her to. Matt Gardner with My Oh My op pad 1. It has been a month of celebrating Jacaranda FM's 40th birthday. We're all a little tired, I'm not going to lie. But Khadi D'Souza and Diane Broderick are dishing out some practical tips on how to survive party season, i.e. party month, because we've learned this in the last month. And of course, in style though, in the best possible way. Mevrouw has noticed that the younger generation peak too early and then suffer from party burnout. 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You go to jackarandafm.com and click Jackpot. Now, Rob and Roz have been like half in, half out this week because busy and flu season and recovering from the tour that ended all tours. 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
2: up in the air. Hey Rob and Roz, wat ek sê hoe geniet ek julle programme nie maar af. 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Ek sal sommer net bykie om die blok verder ry om nog so bykie meer van julle te hoor. Yes, julle kook. Ek is so dankbaar julle is op die radio.
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0: It is Dermot Kennedy on Jacaranda FM. It's called Kiss Me. Matt Gardner with My Oh My and JoJo before that. I get Shabuzi of Pat in. It is Wednesday. This Klein Sotrag. I don't know if you realize, but you know, I just can't let a friend down here. This Klein Sotrag. So whatever you're doing, hopefully it's a good thing. Hopefully. And if it's not, it's fine. Tomorrow's another day. Anyway, now I also want to talk to you about something that's really, really, really close to my heart. Over 2 million South African kids walk to school barefoot or in broken shoes. And this is happening across the country. This Friday, the 5th of June, we want to change that. Jacaranda FM is going to be broadcasting live from 9 to 7 for the massive Barter Tuffy's A Million Pairs of Hope telethon. 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More music, like I said, from Shabuzi, Peebo Bryson, Eminem, and Rihanna. It is almost 8 o'clock. My name is Danny Painter. 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
3: The year was 1994. Jack's father collapsed just kilometers from the finish line, and the road never saw him again. The next year, Jack laced up his father's sneakers and finished the conversation left hanging on the road to Pietermaritzburg. 31 medals later, his father's name is still on his bib and his spirit in every stride. That's Jack's reason for running, and nothing should stop him. Celsi, the official partner of the Comrades Marathon.

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I sometimes lie to you, and that's okay. But it's just actually because I can't count. And so when I do the top 40, I mess up the numbers and then I just lie about it. But there's some things that I don't lie about, and that is the tea that I find out. And last week I said to you, the rumor mill had begun about Taylor Swift doing the song for the new Toy Story movie. And I was like, if she does it, I can't watch it because I'm not a Swiftie, and that's okay. I can now confirm that I was right, as usual. Toy Story 5, there was some teasing, there were rumors, and they've just released that she recorded the song for the movie. It's called I Knew It, I Knew You. It is a 3-CD single, of course, featuring different versions of the song. And you know what's going to happen next. You're going to be able to get a 6-CD version with another version of the song that you didn't get on the first version of the CD. Sorry, you can tell how I feel. Anyway, there are different versions of the song, regular, acoustic, and piano. And the song is available on Friday. So I will definitely play it for you because I know that you want it. And sometimes I have to do things I don't want to do just for you. And that's okay. Anyway, Roz is going to probably tell us all about it because I have a feeling that maybe that's where she is tonight. I don't know, no, but I know, you know? Ella Langley, Shakira, and Ben Rodriguez on the way. You're listening to your number one feel-good station. It's Jacaranda FM. My name is Danny Painter. It's Quarter Past 8.

0: It is Bruno Mars on Jacaranda FM with Lady Gaga, Die With A Smile, Ben Rodriguez with a new one, Back To You, or Searching For Me, whichever one you prefer. I have some Celine Dion news. So, you know, she was doing that tour, and then she got sick, and then she couldn't do the tour, and then she postponed the tour. Well, she's coming back, baby, and she's added 10 more dates. She is doing 10 more dates in Paris due to overwhelming demand. The additional shows will be for previously registered fans who were unable to secure tickets. The dates are set to start in May 2027. And she's going to be doing 26 shows in Paris, all of them sold out. I feel like it's not a world comeback tour, Celine Dion, if it's not for the whole world, you know? I think we're always left out here in South Africa. Now, Mons and Biscuit is asking the questions for a friend. Indeed, Mart. Anyway, this one is a rough one. This one is going to get someone in trouble, I feel like. Have a listen to this. And if you want to listen to the full chat, go to jacarandafm.com, click Breakfast with Martin Bester. But this is one of those ones that we don't talk about, right? We don't talk about politics, religion, or money. And he does. All of them, actually.
1: I did charge my wife rent for the last 5 years.
2: Excuse me, what?
1: Yeah, I charged the rent.
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1: And then it came out that my house is paid off, but I still charged the rent.
4: 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Breakfast with Martin Bester.
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7: 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Martin! Speel for a biggie die gold digger song from Kanye West, eh?
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11: Yep.
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1: It is Madonna and Sabrina Carpenter on Jacarando FM. It's called Bring Your Love. Will Lindley with Cinematic before that. Now, tomorrow on Breakfast with Martin Bester, a lot is happening. And I do believe there was another secret sound, and he's just adding money left, right, and center. But also, Thompson's Holidays still up for grabs. 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Like, so much is happening. You better be tuning in from every single day from 6 to 9 a.m. and from 4 to 6. Mac Robopoli joins you with all of the things that you need to know in order to win. So I'd listen to both of those. Now, also on Breakfast with Martin Bester this morning, Good Morning Angels. And this week Friday, we want you to help us and Barter change the lives of some school kids. And we are doing this all day long. 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You can also go to jacarandafm.com for more.
2: Martin. 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Oh. Would he scorp a guy dear at us?
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0: It is Tyler on Jacaranda FM. It's called Chanel. I've got Miles Smith, Simply Red, Alex Warren, and Mier Opad. It is Jacaranda FM. It's almost 9 o'clock. My name is Danny Painter. We're hanging out and talking all things entertainment for the next hour. And speaking of entertaining things, Alpha Palooza. You know what I said the other day? I said to producer Wayne, I was like, dude, I want to do Alpha Palooza. I think that I can do it. Because more often than not, I have sat in that studio or in my car and I've played along. And I'm smashing it, And then when they get it wrong, I'm still smashing it. And then when that one dude got to Z, I was also with him the whole way. So now I'm thinking, much like when I watch, I don't know, figure skating or chess on TV. I could do that. Of course I could do that. I mean, how hard could it be, right? So producer Wayne, this is my plea. To play Alpha Palooza, you can donate the money that I'm inevitably going to win to something. But I want to play Alpha Palooza because I think I can smash it. And then I think we should make it even better. And as much as we love each other here at Jacaranda FM, I think that we should compete with each other. There is nothing better than a little bit of sibling rivalry, you know? And then the winner wins something. A purple tiara. Doesn't matter. I think it's good. I think that would be good. This is my final plea. Producer Wayne, if you are listening, I would like to play Alpha Palooza, please. If you don't know what I'm talking about, here we go.
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7: Mevrou Jacobs, bly op te sien, jy's weer op die been. Waarby help ons vandag?
5: Arinal is daar vir jou gemeenskap, want ons is van jou gemeenskap. 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Arinal, familiewaardes. Waarde vir die hele familie.

0: Yeah.
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Good news. We're keeping it. Hashtag steady at 40. 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Because you

0: It is Megan Trainor on Jacaranda FM, all about that bass. So she's talking about a bum. Just by the way. Anyway, Billie Eilish, Neon Dreams, Bushley G, and Justin Bieber on the way. Bushley, happy birthday to you. It was Bushley's birthday on Saturday. Neon Dreams on their way back to South Africa. They are going to be performing with Fransje van Cook and Frienda. And they have a new single dropping very, very soon. Someone else who's on tour at the moment, Ross Diamont. He's about to go to Dubai, then England, and then I think France or Spain. And he's leaving very soon. And as soon as he comes back, I'm sure we got new music, because he is also 2 days away from dropping his brand new single, Somit Martin Bested. It's called Angel. So much music news happening all at the same time, and it's only the 3rd of June. Anyway, at least we get something to look forward to in this cold front. It is our birthday, and we are giving you all of the presents. 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

0: It is Justin Bieber on Jacaranda FM. It's called Speed Demon. I got Jennifer Lopez in the December streets on the way. Now, you know we turned 40, right, here at Jacaranda FM. And when everyone turns 40, they find a hobby. And I wonder what ours is going to be. Because, I mean, you either run marathons or you play padel or you do this thing, Hyroxing thing. I wonder what Jacaranda FM's hobby is going to be. Do you have any suggestions? Maybe crochet. I don't know. 084-850-0942. This is 084-850-0942. What should our hobby be at Jacaranda FM? Because maybe you want to do it too. I don't have any suggestions because when I turned 40, nothing changed. I didn't get a hobby. I still don't want to do anything. 084-850-0942.
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0: It is Rachel Platten on Jacaranda FM. It's called Fight Song. Cargo One Republic with Lose Somebody. What hobby should we pick up here at Jacaranda FM? We've just turned 40, and when people turn 40, they run marathons and do races like high rocks and do padel. I don't know. And everyone said we should play padel, so I'm going to pass. You guys have fun with that. I mean, we can all, like, you can wear the same purple outcome, like, maybe shout for you. I was thinking maybe we should do something more fun, like I don't know, high-low. We could do high-low. We could do Alpha Palooza. We could do, like, pub quizzes. Or we could knit. Anyway, keep the suggestions coming through. 08485-00942. Tomorrow we are going to confess our deepest, darkest sins to each other. It's the last day of the week. We've got to go into the weekend fresh and ready to commit some more. So we're going to do that. And I've got some entertainment news on the way for you. Music, of course, from Sienna Spira, Morgan Wallen, Brendan Piper en meer. Thank you for kuiering som. Ons doen het weer morgen van 7 tot 10. Have a good one and stay warm. Good night.
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0: Britain's holidays is keeping it hashtag steady at 40. Think you've missed your chance? Think again. 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So, if you haven't entered yet, don't worry, you are still in with a chance to win a holiday of a lifetime. 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

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Hashtag steady at 40.

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1: You know what? This morning's Asking for a Friend kind of opened up the question about parents still being very involved with their adult children that are married and working and stuff like that. You know, kind of, I suppose that's the general theme.
2: It is a general theme, and I do think that, I suppose, depending on the way that you were raised, it will definitely color the way that you see those situations. I think that hygiene questions are something that I think most of us can agree on. That stops it after a while. But now that you've opened the door to, you know, people still living with their parents and that kind of thing, that's different. You know, I've still got my 21-year-old living with me. It doesn't bother me in the slightest.
1: But I'm going to stop you there. That's yes. That's exactly my problem. It's not about you.
2: No, but if she wants to move out, she can move out.
1: At that stage, do you encourage it, though?
2: Well, of course. If she wanted to, then she absolutely can. But she also doesn't want to.
1: Do you leave little signs?
2: No. No, not at all. Like, my house will always be her house. And I've often said to my girls as well, should you ever need to come back home, I don't care if you're 35, 45, 55. Yeah. If you need to come back home, you come home. This is your safe place.
1: No, that's beautiful.
2: So it doesn't, for me, that doesn't bother me. Would I like her to live with me when she's 30? No. But, you know, for now, she's entertaining.
1: Must be hard to let go. I can imagine. Must be really hard to let go. But I think the favor you do your children by raising them independent or giving them, when they're adults, independence. Because I see a lot of adults struggle with independence in general.
3: Yeah.
1: You can spot them around the workplace.
2: Yeah.
1: You can spot them in society. They still come across like, you know, they want to run to their parents.
3: Yeah.
1: But you're an adult now. It's now time for you to step up. You know, you've got your children now.
2: Yeah.
1: You've got your, and it must be tough, but I think giving them that kind of hope for independence, that wish for it, that like longing. Just like, I cannot wait to kind of have my own that I bought with my own money. And no one else is going to tell me what to do with that kettle or how to wash that plate. But sorry.
2: Yeah.
1: I want to get one of those, Andre on the WhatsApp line says, those see-through kettles.
3: I mean, I'm having my kids obviously being 10 and more years younger, you know, than yours.
1: Don't let them go now, okay?
3: Tempted. Tempted.
2: Stand for your independence.
3: But the conversations that we're having now are, oh, Dad, I want to have this. And then my response is, well, you have to work extra hard because that costs so much money. Beautiful. You need to, if you want to live there, you're going to have to work even harder and so on. But I think that what's made the shift happen is that there are people in their mid-30s who have gone out on their own, been independent, worked, and then unfortunately life is such that, sure, it's probably best to move back home and then I can help you with groceries, I can help you with the increasing electricity prices, so I don't in principle have a problem if you're going to come back, pay rent, you know.
1: I mean, that would count as an exception. I'm not talking about the exceptions
3: I think the exception is becoming the norm.
1: I don't know. Is it?
3: I think it's happening more.
1: I should have added, though. Sorry, I should have added this right from the start. This is if I had a daughter, she's not leaving the house until she's 35.
2: Well, you know, here we go.
1: I should have led that. I have a daughter. Yeah. Like, there is absolutely no friends till you're 28, 30.
4: It wakes me up in the morning. It makes me feel good as I drive to work. Happy, uplifted. I can conquer everything.
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1: Why don't you do that? 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

0: 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In terms of strong speech, right, what can we do at home to encourage that?
1: Also a great question. So actually the single most powerful thing we can do to encourage good speech and language development is to read to our children. The other thing we can do in terms of structure is making sure that ears are working optimally. And then something that works an absolute bomb with kids, and I have to confess that I have to remind myself of this for my own children, is catching them doing right and praising them for it. If your priority is being able to have your children introduce themselves in a way that's easy to understand, and you observe them doing it well, and you pull them aside and say to them in a very specific way, "Annabelle, you introduced yourself so clearly and I'm so proud of you for speaking like that," that's going to have 10,000 times more power than criticizing a child for doing it poorly.
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0: Martin. 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Then I hear, ladies and gentlemen, next on stage, Martin Bester and his band. Oh. Would you scope a guy at it off?
1: Felicity.
2: On a first date, I don't go out for like dinners. What if we get there? You're like, you, not her. I mean, that would never happen. Have you seen me?
3: What do I love about my kids is when they cost me very little money. Absolutely adore that.
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When I walk on by, girls be looking like Debbie Fly. 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It's Red Bull with the

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1: 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Why don't you do that?
9: She does.
1: Why don't you do that? You need to shush your mouth. 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
1: We're talking about parents-in-law, daughters-in-law, husbands, children. If you fight, is the answer just cutting them people out of your life? I don't know. Shalane, thanks for holding on. How are you?
2: Morning, Martin. I'm very well, thanks. How are you?
1: Good, thanks. What's your take on all this?
2: I was just wondering, you know, you always hear about the mother-in-law and then they get referred to as monster-in-laws and daughter-in-laws aren't what mother-in-laws want. Why is it that father-in-laws and son-in-laws never have the same issue? You never hear about a father-in-law complaining. You never hear about a son-in-law complaining. If anything, they're hitting it off with a lack of braai on a weekend and everything's hundreds. There's never any drama.
1: Men like peace.
3: Excuse me. Do not bring that spoon into this conversation.
1: Men are genuine.
3: What, peaceful creatures?
1: Yes. They actually don't like conflict.
4: Amongst each other.
3: We don't like conflict. We
1: unless it's organized.
2: Women don't like conflict.
3: No, we don't like conflict, but we don't like, and we also don't like it when things are there and no one speaks about it. I think men are easy, and I could be wrong. I think for men it's easier to see a problem and then just not talk about it because they don't want to raise the issue.
1: Yeah?
3: For women, it's a lot harder to see an issue and not raise it.
4: To my mind, it's not even to do with the differences in behavior between men and women, but that women generally are the organizers of family.
3: Mm.
4: They decide who's going to see who, when we see who, why, how.
1: And you're saying that's where it went wrong?
4: And I think, no, well, I didn't say that.
3: Well, putting the words in your mouth, but like you are now in it.
1: Is that where it all changed?
4: Yeah. But they are the communicators, and if the communication is going to break down, it will happen amongst the mom-in-law and the daughter, generally.
1: Are they more bossy?
4: They decide.
3: You are not going to get him to do this. Look at you.
4: He's trying hard.
3: Wow, you're bad.
4: He's trying so hard.
1: Shalane, what an interesting question. I'm going to park it there and then let's see what comes back.
3: Yeah.
1: Okay. Thanks, love. Cheers,
2: Okay, bye. No problem. Thanks. Bye.
1: Oh, it's very funny. Okay, we've got time for more, right?
3: Please, can we say we have time for more? Because this WhatsApp line, I'm just
4: it's
3: like...
4: going
1: yeah, there's a lot that people have to say. Okay, let's listen to a couple of voices that's coming in.
5: It's not your son's job to fix your relationship with your daughter-in-law. Clearly, there's a problem between you two fix it. Puts too much pressure on a relationship for someone to play middleman between family members.
1: Oh.
5: And I say this from someone who's had that, and no, not because I have an issue with my mother-in-law. I love her to bits and pieces, but we've had our tiffs. It is the two ladies' problem to sort it out, not the poor husband in the middle.
1: I like what she's saying.
3: Mm-hmm.
1: I like you.
3: Yeah.
1: Yeah.
4: Yeah.
1: Be the adults in the room.
3: Yeah.
1: Why necessarily drag other people into the fun? This broke. I said that I was like, please keep me out of it.
3: Do you know the only problem with that suggestion is, though, when two people are hurt, it's often very hard to communicate properly when two people are hurt because you immediately get defensive.
1: Yeah.
3: You're not there to sort out the problem. You want to defend your
4: side.
3: And you put up walls on the thing. So that's the only kind of...
1: And listen, it's not for me to say. I'm not married and I don't have children. But when you all agree to all those things at the weddings, I've been to a couple of those, you also agree to... The man playing a certain role. So I think that's where the expectation comes
3: from.
1: Got
3: you. That head of the household thing that people like to throw
1: around. You go, I do, and yes, I do, and do you agree with, and you go, yes, I do, and I do, and I do. You do it willingly. Well, around these parts, people do it willingly. So I think that's where the expectation comes in for him to also take a stand.
3: The leadership role.
1: And that leadership role.
6: 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It makes me feel good as I drive to work. Happy, uplifted. I can conquer everything.
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1: 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It's worth 50,000 Rand. That's right. At a 10,000 Rand more than last week. 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

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And in 2022, Depeche Mode keyboardist Andy Fletcher died. 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